0: claims regarding undisclosed visits or arrangements are baseless unless issued by the relevant official authorities in the UAE. Housing ACT staff are holding a one-hour stoppage today, calling for a pay rise to keep up with the cost of living. The workers say they're fed up with the ACT government's disregard for the work they're undertaking to keep Canberrans safe and housed amid increasing occupational violence. More than 95% of the community and public sector union members agreed to support the protected industrial action after bargaining negotiations stalled between the union and government. The messaging service WhatsApp has introduced a new security measure which will encrypt the conversations users have with its artificial intelligence facility. The firm said people would want sensitive discussions kept secret, but critics say secrecy would mean companies can't be held accountable if their AI gives harmful advice. The BBC's Zoe Kleinman has more.
1: WhatsApp says incognito mode will be optional and the chatbot will only deal with questions and answers by text. There have been previous reports of other chatbots encouraging suicide and explaining how to make bombs, but WhatsApp says Meta AI will err on the side of caution by refusing to answer anything that could be interpreted as harmful or illegal. The conversations will not be stored anywhere, including on the user's device.
0: And a fire at the North Adelaide golf course is being treated as suspicious. Police say a temporary structure being used by the golf club during a redevelopment was gutted. Turning to sport, Australia will contest the America's Cup for the first time since 2000. The Royal Prince Edward Yacht Club's challenge has been accepted by the Royal New Zealand Yacht Squadron, which currently holds the America's Cup. The 38th America's Cup will be held in Italy in July 2027. Australia has won the yacht race once in 1983.
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3: Alrighty. Let's have a look at our weather for today, and we have cloudy with a top of 20 degrees. It is currently 19 degrees here in Taree.
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3: 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And here is the first track. This is You're My Maradona. Here it is.

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And we are currently listening to today's AM Music feature album, which is Tech Tech Ensemble with the album Dinner at Splenditello's. And we just had track number four off the album there, which was Godfather Surf Waltz. And track three was Armagnac. And track two was My Never Ending Enemy. Track one was You're My Maradona. Here is track number five. This is Shut Your Mind and Let's Dance.

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I hope you're having a fantastic Thursday morning. And yeah, we've been listening to today's AM Music feature album, which has been Tech Tech Ensemble with the album Dinner at Splendidello's. And we just had the last track there, track 8, which was Tech Tech theme song. Track 7 was The Witches. And track 6 was Blood Synesthesia. And track 5 was Shut Your Mind and Let's Dance. Up next, we're going to go with Hotel and the track we'll go with is Casa del Disco. Here it is.

It's time for catch up. So many things to say. Let's get together.

catch up.

But we can call it a powwow. A chit chat to wanna quit.

That was Hotel with the track Catch Up. And before we had that, we had Phoebe Rings with Get Up and Hotel with Casa del Disco. Alrighty, the time is 10:50 now. And I'm Matt Early. 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Well, that is the end of the show for today. Hope you enjoyed it. You can join me again on Monday, 12 to 2, for Dis and Dat. And I'll be back in here Tuesday morning from 9 a.m. for AM music. Coming up after the 11 o'clock news, we have Deadly Beats, and then Midday Magazine at 12 o'clock, so stay tuned for all of that, which is coming up. Final tracks that I'm going to play for today are from Tash Sultana and the album Return to the Roots. We're going to go with Kiss the Sky and Hazard to Myself. Here is Tash Sultana with Kiss the Sky. Have a fantastic rest of the week and weekend, and yeah, I'll catch you all next week. Bye for now.

Alrighty, you've been listening to the AM Music Show on 2Bop Radio 104.7. Just had a small technical difficulty there, but we will have the news coming up in about 10 seconds. But yeah, alrighty, have a fantastic rest of the day. And yeah, up next we have the news, and then Deadly Beats will be here shortly after the news at 11 o'clock.

Hi there, folks. Welcome to the one and only Deadly Beats this Friday night. It is great to have your company for the show and this evening. And this is the spot right here to find the very best Aboriginal and Torres Strait Islander hip-hop, R&B and soul music by some of Australia's best ATIs artists or Zenith Keth artists as well. I'm Rooboy, and I'll be your host for the show. Now you were just listening to. What were we just listening to? We were listening to a mob called Dem Mob with their song Suit Vibes. So if you want to hear tracks like that and many more, like we'll have a new track from Velvet Troop. We also got a track from Emily Warmer, Betty Ray's and Psycho. So we got some nice tracks up. So if you want to hear similar tracks or, you know, some good tracks like that, yeah, we'll play them right through the show for you. Now I'd like to acknowledge and show my respect to the Kaurna people, their culture, their beliefs, their customs, and their land here in the Adelaide Plains of South Australia. It always was and always will be Kaurna land. I want to show my respect and acknowledge the many lands on which you may be hearing Deadly Beats across this beautiful country of ours. And what a beautiful country Australia is, on your local radio stations. I'm Rooboy and Noongar Noongar Jetty Sudden Aranda Corny, hosting for Deadly Beats tonight. Before we get the show into full effect, I would like to let everyone know that this show does come with a language warning. As I do play Deadly Beats, I do contort. Do contain coarse language. There we go. We got it out sooner or later. So please be aware if you're going to tune in with Deadly Beats tonight. And so without further ado, it's time to get this, as we always say, the Noongar word for deadly, and Mordich music cracking for you all. Now this, to get the show moving, we've got a song from Baker Boy called Thick Skin, but it also has, we've got a bit also featuring, it's got Thelma Plum and Emma Donovan, Kian and Jade Wah, and they all make up this deadly song, Thick Skin. So we're going to play that for you folks, and guess what? You're listening to Deadly Beats with Rooboy.

Welcome back, folks. That was Velvet Trip with their song Let It Go. We also had Nadala with her song Bold. And then we had One and Only Baker Boy featuring all those other great artists with him, his song called Thick Skin. There's a bit of a bio on Nadala, which sang her song Bold. Her genres include folk, indie, soul, roots, and pop. She's from New South Wales, North Coast. Is an Aboriginal singer-songwriter, born of the, hopefully I don't get this wrong, the Jungan people of the coast, Kimberley, now living in Byron Bay, blending Indigenous e-rock, blues, roots and soul, and self-describes her music as an anthem for opening hearts and raising fists, inspired by musicians like Julia Jacqueline, Billie Holiday and Samia. Strong vocals, lo-fi instruments or instrumentation, stripped back live feel. So that's a bit of a

a bit of her bio there. So we're going to go back to the music now. We're going to go and play a bit of... What are we going to go and play a bit of? We're going to play a bit of Psycho, which spelt C-Y-C-C-O, with her song. Well, it's a bit of a cover for Panel. It's called Solid Gold. And we're going to play that for you, folks. And you're listening to Deadly Beats with Rude Boy.

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1: Sitting alone and soaring, scotch and running.

Yes, that was Adore Me, and we do adore you, Emily Waramaa, for you and your great music. We also had Ikaru Maru, with their song "Hey Jumble Jumble." We also had Psycho which is spelled CYCCO, with her track a Panel cover called "Solid Gold." I'd like to just tell you about Ikari Maru, excuse me, meaning black sky, first recorded at the self-titled album in 1984, so it's way back when, with the hit track Jumble Jumble, and beginning in the Pitjantjatjara community of Amata, south of Uluru. Ikari Maru performed a unique blend of rock and rhythm and desert surf. The band are one of Central Desert's favourites. And they're also our favourites here on Deadly Beats also. Now back to some more Deadly Beats for you all. And up next we got the Betty Ray. So we're going to play Betty Ray's track Red Light. So hopefully you enjoy this, folks. And you're listening to Deadly Beats with Rooboy.

Welcome, welcome, welcome, welcome back. How's your night been? How you just taking a load off? It's a Friday, and hopefully you're all having a good night in. That was who was that? That wasn't. Oh, that was Kankawa Nagara, Olive Knight. With the Edge of the Desert. We also had Andrew Gurra Weary Band with their track Ariba. We also had Kiana with her track also, Love You More. And then we started off with the Betty Rays and with their track Red Light. And the Betty Rays, they featured on Triple J at one point. With their with a song done by Cold Chisel, Kisan, or something like that. I'm trying to remember. My brain's a bit mush at the moment. But okay. Betty Rays, the bit of a bio of Betty Rays. They're an Australian rock band from outer Brisbane suburb of Redland Bay, Queensland. Music described as roll-licking coastal funk or punk rock. They are best known for their 2020 single, bit tongue-tied folks, sorry, Sober Coaster. The band also supported Tones and I on tour. And so that's a bit about them. So each time we have a bit of a break, I'm gonna do a little bit of a bio, or not a long bio, but a little bit of a bio of some of the artists we play on the show. And just you get to know who I'm playing and what they're all about and different things about them and where they're from and, So we're going to go back to the music, folks, and we're going to go back with Junga G Adore, sorry. We're going to go with his track and hopefully enjoy this. And you're listening to Deadly Beats with Rude Boy.

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2: Hello, I'm Laura Devoy. After the first 5 months of the new Aged Care Act, Australians are waiting, on average, 12 months for a place in aged care. With more, Shannon Kirkwood.
3: The report shows the median and average time from applying for aged care to starting a service is 10 to 12 months. Victoria recorded the shortest median time at 273 days. Queensland, the longest, at 322. The report also shows there were more than 48,500 applications waiting for triage at the end of March. The government is facing criticism for releasing the report on Budget Day, with Independent Senator David Pocock saying it was trying to bury bad news.
2: Unions have increased their minimum wages claim following this week's federal budget. The Australian Council of Trade Unions was arguing for a 5% increase in the minimum wage, but has bumped that up to 6% after the budget revealed inflation was forecast to reach 5% by the middle of this year. The Fair Work Commission's annual wage review decision is expected to be announced within weeks. Tasmanian Senator Tammy Tyrrell is joining the Labor Party. Senator Tyrrell was elected in 2022 as a member of the Jackie Lambie Network. She quit the party in 2024 to sit as an independent, but will formally be admitted to the Labor Party shortly. Senator Tyrrell says she wants a seat at the table where she can make the most change.
4: I'm not going to apologise to anybody for joining Labor. It's a good fit. I've supported Labor regularly over the last 4 years. But I've also pushed back when things for Tasmania is important. And I will still do that, but I will do it respectfully and calmly within caucus. And I'm very proud to be a Labor girl.
2: The federal government has secured an additional 90,000 tonnes of agricultural grade urea. That's on top of the 250,000 tonnes of new fertiliser supply locked in previously. It'll be sent to farmers, producers and the agriculture industry to help them keep Australia's food supply chain moving. Trade is set to dominate discussions between the presidents of the US and China. Donald Trump and Xi Jinping are meeting in the Great Hall of the People in Beijing. It's the first time a US president has visited China since 2017. Police in Western Australia are asking for the community's assistance in identifying a man who's believed to have gone missing at a Perth beach. The search is continuing at Trigg Beach today. The individual was last seen in distress around 100 metres offshore on Tuesday night. Police are still trying to confirm his identity. A charity providing assistance dogs to people with additional needs says the community can play a role in training the canines. Assistant Dogs Australia is holding its first Giving Day today, with funds raised to go towards a breeding and training program. Kate Sutton from the charity details the process of preparing the assistance dogs.
5: Each dog takes around 2 years to train, and it costs more than $60,000 to breed, raise and train one of these incredible animals. So fundraising is absolutely vital, and community donations help ensure that cost is never a barrier for Australians with a disability who need the help of an assistance dog.
2: Turning to sport, former Wallabies coach Eddie Jones has been suspended by Japan for abusing match officials. The allegations relate to Jones's behaviour during the Japan under-23 team's tour of Australia. The current head coach of Japan's national side, Jones, was suspended for 6 weeks and had his salary reduced. He says he deeply regretted his behaviour.
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7: 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Good afternoon, everybody. Cameron Waugh here with you again for another Midday Mag Show. Lovely to have your company this afternoon. And as always, it's going to be a great show. We've got the usual album of the week, feature album, Hot Luck and Girl Power Music. We have the Manning Nudges Board in about 10 minutes time. We also have the Two Bob Raves in around about a half an hour's time. We'll check out the Two Bob Gig Guide just after 1 o'clock, so around about 1:15. Plus, of course, Joke of the Day, Random Name Shoutouts, and National Day segments coming up as well. It's all here for you this afternoon on the Thursday Midday Mag Show with me, Cameron Waugh, here on Two Bob Radio 104.7 FM, and also live streaming at www.twobobradio.org.au. And as always, let's kick off the show by checking out the wonderfully wild, wacky world of weather.
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7: Yes, indeed. And let's start with, because I'll forget it if I don't, let's start with the information from the Bureau of Meteorology at Foster Tuncurry. And wind is SSE, which is south-southeast. Wind speed 7 knots. Temperature is 19 degrees. Barometer 1029. The sea is 1.5 metres. Swell is also 1.5 metres. We have fair bar conditions today. And we've already had the next tide, low tide. It came in around about 15 minutes ago at 11:51, and the tide height was around about 0.32 metres. Please be aware that offshore conditions may vary from those that I just said. And as always, if you're out on an open body of water in a boat of some description, make sure you're wearing a life jacket, because life jackets save lives. Always remember your life jackets, everyone. Now, the weather forecast. The rest of today, Thursday, the 14th of May, we have showers, in a word, at top of 22 degrees, 90% chance of rain and 3 to 20 mils possible rainfall. We're going to get wet today. In fact, I can tell you that Wingham is already getting wet. So quite heavy rain out there at the moment. The sun is out, surprisingly enough, just outside the studio, but that might change later on today. So partly cloudy, very high chance of showers, light winds. UV index predicted to reach 4, that is moderate. Please be careful. Friday the 15th of May, a top of 22 degrees. Showers again. 0 to 7 mils possible rainfall this time. 80% chance of rain, so a little bit less than today. Partly cloudy, high chance of showers. The chance of a thunderstorm in the late morning, so do be aware of that. And light winds. And this time the UV index is down to 3. So they've come down. It is moderate, but please still be careful. Saturday the 16th of May, top of 23 degrees, partly cloudy, high chance of showers, most likely in the afternoon and evening, light winds, 0 to 7 mils possible rainfall, 80% chance of rain, and UV index predicted to reach 3, that's moderate. Sunday the 17th of May, top of 24 degrees, 0 to 15 mils possible rainfall and 80% chance of rain, partly cloudy with a high chance of showers and light winds, UV index predicted to reach 3, and that is moderate. So please be careful. We'll check out the next coming week after the 1 o'clock news, so stick around for that. And in just a moment, we've got some quirky tracks to get things started. And you should know what I mean when I say quirky. So stay with us, folks.
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7: 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I'm Cam. This is the Midday Mag Show. And we are kicking off the show today with some quirky tracks from the Little Quirks. Because the Little Quirks are celebrating at the moment, and we are celebrating with them. They have announced something very exciting. Get this. They have signed with UK record label Revolver Records. Oh yes, the Little Quirks have signed with UK record label Revolver Records. And according to their social media pages, exciting things to come very soon. So watch this space. And let's celebrate by kicking the show off today with one of my, actually two of my favourite Little Quirks songs, one of which from their self-titled debut album, and signed with UK record label Revolver Records. Oh yes, the Little Quirks have signed with UK record label Revolver Records. And according to their social media pages, exciting things to come very soon. So watch this space. And let's celebrate by kicking the show off today with one of my, actually two of my favourite Little Quirks songs, one of which from their self-titled debut album, and the second track that we're going to hear comes from the Beast EP. So let's kick off the show today with Little Quirks and a track called Wildflowers.

0: Little Quirks with Honey, and that comes from the Beast EP. And we also heard a track called Wildflowers to kick off the show, and that track comes from their self-titled debut album. Lovely to hear a couple of Little Quirks tracks to kick us off today, celebrating their exciting news today. And that I shared earlier in the show, they signed a record. They signed a deal. Hang on, let me get it right. Let me get the information up. I want to make sure I get this right. For those of you just tuning in that may have missed me saying it before, they have signed with UK record label Revolver Records. How exciting for them. And I deliberately use the word exciting because they say on their socials, exciting things to come very soon. So again, watch this space. Can't wait to see what's going to happen with Little Quirks and Revolver Records. Alrighty. You're on 2Bob Radio, 104.7 FM. I'm Cam. This is the Midday Mag Show. And let's now check out what's happening in our local areas here on the Mid-North Coast. Let's have a look at the Manning Notice Board.
1: It's time now for 2Bob's Manning Notice Board.

produce market. Okay, Foster Farmers Market is this Saturday, the 16th of May, at the Council Reserve at Courthouse from 8 a.m. to 12 p.m. 12 midday. The hub markets are on this Saturday, the 16th of May, from 8 a.m. to 12:30 p.m. at the Taree Showground. The Rotary Bookshed is also running on Saturday, the 16th of May, from 7:30 a.m. through to 12 midday at the Taree Showground. And there's also a Rotary Bookshed out at Wingham as well, at the Wingham Showground, from 8 a.m. to 12 midday on this Saturday, the 16th of May. On Sunday, the 17th of May, we have the Cranback Farmers Market from 8 a.m. to 12 midday at Cranback Hall. And we also have the Flame Tree Community Market on Sunday, the 17th of May, from 9 a.m. through to 1 p.m. at St. John's Hall in Taree. Alrighty. Try dragon boating this Saturday, the 16th of May, from 8:30 a.m. to 9:45 a.m. at the Manning River Sailing Club. Come and try dragon boat racing with the Manning River Dragon Boat Club on the beautiful Manning River here in Taree. Our first session will be an introduction to dragon boat paddling and will include a land warm-up. The sessions will run from 8:30 a.m. to about 9:45 a.m. and no experience is necessary. For more information, you can contact Kim on 0410 686 991. That's Kim on 0410 686 991, or you can also contact Wendy on 0407 543 813. That's Wendy on 0407 543 813. And also Rattle Trap 2026, a unique display of vintage hot rods and motorcycles on Crowdy Head Beach. At Crowdy Head Beach, of course, on this Saturday, the 16th of May, from 9 a.m. through to 2 p.m. All right, now you might have heard the phrase, it all begins with a cup of kindness. And of course, that is, I think, the motto, so to speak, the headline. I'm trying to think of the word here. We'll go with motto for now, for want of a better word, for Australia's biggest morning tea. And there's quite a few Australia's biggest morning tea events happening. We have an event happening at Lawn Community Hall at Stewart's River Road from 9:30 a.m. to 11:30 a.m. on Sunday, the 24th of May, so in a couple of weeks' time. And for more information and to RSVP, you can contact Dallas Blakely on 0459 566347. That's Dallas on 0459 566 347, or you can also contact Jane Everdell on 0419 169 193. That's Jane on 0419 169 193. And yes, please do RSVP for catering purposes. And that's not the only biggest morning tea event. I can tell you of another one that's coming up in Wingham, the beautiful town of Wingham, at the Community of Christ Church in Kangut Street in Wingham. They're having their biggest morning tea celebration, they're Australia's biggest morning tea event, if I can speak, this Saturday, the 16th of May, in the church hall. So that's in Kangut Street, Wingham Community of Christ in Kangut Street. And please come along for a fun morning, beautiful morning tea. We always give you a good feed over there. You may have guessed I'm a part of this. I'm a part of the beautiful Wingham congregation over there. So come on over. I'll be leading the morning with some activities and some sing-alongs. It's going to be so much fun. That's this Saturday, the 16th of May, from 10 a.m. to 12 midday at the Wingham Community of Christ Church in the hall in Kangut Street in Wingham. Come along for a great cause, Cancer Council. Now, lots of things are happening on the 16th of May. We have a Hollywood trivia night at Burrell Creek Hall. How fun does that sound? 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That's 0404-474-940. And also register your team with Elaine on that number that I just

It's my dad. All right. Tari and Surrounds have a community conversation. Sorry, my apologies. That's the wrong one. Try this one instead. That's better. News release. A news release came into the studio never seen before. Valerie Taylor work on display. Foster Civic Centre will present the Valerie Taylor, an underwater life travelling exhibition from the Australian National Maritime Museum, up to the 23rd of July 2026. So it's currently being displayed and will be there till the 23rd of July. This beautifully designed exhibition tells the story of Valerie Taylor's remarkable life and career. Through a stunning collection of images, text, and never-seen-on-tour 3D scans of objects, the exhibition showcases the pioneering work of Valerie and her husband, Ron. And it highlights their significant contributions to marine conservation. I keep saying conversation instead of conservation for some reason. The innovations in diving and their groundbreaking underwater filmmaking that has inspired generations. Entry to the exhibition is in the Wallace Atrium at the Foster Civic Centre, 4 Lake Street, Foster. And the entry, by the way, is free. What else have we got in the Man United Sport today? Speaking of exhibitions, nationally acclaimed Dobell Drawing Prize has come to the Manning Regional Art Gallery. Showcasing a dynamic collection of works by leading and emerging Australian artists, the 24th Dobell Drawing Prize offers a rare opportunity for local residents and visitors to enjoy a nationally significant cultural experience right here on the mid-coast. This is a significant exhibition on the National Arts calendar, and we're proud to be able to present it here at the Manning Regional Art Gallery. Residents and visitors are encouraged to take the time to explore the exhibition and enjoy the broader cultural experience the gallery offers. All right, there's a series of talks at St. John's Anglican Church each Thursday in May. And today, the 14th, today's talk, I can get my paperwork sorted, here we go. Today's talk is from Reverend Dr. Keith Mascord, who will present A Scholar's Journey of Faith and Scripture. Each of the talks are at the Blue Cross Hall, 294 Victoria Street, Taree. So find the Blue Cross Church, and it's that hall just in front of the church. From 6 p.m, light supper provided. And for inquiries, you can contact Natalie Quince on 0411 763 488. That's 0411 763 448. You can also visit the website tareeanglican.org.au. That's tareeanglican.org.au. And let's not forget the Birdwatching Club. This small, friendly club has members who come from a broad cross-section of society, all sharing an enjoyment of the region's natural environment and the diverse bird species that live around us. The club always welcomes new members. You don't have to be an expert. All you've got to do is go along to one of the outings, bring binoculars, bring something for morning tea, and you can give it a go. Outings are scheduled to be held on the first Thursday of the month and the third Saturday of the month, commencing at 8 a.m. And the next outing coming up is Saturday the 16th of May at the Tuncurry Racecourse /Tuncurry Breakwall. They'll be meeting at the entrance to the racecourse. For more information, you can find 0431 878 395. That's 0431 878 395. And one more thing in the Manning Nardis board. One more thing. And that is the Club Taree Community Concert Band have a concert coming up called A Moment in Time. And that is on Sunday the 31st of May, so it's a couple of weeks away from 2 p.m. at St. John's Anglican Church, 294 Victoria Street, Taree. Beautiful venue to perform in. Children 16 years and under get in for free, and tickets are $15 each. And to make it even better, our MC for the afternoon is George Ho. So you know we're in good hands. And you know we're going to hear some maybe not so good jokes, but we love them anyway. So A Moment in Time, Club Taree Community Concert Band's upcoming concert on Sunday the 31st of May from 2 p.m. at St. John's Anglican Church, the Blue Cross Church in Taree. Tickets $15 each. Children 16 years and under get in for free. I should also mention you can pay at the door, and we will have an FPOS machine for you. So cash and card payments can be accepted.
All right. Plenty on the Monday Night of Sport today. Plenty of things happening in our local areas here on the Mid-North Coast. Great to see. In a little while, we're going to check out the Two Bob Raves, so stay tuned for that. What we're going to do now, though, is hear a couple of tracks from tomorrow's feature album, which is Savitar, and the album is Gifts, beautiful album. And we're going to hear Lift Me Up, and we'll follow that up with the title track, Gifts. And if you enjoy the music you're going to hear, tune in to the AM Music Show tomorrow, and you'll hear Savitar and the album Gifts after 10 o'clock. So here we go with Savitar and Lift Me Up.

0: And we also heard a track called Lift Me Up. Beautiful tracks from that album, which is tomorrow's feature album. So if you enjoyed that reggae music, make sure to tune in to the AM Music Show tomorrow. You'll hear Sarah Tyre and the album Gifts just after 10 o'clock. You're on Tubop Radio, 104.7 FM. I'm Cameron Waugh, and this is the Midday Mag Show. Thanks for your company. I'm very excited to be playing a couple of tracks from Kim Yang and her debut album, Turn On The Lights, one of which is going to be the title track, so stick around for that. But first, let's check out what's happening here at Tubop Radio, what we're getting up to here at the station. Let's check out the raves.
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0: It is indeed the Tubop Raves. And our very good friends at Narralingi have been off air since Sunday with a major antenna failure, and engineers are working to get them back on air for this weekend. So, to give a little bit more detail on that, this is from the Narralingi social media pages. Yes, unfortunately, due to the antenna upgrade job not being completed properly the first time, technicians are now back working on the issue. We've identified what the problem is and are actively working towards getting it fully fixed. Now, because there is a lack of technicians in our local area, crews are having to travel from elsewhere to attend the transmission site, which has caused some delays. So Narralingi sincerely apologise for the disruptions and understand the frustration, but please know that, please be aware, folks, please understand that the situation that is currently ongoing is unfortunately beyond their control. And at the moment, they are operating on low power to help protect the equipment from being damaged while repairs are underway. So fingers, toes and everything else crossed so that everything will be fully completed by the end of the week and we can get back to running smoothly again. So thank you, folks, for your understanding. And we send our love to our dear friends at Narralingi. We hope they can get back on air very soon. And greetings to all, hello to all the Narralingi listeners who are currently tuning in to Tubop Radio. And hope you'll come back again. Hope you'll consider tuning in to us again. All right, the feature albums. We have Steve Miller Band with Fly Like an Eagle. That was Monday's feature album, and it's a special one because it's celebrating its 50th anniversary. It was released in May of 1976. Tuesday's feature album is Meg Mac, It's My Party, from earlier this year. Wednesday's feature album is the Teskey Brothers with Live at the Hammersmith Apollo from 2025. Today's feature album was Tech Tech Ensemble with Dinner at Splendid Telos from 2024, a couple of years ago. And we just heard a couple of tracks from tomorrow's feature album, Sarah Tyre. The album is Gifts, and that's also from 2024. Albums of the Week. Kim Yang with Turn On The Lights. We'll hear from Kim in a moment. The Jungle Giants with Experiencing Feelings of Joy. Rusty Pickups with I Don't Think About You At All, in brackets, Some Days. And Emma Donovan with Take Me To The River. We will hear from Emma Donovan a bit later as well. And that album, Take Me To The River, just a bit of a fun fact for you. That album is covers of classic soul songs. So that should be a good album. We'll hear from that a bit later on. And coming up after the show today is the Vintage Music Program. It's always something enjoyable to listen to on the Vintage Music Program. One of my favourite programs here at Tubop, actually. And then, don't forget, from 4 o'clock, Jake is going to take the reins on the Thursday afternoon youth segment. Lovely to have Jake stepping in to help us out. Can't wait to see what he brings to the table. And The Wire comes to us courtesy of the Community Radio Network. Nathan will drive you home from 5:30 p.m. And Asterix will be here for the Electro Show at 7 o'clock, 7 p.m. So make sure to stay tuned. There's plenty of things happening. 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Stay with us, folks. We're going to hear from both Kim Yang and Emma Donovan in just a moment. Bass and Blues Music Megastore are having a drum and cymbal clearance. 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I'm Cam, and it's a pleasure to have your company for the Midday Mag Show this afternoon. And it's Album of the Week time. We're going to hear a couple of tracks from two of our albums of the week, starting with Kim Yang and the album Turn On the Lights. I'm so excited for this, I can't speak. It's Kim's debut album. Great to have some new Aussie girl power on the scene. We're going to hear a couple of tracks from this album, starting with the title track, Turn On the Lights. We'll follow that up with All Good When I'm With You. So here we go. Kim Yang, Turn On the Lights.

It's just so nice and relaxing, isn't it? You can just sit back, relax, imagine you're on one of those long banana chair things in Hawaii, sipping a cocktail. That is Gifts from Sarah Tarr and the album of the same name, Gifts.

Beautiful, beautiful tracks there from Kim Yang and the album Turn On The Lights. One of them was the title track, Turn On The Lights. It was the one we heard a couple of tracks ago. And the one we heard just now was All Good When I'm With You. And Kim Yang's debut album, Turn On The Lights, is an album of the week here at 2Bob. You're on 2Bob Radio 104.7 FM. I'm Cameron Waugh. This is the Midday Mag Show. Thanks for your company. Emma Donovan is coming up. We'll hear a couple of tracks from her album, Take Me to the River, the Soul Classics covers album. We'll hear from that after the 1 o'clock news, straight after the weather forecast. But right now, to take us up to the 1 o'clock news, a couple of tracks to take us to the news. And I thought, how about we keep the Aussie girl power going with a bit of Spinifex Gum. I love this group. And we're going to hear a track that I don't play as often as the other ones. And I don't know why, because it's also a beautiful track. It's a little song called Out Where You Are. So here we go. Spinifex Gum, Out Where You Are.

0: beautiful song, isn't it? Spinifex Gum, Out Where You Are. And in just a moment, we're going to hear the very song that Delta Goodrum is performing at Eurovision. You may have heard Delta Goodrum is representing Australia this year, and we're just about to hear the song that Delta is going to sing for us at Eurovision. Here we go. Here's it. Stay with us, folks. It's coming up right after this. Let's try that again. Take two.
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0: 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Lovely to have you with us. And let's hear the Delta Goodrum track that she's representing Australia with at Eurovision. This is an incredible song called Eclipse. Here it is now.

0: After hearing that, I'm quietly confident that we are going to knock Eurovision out of the park with that Delta Goodrum Eclipse, the very song that she's going to sing at Eurovision this year, representing Australia. Go Delta, you good thing, go! It's news time here on Tip Bob Radio 104.7 FM.
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2: Hello, I'm Peter Hislop. The Health Minister says five Australians who were on a cruise ship at the centre of the hantavirus outbreak are now expected to arrive in Perth tomorrow and have tested negative to the virus. Health officials have continued to stress while human transmission of the virus is rare, all necessary precautions are being taken. Mark Butler says passengers will be accompanied by medical staff departing the Netherlands today.
3: The six passengers are still in good health. They have all tested negative for hantavirus and are showing no symptoms as well. All passengers and all crew members will travel this flight for its duration in full PPE.
2: US President Donald Trump and Chinese President Xi Jinping have shaken hands in Beijing for talks on trade, Iran and Taiwan. The two-day state visit will also include tech bosses, including Elon Musk and Nvidia representatives, and Donald Trump has previously asked China to open up to US industry. The visit was set for March but has been delayed due to the Iran war. Speaking shortly after arriving, Donald Trump says the two leaders have a strong relationship.
4: I really look very much forward to our discussion. It's a big discussion. And there are those that say this is maybe the biggest summit ever. But it's an honor to be with you. It's an honor to be your friend. And the relationship between China and the USA is going to be better than ever before.
2: The consumer regulator says today's federal court ruling on Coles' down-down pricing program delivers transparency for shoppers. The federal court has found Coles Supermarkets Australia made false or misleading representations about its down-down discounts. It's anticipated the finding may change how supermarket prices are set nationwide. ACCC Chair Gina Cass-Gottlieb says she welcomes the finding Coles breached the Australian consumer law and has put all major retailers on notice.
5: The court will proceed to make penalties and other orders at a later date. It is very timely for all retailers, particularly as we lead up to end of financial year sales, to ensure that they make accurate pricing and discount claims.
2: The Australian and Norwegian governments have signed a memorandum of understanding to support the acquisition and domestic manufacturing of missiles. The federal government is investing up to $850 million to enable Australia to locally manufacture and maintain missiles. The Department of Defence says the multilateral agreement will enhance information sharing and collaboration between Australia, Norway and 10 other countries that use the missiles, which are developed by a Norwegian company. The number of people in New South Wales prisons has reached a record high. According to new data from the Bureau of Crime Statistics and Research, the total number of 14,000 prisoners in March rose by more than 1,000 since November last year. The launch of NASA and SpaceX's uncrewed mission 34 to the International Space Station has been postponed for a second time. NASA is now targeting no earlier than tomorrow evening local time for the launch of the resupply services mission. Teams were stood down at the Cape Canaveral Space Force Station in Florida overnight due to inclement weather. To sport now, and in the NRL, South Sydney coach Wayne Bennett says there are no doubts over Latrell Mitchell's fitness after he was declared fit to play in South's Magic Round clash against the Dolphins tomorrow night.
6: He's met all the protocols and he feels good and wants to play.
2: Mitchell was expected to miss up to 2 weeks due to a lower back issue, but his return comes just days from the New South Wales Blues Origin squad selection.
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0: 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I'm Cam and it's a pleasure to have you company here on the Midday Mag Show on this lovely Thursday afternoon. Can you believe it? There's clear blue skies outside and the sun is out. And that's despite the weather saying it's going to be raining today. Well, it might be raining a bit later on in the day. But anyway, speaking of the weather, let's see what else is happening in the wonderful, wacky world of weather. We'll look into the next coming week, as well as give you a recap of what's coming up this weekend.
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0: Yes, indeed, the weather forecast. And let's start with next Monday, which is the 18th of May, a top of 23 degrees, cloudy with a high chance of showers and light winds. The showers about 0 to 15 mm possible rainfall, 80% chance of rain. Tuesday the 19th of May, top of 23 degrees. Showers again, 0 to 9 mm possible rainfall, 80% chance of rain, partly cloudy, high chance of showers, the chance of a thunderstorm and light winds. And Wednesday the 20th of May, a top of 21 degrees, shower or two, 0 to 3 mm possible rainfall, 50% chance of rain, partly cloudy, medium chance of showers, light winds. And recapping this coming weekend, it's a bit of a wet weekend with 0 to 7 mm possible rainfall on Saturday the 16th of May and 0 to 15 mm possible rainfall on Sunday the 17th of May with tops of 23 and 24 degrees over the weekend. Partly cloudy, high chance of showers, light winds. And also, just a little side note, tomorrow, Friday the 15th of May, the chance of a thunderstorm in the late morning. So do be aware of that. Top of 22 degrees, showers, 0 to 7 mm possible rainfall, 80% chance of rain tomorrow. And for the rest of today, it's a 3 to 20 mm possible rainfall and 90% chance of rain, so I think we'll get wet a bit later in the day. Very high chance of showers, light winds. That's your weather forecast for the local listening areas. We recapped today, tomorrow and this weekend, and we had a look at the next coming week. Right now, actually, in just a moment, we're going to hear from Emma Donovan and the album Take Me to the River, which again, this album features covers of classic soul tracks. It's an album of the week at 2Bob, and it's coming up right after this sponsor message.
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0: 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I'm Cam, this is the Midday Mag Show, and stay tuned for the 2 Bob Gig Guide coming up soon. But first, a couple of tracks from Emma Donovan and the album Take Me to the River. We're going to hear her version of Baby, I Love You. And we're also going to hear her version of A Change Is Gonna Come. Here we go, Emma Donovan, Baby, I Love You.

0: That is Change Gonna Come. A Change Is Gonna Come. That's Emma Donovan's version of that track. We also heard her version of Baby I Love You. And both of those tracks come from the album Take Me to the River, which is a beautiful Emma Donovan album with covers of soul classics. And it's an album of the week here at 2Bob. 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I'm Cam. This is the Midday Mag Show. Thanks for your company, everyone. Let's now check out the live local music scene. On the Mid-North Coast over the weekend, my brain suddenly stopped in the middle of that sentence for some reason, but let's check out the 2Bob Gig Guide.
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0: Yes, it is. And we start with tomorrow, Friday the 15th of May, Cover to Cover at Sporty's Tankara from 6 o'clock, Charlie O'Derry, now there's a familiar name, at Coopernook Hotel from 7.30. Charlie was one of the performers at Jari Billa Beats on the Bank a couple of weeks ago. We have Mantis at Halliday Sports Club in Blackhead from 7.30, The Replacements at the Tanks Club Foster from 8 o'clock, Acoustic Kick at Manning River Hotel in Taree from 8.30, and One Night Stand at Albar Tavern from 9 o'clock. On Saturday the 16th of May, Chloe Nielsen at Sporty's in Tankara from 5.30, Dirty Covers at Halliday's Point Tavern from 7.30, and I'm very tempted to say clean up your act, but I won't, we'll move on. We'll move on to Alter Ego at the Tanks Club Foster, 8 o'clock, Locomotive at Manning River Hotel in Taree from 8.30, Doc and Lissy at Old Bar Tavern from 9 o'clock, and Just Jace at Harrington Hotel check the Harrington Hotel website and give them a call for more information. Sunday the 17th of May. 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Daniel Newberry, Manning River Hotel, 1 o'clock. 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

It's a gig guide for this weekend. Staying with us, folks, we're going to hear from Queen Porter Stomp and the album Beat of My Kind, Hot Little Album. We're going to hear from them in just a moment. So please do, actually, you know what? Let's hear from them right now. And we're going to hear a couple of tracks. We're going to start with Dreaming, and we'll follow that up with Little Hearts. So this is Queen Porter Stomp with Dreaming.

0: cha-cha-cha. That's what it felt like. Right track there was Little Hearts, and it's from Queen Porter Stomp in the album Beat of My Kind. We also heard a track called Dreaming from the same album, which is a hot lot album here at 2 Bob. You're on 2 Bob Radio, 104.7 FM. I'm Cam. This is the Midday Mag Show. It's lovely to have you with us, folks. And in just a second, we're going to see what National Day it is. So please do stay with us.
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1: 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Let's find out.
0: Now we have a key change. Monday, Tuesday, Wednesday, Thursday, Friday, Saturday, Sunday. Oh, those were the days.
2: Yes, indeed they were. And we start in the UK with Children's Day, UK. Children's Day UK, NCD UK, which is National Children's Day UK, is held every year at the beginning of summer, with the eponymous organisation deciding the date every year. This year, the day will be held on the 10th of May. Oh, that's the wrong date. Today's the 14th of May. I don't know why that's popped up, but we'll learn about it anyway. Why not? The day is observed to stress the importance of having a healthy childhood and how we need to protect the freedoms and the rights of children along with other young people. Not only is NCD UK, National Children's Day UK, a day of celebration, but it is also a wonderful opportunity for councils, local services, communities, hospitals, sports groups, schools, charities, families and carers to raise awareness about projects they are working on or things that they care about. So, there you go. That's Children's Day over in the UK. And it was on May the 10th, so apologies. I don't know why it got slotted into today's list of national days. But it's still a great day. It's still worth celebrating. Anyway. And if you're wondering, there is an Australian Children's Day. And it generally refers to the National Aboriginal and Torres Strait Islander Children's Day, held annually on August the 4th, to celebrate the strength and culture of Indigenous children. And World Children's Day is a bit later, on November the 20th. So there you go. Anyway, back to today, the 14th of May, and it's International Chihuahua Appreciation Day, celebrated across the world on May the 14th every year. As the name suggests, International Chihuahua Appreciation Day is meant to appreciate chihuahuas, funnily enough. The smallest dog breed of the world, in the world. The day originated back in 2020 when former Miss British Columbia and fitness advocate Nadia Alterio announced on her blog that May the 14th would henceforth be celebrated as International Chihuahua Appreciation Day, coinciding with her own chihuahua, Tigger's, birthday. The breed was named after the Mexican state of Chihuahua and usually grows to be between 3 pounds to 6 pounds. So there you go. Give your chihuahuas some love today. International Chihuahua Appreciation Day. And finally, Dance Like a Chicken Day. And funnily enough, it's in the US. And it's all about reliving fond memories of busting out the iconic chicken dance. Whether it was in elementary school or at an event last week, everyone has done the chicken dance. While the accompanying Oompa song we now know as the chicken dance song originated in Switzerland in the 1950s, it wasn't until the 1970s that Americans caught on and the song took off on the charts. Pop on the song and dance with the kids in your life to the chicken dance today. And you know what? You know we're going to pop the song on right now. Let's do it.

the chicken dance, and now you know why I chose that particular version. I love it when it gets faster and faster. There you go. That was for Dance Like a Chicken Day. You're on 2Bob Radio 104.7 FM. I'm Cam. This is the Midday Mag Show. And as always, I'm having a lot of fun here in the studio. Let's continue the fun with Amy Volkovsky and the album A Bird Can't Help But Fly Home. It's a hot blood album, another hot blood album here at 2Bob. And we're going to hear a track called Capricorn Moon. This is Amy Volkovsky and Capricorn Moon.

This Town Is Broken. That is from Amy Volkovsky and the album A Bird Can't Help But Fly Home. I like that album too, Bob. And from the same album, we heard a track called Capricorn Moon. You're on 2Bob Radio 104.7 FM. I'm Cam. This is the Midday Mag Show. Thanks for your company. Now it's time for a laugh.

0: Yes, indeed. Joke of the day, where normally I'd tell a joke and ChatGPT would write it, but today we have our good friend Drew Gulliver ready to sing another joke for us. Take it away, Drew.
1: Singing puns because they're fun. Boop.
2: When is a door not a door?
0: Oh, no. Oh, no. No.
2: When
0: no.
2: It's a jar.
0: No. Drew. Drew, we haven't heard this sound for a long time, but I'm going to bring it back today. I'm sorry. That is. What has happened to you, Drew? You still made us chuckle, though. So thank you for that. Thank you, Drew Gulliver, for singing that joke for us today, even if it was one of the oldest jokes in the book. Still made us chuckle. Anyway, in a moment, we're going to hear from Christine Arnoux and Alice Skye. So make sure you stay tuned.
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0: 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I'm Cam, and this is the Midday Mag Show. It's lovely to have your company, everyone. We're going to keep the Aussie girl power going with Christine Arnoux and Alice Skye. We're going to hear from Christine Arnoux first, and a beautiful track called My Papu Nadi Arnoux. One of my favourites from her. Here we go, Christine Arnoux, My Papu Nadi Arnoux.

ano go go sinagogo pisarata bou bou bou bou bou no warupa ikinu plagiza matunu plagiza batunu plagiza ano go go sinagogo pisarata bou bou bou bou bou.

Party Tricks. That's a track from Alice Sky, and we also heard a track from Christine Arnoux, and that was My Papu Nadi Anu. Beautiful song there too. We're nearly at the end of the show, folks, so to bring us home, I thought I'd leave you with a farewell song. It is, in fact, a Maori farewell, also known as Now Is the Hour, and this is Patti Page.

0: Patty Page, Now Is The Hour, the merry farewell to bring us home. 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
2: Hello, I'm Peter Hislop. The Health Minister says people with needs connected to disability won't be excluded from the NDIS as the government looks to rein in costs from the expanding program. The Senate will refer the legislation to an inquiry that will report back on the changes, which aim to save $36 billion in federal funds. Mark Butler says the national scheme has expanded beyond its mandate.
3: This scheme was never set up to become a substitute for health and rehabilitation and other treatment that could potentially prevent lifelong disability. And so we will put in place rules that make that much clearer.
2: Nationals leader Matt Canavan says federal money, which could otherwise pay for inland rail, is being pumped into Melbourne's suburban rail loop. The rail project from Melbourne to Brisbane reached the end of the line earlier this month after costs blew out to $45 billion, with the project to now finish in the New South Wales town of Parkes. Matt Canavan says it's regional funds being sent to metropolitan projects.
4: They're recycling that, though, into $3.8 billion into Melbourne suburban rail. So taking money away from a productive, enhancing infrastructure investment and putting it into a pet project of the Victorian Labor government, who faces an election in a few years, $3.8 billion extra into that project.
2: The Coalition will deliver its budget reply speech tonight. Cruelty over compassion is how the Asylum Seeker Resource Centre has described the federal budget. Shannon Kirkwood reports.
5: The ASRC's Con Kara Panagiotidis says there remains no safety net for people seeking asylum in the community. He says the $85.5 million investment in lowering barriers to skilled recognition for migrants is one positive outcome, but the multi-billion dollar recommitment to offshore detention is concerning.
6: The government is budgeting 21 times more over 4 years for offshore detention. Again, another staggering $1.8 billion.
5: He says it's a budget which fails people seeking asylum and shows a lack of compassion and leadership.
2: US President Donald Trump and Chinese President Xi Jinping have entered talks behind closed doors, spanning from technology to Taiwan. Analysts say President Trump will be keen to make arrangements for China to buy American products, but are concerned his Chinese counterpart will urge the US to halt arms sales to Taiwan. Ahead of the talks, Donald Trump called Xi Jinping a great leader and friend.
7: We're going to have a fantastic future together. Such respect for China, the job you've done. You're a great leader. I say it to everybody. You're a great leader. Sometimes people don't like me saying it, but I say it anyway because it's true. I only say the truth.
2: And a graphic novel has for the first time taken out Australia's most prestigious literary award, the Stella Prize. Cartoonist Lee Lai is the first non-binary person to win the award and says the book Canon is about love and rage, two emotions which have fueled efforts as both an artist and an organiser.
8: If I must think about the fact that this book is landing for somebody else, then my big hope is that it acts as a catharsis and an encouragement to experience some real love or some real anger, and that one might use that for something worthwhile.
2: The cartoonist accepted the award from former Governor-General Dame Quentin Bryce at a ceremony last night. To sport now, and Opals captain Sammy Whitcomb is returning to the WNBL. She has signed a new two-year deal with the Perth Lynx. The two-time WNBA champion has spent the last season in Europe. Whitcomb says it's a dream scenario to be based in Perth and to have her family around her.
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9: And that brings you right up to date with all the good news and the bad news. And majority of the bad news is always up in the Northern Territory, up the top of the world. Time is, you'd like to know the time. It is now 4 minutes after the hour of 2 o'clock, and you just heard some fantastic music between 12 and 2. And what have I got for you now? I think I should read the weather for you to bring right up to date. Today, cloudy, and it's the 14th of May, if you just want to be brought up to date. 14th of May, cloudy, high chance of showers, the chance of a thunderstorm near the coast. It is, I copped that coming here. It teemed down. And in the late morning, wind southeasterly, 15 to 20 kilometres an hour, becoming light in the early afternoon, At daytime, maximum temperatures between 15 and a very comfortable 21. Now, today, down at Foster there, with showers and 21. Hi, everybody down there. Taree, home base, showers and 22. I think it's very, very easy to live with 22 and 24, isn't it? Tomorrow, Friday, the day into the weekend, partly cloudy, high chance of showers, most likely in the morning and afternoon. The chance of a thunderstorm in the late morning, light winds. Also, overnight temperatures falling to between 9 and 14, with daytime temperatures reaching between a 16 and a similar to today at 22. And it was good rain if you want a bit of rain in the garden anyway, isn't it? Tomorrow, Taree will have showers, 13 to 22, and a little bit to the coast over there at Foster, showers and 12 and 22 again. So nearly total the thing, both for towns, very comfortable days, isn't it? 22. I think autumn's a great time, depending what age you are, actually. If you're younger, you'll say, oh, what hotter than that? Okay, the time is 6 minutes after the hour of 2 o'clock. Barry G is my name. And every once in the month, every second of the Thursday on a month, I get to have 2 hours to hopefully entertain you people listening out there. I normally do every Saturday between Saturday between 2 and 4, but every second Thursday on 2 Bob. I hope you enjoy what I'm put together for you, because if you enjoy country music for the next 2 hours, we've got a country bonanza at the Ponderosa.

Yes, welcome to the Ponderosa with the Cartwright family. There's Ben Cartwright that owns the Ponderosa, Hoss, Little Joe, and Adam are the boys here at the Ponderosa. And we're coming to you from 2 Bob FM for the next 2 hours from the Ponderosa. So what have I got today? I thought we should go to an Aussie. We're going to feature, as I always feature in my shows, an Aussie who at Tamworth has got to be one of the most popular of the lot over there at Tamworth. And maybe you learned it. Yes, Lee Kernaghan. And nothing wrong with having a Aussie being the feature for the day. Also, I'm going to throw it all, the whole boot and battle to you today. Also, I'm going to have some bush poets, because unless you listen to 2 Bob FM, you're never going to hear that. It's part of our history, bush poets. Boot scooters for all you people that out there enjoy your boot scooting. We've got a boot scooting countdown. And to fill it off, all those fellas at work on the big trucks or the little trucks on the highway or off the smaller roads, we've got a truck at a pit stop for the truckers today. So that throws the whole box and dice into you. And hopefully it entertains you with some good music that I joined for you. And as I said to you, Lee Kernaghan, our feature artist.

Yeah, the very talented, and been quite a few years these days, Lee Kernaghan, and Nobody Pulls in Bigger Crowds over at Tamworth, and he does, and makes with others, obviously, but a very talented man with a great band. He has a very good band behind that. And you don't have to go to Memphis just to be in love with me. 11 minutes after the hour of 2 o'clock. Can you remember way back? She only ever had the one big country hit, but it was huge. I think a lot of it was. It was a good song anyway. But I'm sure some of you out there know somebody like this. You got it. GCC.

0: Jenny C. Riley. It was a huge, huge hit. Mainly because she's very pretty, she was, beautiful she was, and it was a very good song. And I'm sure a lot about you listening to 2 Bob FM, you can relate to it, can't you?
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0: 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As I said, you know, if it wasn't for the money, we wouldn't do it. It's wonderful wages here, especially at 16 minutes after 2 o'clock. Remember Kenny Rogers? Here he is. The Gambler. Good song.
2: On a warm summer's evening, on a train bound for nowhere, I met up with a gambler. We were both too tired to sleep, so we took turns of staring out the window at the darkness till boredom overtook us. And he began to speak. He said, "Son, I've made a life

Oh, gee, had some great hits, didn't he? Great voice to go with it as well. We had some fantastic country singers over the years, haven't we? And that was one of the tops, Kenny Rogers, at 20 minutes after the hour of 2.

0: I really enjoy Kenny Rogers. And don't forget, too, Bob, 104.7 FM at Harrington and Old Bar. I'm spinning all the vinyl records you grew up with in the 60s and 70s with some country music. And also we're going to throw in some modern country as well. As I said to you earlier, the show, as I first started, a lot of our history, it just goes by the by, actually, and up until people like ourselves play it. Simple as that. And the Bush Poets, a very important part of our history, really were. The Bush Poet, and I think you'll enjoy it. Here is a man with a beautiful voice, Warwick Moss, and The Shack.
1: If you travel to the southern snows, you'll find a little town hidden by tall gums on a river tumbling down. The people are erect, correct. Life is always the same. They get what they expect. But if you question of the shack nestled high up on the hill, just above the snow line with the chimney puffing smoke as if it always will, these firm and stoic folk will straighten up their shoulders, flood a smile across their face, and tell you a story time will never erase. About the shack on the hill, a boy and a girl, a dog, and an old man named Bill. The story dates back many years when all was much the same, when the passing of the seasons was the only thing that changed. Only rarely did old Bill come down into the town. You see, he couldn't speak, but would swap a smile for any frown. No one understood his life, and of course, no one ever asked. The old man was a hermit and shied at questions of his past. All they knew was that a long, long time ago, he claimed possession of the hill, along with all the rivers and the mountains at its back. Then, slab by slab, built himself a shack. From the chimney of that shack, smoke always rose, cold or hot. To the townsfolk, it was like the sun or the moon. Think a glance, and it would be there. Then one day, without the slightest warning, it was not. Months passed by, and most of the folk had all but forgotten about old Bill, his fire and small slab cabin. Then one misty mountain morning, smoke again rose from the hill, and the whole town rushed to greet old Bill. But he caught them by surprise, bursting from the door, they staring in amazement at what they saw. The old man stood stiffly, legs apart, a pleading challenge in his eyes. For in his arms he held two infants, a girl and a boy, while a puppy yapped a warning as he scampered to his side. Then Bill made a noise they'd never heard before, a grumbling, growling sound that sent them scampering back to town. It took some time for word to pass on to the city. Then up the hill trudged an orphanage committee. They were greeted by a shotgun and the snapping of a pup, and ran back to their carriages, a conference to conduct. They decided on a delegation, a simple congregation, of a priest, a mother, and a member of the law. This time they were successful and allowed inside the door. There, the children romped in a clean and loving room. There were toys carved from wood and paintings done on bark of butterflies and rabbits and fairies on the moon. There were flowers on the table and food on the stove, and as the small boy and small girl held tight to his legs, Bill slowly spoke. Of a dream one night in the deathly cold, of a four-day hike through the mountain maze to touch a vision of three stricken waifs. Yes, old Bill brought them back to his loving shack, and they brought back his speech. Now, if you look up to the hill, smoke rises from the chimney as if it always will, and if you listen through the mist, you can even hear the yapping of a puppy and the laughter of children, and the deep, rich voice of old Bill.
0: Isn't that great? I just love, I don't play it all the time, I mainly play it on air, but I think it's good for us because it's part of our history, Bush Poets, when we couldn't pick up a mobile to talk to each other. And that with a lovely, great, voice by Warwick Moss. I just think he's got a great voice to be able to do The Shack. And the time is 25 minutes after the hour of 2 o'clock. And I bet there's a lot of

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On the Ponderosa.

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All the horses

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I think it'd be pretty easy to say that Johnny Cash, the man in black, was the king of country music for 30, 40 years. There's plenty of other good country cast here, I'm not saying that, but I think he was the man in black in country, and I always thought that Big O, Roy Orbison, was the man in black from the rock and roll side. That's only my idea. 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There weren't too many bigger than he were there. It's about time to get back to Australians now. 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A US medley.

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0: Yeah, gee, that's a good deal, isn't it? I know whether it goes over here, but if you listen to it or you just heard it there, that's a damn good deal, isn't it? Fresh water from up there at Mount Seaview. And it's good for your local community as well. But Mount Seaview, have a think about it. Worth it. Not expensive either. That's the main thing. 26 minutes to the hour, 3 o'clock. All the up-to-date news from all around the world and our local Australia at around the 3 o'clock mark. And our feature today, Lee Kernighan.

Yeah, great song. And then again, all of his songs are Get Up and Have a Dance Anthem. Very talented he is. Lee Kernaghan, Australian, born and bred. And why not have him as our feature artist? And exactly what we're doing. You're the reason. At 23 minutes to the hour, 3 o'clock. Coming up next is, as I said to you earlier in the stage, we're going to have for the truckers a pit stop, and also we're going to have a boot scooting. Every now and then it just doesn't come out. Boot scooting countdown. The only thing is with this, and I don't want to embarrass you, because you just need to do it if you got your red boots on or your black boots on, or if you just haven't got a lot of money at the moment, a pair of thongs will do. But the red and black boots are ready to go for boot scouting and countdown. All right, now the only thing you need to do, I assure you, you need to do it. If you're in the kitchen, and especially in the lounge room, if you have curtains there that open, can you close your curtains with the dancing? You understand? Okay. Okay, thank you. You've turned the curtain. Now here we go. 5, 4, 3, 2, 1.

new boots, scoot. 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

0: On 2Bob FM, a boot scootin' countdown from Grant Lewis. And just to make you not embarrassed now, you can open up the curtains and you can take off your shoes and your boots. John Denver, Take Me Home.
1: Almost Heaven.
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0: Have a sing along.

Yes, you're at the Dialed at the Right Station, 104.7, at your place. Coming to you from the town of Taree. And John Denver, a lot of his songs were just good sing-along songs, weren't they? I hope you enjoyed that. Take Me Home, Country Road, they're evergreen songs. And talking about evergreen songs, let's have it. From the Back Corral at the Ponderosa, a double spin. Johnny Horton.

0: Johnny Horton. I bet if you hadn't listened to 104.7, you wouldn't have got to hear that, would you? It was a twin platter. First up was Barry. That's me, Barry G. Battle of the New Orleans and All the Love of a Girl. That's just a beautiful, beautiful ballad. I think you'll agree. Twin platter on your community radio station. Yes, we are doing humorous bush poets.
1: Poor Fred was pretty crook, and his poor wife was getting worried. So she bundled him into the car and to the doctor hurried. The doctor gave him the biggest checkup he'd had in his life. Sent him to the waiting room and said, "Send in your wife." Well, the wife came in and the doctor kindly sat her down and said, "If your husband's lifestyle doesn't change, in 3 months, he'll be dead. No more early mornings. Let him sleep in till 9. And cook him a hearty breakfast. Eggs and bacon would be fine. With all those little daily chores, don't worry his poor head. It's better that you let him play a round of golf instead. Perhaps with daily massage, you can tone up his physique and make mad passionate love to him at least 3 times a week." Well, the lady thanked the doctor and went back to the waiting room to poor Fred, who was waiting with a fearful look of doom. "What did the doctor tell you? What instructions did he give?" And the wife replied, "I'm sorry, Fred. You've got 3 months to live."
0: Bill Kearns, very, very talented bush poetry, and men, be aware.
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0: 7 minutes to 3 o'clock. And I hope you're enjoying the show. Lee Kernighan is our feature artist. And we've got all the good and the new news at around the 3 o'clock mark. And I'll be here till 4 p.m., Barry G. And this is from the Country Bonanza, from the Ponderosa, Marty Robbins. What an evergreen this is.

Marty Robbins. I'm sure that if you were to pick the first best three country style of songs over the years, and there's a lot of years now, I would put that in one of mine anyway. I'm sure a lot of you out there will too. Just a beautiful song, evergreen, that just never goes out, does it? Marty Robbins, A White Sports Coat. Let's go back to Australian. Two ladies, very talented. Blue eyes, blonde haired, originally from Perth, the Sunny Cowgirls.

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1: 17,000 signatures as the government looks to rein in costs from the expanding scheme. A Senate inquiry will cross-examine the cuts, aiming to save $36 billion, but it will need to report back by June 16. People with Disability Australia says people with disability should not be the ones paying for budget savings. Greens Senator Jordan Steele-John says the inquiry doesn't have enough time to do its job.
2: This is outrageous and it is wrong. These cuts are immoral. This is not what you were elected to do. To cause this harm, to cause this pain, to put these lives at risk, to leave the community in the dark without the answers that they need or the time to get those answers.
1: Independent and Greens politicians are criticising coalition plans to bar visa holders from welfare payments. Noah Second reports from Canberra.
3: Liberal leader Angus Taylor says non-citizens shouldn't get the privileges of citizens ahead of his budget in reply speech tonight. Deputy Greens leader Maureen Faruqi says the coalition's suggestion to link migration to housing stock unfairly blames migrants for the housing crisis.
4: The only thing Angus Taylor is doing is adopting the full persona of One Nation rather than saying that we need to look after our neighbours, our friends.
3: Independent member for Warringah, Zali Steggall, says these policies may please One Nation voters, but they won't build any homes or fix the structural issues in the system. Angus Taylor will deliver his first budget in reply speech tonight at 7:30.
1: Australia's corporate watchdog has put major retailers on notice ahead of end of financial year sales following a federal court win. The court has found the majority of the pricing tickets submitted from Coles Supermarket's Down Down campaign were not offering genuine discounts and were found to have misled consumers. ACCC Chair Gina Cass-Gottlieb says the ruling should end fake discounts.
5: We know how important it is for consumers to obtain real value in their supermarket purchases. So we decided to test these pricing practices in court.
1: A decision is expected in the coming days on whether growers responding to a mouse plague can access high-strength bait. With the details, Shannon Kirkwood.
6: Grain Producers Australia says it's awaiting the final regulatory decision on the use of ZP50 mouse bait. It delivers double the dosage of standard baits to combat severe resistant mouse plagues. GPA says it's undertaken extensive work with other agencies to progress the application. Farmers in WA's northern grain belt say they're facing the worst mouse plague they've seen. An estimated 8,000 mice live in every hectare of the region.
1: The New South Wales Justice and Equity Centre says greater investment in existing services would help keep children out of the criminal justice system. An inquiry is looking into options to reduce children's contact with the youth justice system. Further hearings will be held next month. The centre has told the inquiry it wants to see the state government raise the minimum age of criminal responsibility from 10 to 14. CEO Jonathan Hunyor spoke to National Radio News about the need to rethink the current approach.
7: We have an opportunity to invest in those services, in communities, creating jobs in regional communities, to work with children to do better. For as long as we're just going to throw kids in prison, those kids return to their communities and they go back worse. If we keep doing that, we're going to keep getting bad results.
1: And to sport now, and Adelaide United captain Craig Goodwin says he will be fit to play his first full game in 4 months when his side hosts Auckland FC for a grand final berth.
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9: It certainly is, and the time is 4 minutes after the hour, 3 o'clock, coming to you from 104.7 2BOB FM in the great town of Wauchope and surrounding areas. 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Just to prove it, I'm going to give you the weather now to bring you right up to date. The forecast for the rest of Thursday today, the 14th of May, cloudy, high chance of showers. The chance of a thunderstorm near the coast, wind southeasterly, 15 to 20 kilometres an hour, becoming light in the early afternoon, and daytime maximum temperatures between 15 and a high of 21. Foster today will have showers and 21, and Taree will have showers and a maximum of 22. I kid you not, it was only over the top of me, but it absolutely teemed. You had to pull over on the highway coming down. I was on the wrong cloud, I think. Tomorrow for Friday, heading into the weekend, partly cloudy, high chance of showers, most likely in the morning and afternoon. The chance of a thunderstorm in the late morning, and also there'll be light winds. Overnight temperatures falling to between 9 and 14, with daytime temperatures reaching between 16 and 22. Now, tomorrow, Foster will have a few showers, 12 to 22, and Taree, very similar showers, minimum 13 and a maximum of 22. So that brings you the good and the bad and all the rest and the sport, and it brings you right up to date with some of the things that are happening around the world. Majority of it we don't hit to hear because it'll be 24 hours a day to tell you. But it brings you some of the major topics around the world. What I have now in our country bonanza from the Ponderosa, Barry G is my name, and part of the show now I'm going to have a plain simply call an Aussie section. An Aussie section just for you. And do you realise a lot of farmers out here, you know, a lot of early days would have come out of the city and come out to the farm, and I think they'd have been a bit lost at the start. But I've tried to work it in that you'll understand what I thought with auction section just for you. And we always used to have a Billy. You know what a Billy is, don't you? Of course you do.

Is it perfume? Is it tea? Whatever it is, it does nothing for me. Should I drink it or dab it on? Can I swap it for a coffee? Or has all the water gone? It is hot, it is wet, it is...

If you want to spoil your day, add the oil of Earl Grey. I'm reliably informed it's bergamot. What a mouthful. Is it perfume? Is it wee? Whatever it's supposed to be, it doesn't taste like tea. Should I drink it or dab it on? Can I swap it for a coffee?

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If you came out of the city and got a few acres and you wanted to be a farm, here's a help from 2BOB FM.

And I hope that's helped to anybody that wants to become a farmer and a farmer, because that was our Aussie section just for you. 14 minutes after the hour of 3 o'clock, Barry G. We're at the Country Bonanza at the Ponderosa, and I'll finish up at 4 p.m. tonight. Every month, every second Thursday of the month, I get to do this, and hopefully it's entertaining for you. 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Because from Lansdowne to Cundle, you're tuned to 104.7. Lee Kernaghan, our feature artist. What Beach? I think he's on his way to Byron Bay.

Molly Kernaghan again. And our whole country is close enough bigger to each other of the USA. The only difference is ours is just one big beach. Exactly. Where else would you get in the world where the whole place is a damn beach and swimmable? There you go. 23 minutes after, it's 18 minutes after the hour of 3 o'clock on 2 Bob FM. Here's a beautiful song from Crystal Gale.

ever seen photos of her. Oh, gosh, she's a beautiful, absolutely beautiful lady she is. Right, we're back in the show. Well, I said to you, we're going to throw the whole box and dice to you today for all those truckers out there, for the hard, long trolls, all the guys that are running their trucks around our local area. This is for you, a trucker pit stop. The Wolverine.

the Australian talent again, which I quite play in the show because they're playing them damn good. Nothing more, nothing less. We have wonderful artists in Australia as well as overseas. We get the best of both. We always have had. And that was the Wolverines. For all the truckers, big truck, little truck, what's the diff? It didn't matter. And played in simply a truck driving man. Coming up next is Alan Jackson. He did a couple of concerts down in the Hunter Valley a couple of years ago. And he had some bad health lately. So I don't know whether he's doing the touring he used to. But nobody had more hits in the last 15 years than Alan Jackson have had. Even Harrington to Halliday's Point. 24 hours a day, we entertain you on great music right into your home. All I want is a little bitty.

Yes, absolutely beautiful modern country sound coming from the one and only Alan Jackson, Little Bitty, at 28 minutes after the hour, 3 o'clock. I'll go through till 4, Barry G, and then I'll cut into the music for you. I'll try it again, the news for you, and then you'll have more great 2 hours of music coming with a new announcer after I've finished. So give him a hear. You got to start somewhere, haven't you? Even Glen Campbell.

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2: Exactly right. I've said to you today they've played several as the Bush poets, some with a bit of tongue-in-cheek and others more serious. So I'd like to play the last one for you now, and you can always enjoy a Bush poet about a faithful dog.
3: Red dust choked the Kelpie pup as it sat lost by the side of the road. He was one too many in the litter, you see, when more than the farmer could stand. The dry had slapped down

0: man with no past had found peace at last in his crate at the back of the fair. With a sack of old books and his dog by his side, the dreamer had had his last nightmare. It was almost a week till they missed him. He was the oldest clown in the show. But he'd often go bush with his dog and his books and never let anyone know. He'd follow the river with the sun at his back till the heat turned the clay to metal. He'd hear ponies dance and children laugh and wait for them to settle. Then he'd sit in the desert cross-legged and straight and hum to the westerly wind. Then he'd scream with delight at the red moon night, because only the night would listen. About his fight for the crown when he knocked the champ down but still lost by points on the day. About fishing for pearls and beautiful girls, then hurling them back in the bay. About all those near misses and farewell kisses. About greatness that just melted away. Yes, the man with no past had found peace at last in his crate at the back of the fair. With a sack of old books and his dog by his side, the dreamer had had his last nightmare.
1: I had to switch it for obvious reasons. The Kelpie wouldn't play. The silly part is I always played them a bit at home. Not all of it. I played it at home and it played okay. That's why I thought, those people would like one on a dog. But sometimes the world isn't perfect, is it? That's the name of the game. That's why they still put rubber on the end of pencils. 25 minutes to the hour of 4 o'clock. Would you like to hear Belly Brothers? Well, you're going to cop it. Let your love flow.

the Bellamy Brothers. Gee, they harmonise well, don't they? And Let Your Love Flow, and got a good sound to it. Certainly has. That's why we get to play it for you. Coming up next is a beautiful lady from Australia. She's now in country and rock and roll heaven. And you know who it is when I say to you, Olivia Newton-John.

Olivia Newton-John. She just so talented she was. Never missed a beat in a like. For the older off one that'll listen, we can remember her back to the days of Bandstand, and then she really hit the top in Greece. That'll be forever and ever. And she even did the chimes with on the roller skates in the gym outfit. Remember that? Everything she did, she just a sweetie. She really was. Even better, she was Australian. Yes, it's not hard to be Australian. It's just be a decent person, that's all. What have I got for you now? Remember going to the pictures on a Saturday afternoon? And if your mother, it was always your mother, but father didn't have much to say to it, and said, you can't go. Oh, it was just unbelievable. And at the Saturday afternoon at the Meadow, you generally get serials. They went for about 15 episodes, 15 weeks. Then you had about half a dozen cartoons. And then you went out and gouged yourself up with sherbet and all that rubbish. And then you came in and watched The Cowboy, that sounded a bit like this.

Isn't that a good song? I think it's a great song, actually. And I thought, no, you'll like that. It's got a just something a little bit different. Nothing wrong with that. A little bit different generally makes the money. And that was Cherokee Boogie. And when you can't think of the name of to call your name or your group, you come back like that. They're called BR5-49. Exactly. That's what they're called. BR5-49. And I just do this. It's got it on right now. It's 15 minutes to the hour of 4 o'clock. Coming up next is another one that very popular in the USA, not so well known out here. But if you listen to 2 Bob, you'll get to hear some damn good groups. Here's The Wheel. I saw you running.

Yes, you get to hear it on 2 Bob FM. They're very popular in the States. And as I said, they're such a big audience over there. You can't do the same here, but we get the best of over there, over here. And I think they're excellent, actually. The Wheel, and They Saw You Running. Hope you've enjoyed the show. What we're going to do now to finish off the show is our country bonanza finale, Lee Kernaghan.

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1: Good afternoon, I'm Peter Hislop. The Prime Minister says the government is focused on fuel security after being pushed on calls to introduce a 25% gas export tax. Independent MP Sophie Scomps has asked Anthony Albanese why existing government tax revenue from gas is always around the corner. He says gas companies are subject to company tax.
2: The gas companies are taxed through a range of ways. Through company tax, through the royalties that they pay, as well as through the PRRT. PRRT revenue was revised up by $1.6 billion.
1: Chinese President Xi Jinping is now meeting with US technology executives and business leaders following two-hour bilateral talks between US and Chinese leaders. He says China's door will only open wider to US businesses and that US companies have been deeply involved in China's growth, benefiting both sides. The federal opposition leader says plans to cut the pension, paid parental leave and the NDIS for non-citizens will reduce pressure on the housing market. Angus Taylor's budget reply speech tonight will likely include plans to cap net overseas migration to the equivalent of one person per new house built. He says only citizens should be allowed to receive public payments.
3: If you are not an Australian citizen, then you don't get the privileges of an Australian citizen. And I'd encourage people who are committed to this country to become a citizen. These welfare programs, these 17 programs, should be restricted to Australian citizens. Others who come to the country will get access to them when they become citizens.
1: Former Queensland Premier and Labor leader Stephen Miles has apologised after a Parliamentary Ethics Committee recommended he should be held in contempt of Parliament. Mr Miles apologised last year after he falsely alleged Deputy Premier Jared Blay misled Parliament by failing to disclose a property. An advocate for older Australians says the nation should be up in arms over the wait times for aged care support services. A new report, which covers the first 5 months of the new Aged Care Act, found the median and average time from applying for aged care to starting a service is 10 to 12 months. It also shows there were more than 48,500 applications waiting for triage at the end of March. CEO of Aged and Disability Advocacy Australia, Jeff Rowe, told National Radio News there's an element of ageism.
4: If we were hearing that there were 230,000 children on a wait list for a service or support, our society would be outraged. Somehow or other, the fact that they are older people, we don't seem to have that same level of concern or outrage that we really should have.
1: Victoria's largest food relief organisation says it's responding to record demand. With more, Shannon Kirkwood.
5: Food Bank Victoria says it's recently had its biggest week in the organisation's 96-year history, sending out more groceries to charity partners than ever before. It says it's feeding 76,000 people every day, with a rise in the number of children and families relying on school breakfast clubs programs. CEO Dave McNamara says the winter appeal had to be launched early to meet the unprecedented demand, and more help is needed to ensure Victorians can be fed. Last year, Food Bank Victoria delivered 26 million meals across the state.
1: And an Australian Fashion Week show at the University of New South Wales, briefly interrupted by a fire alarm, has seen models persist for several minutes with their walks, making the audience wonder if the alarm was part of the show. And to sport now, in AFL, Gold Coast Suns coach Damien Hardwick says team manager Mark Opie will continue match day duties despite an integrity probe. Hardwick says the CEO and president will take care of that.
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8: Good afternoon and welcome to the first episode of Jake's Jams, a working title. Just here to give you a whole smorgasbord of sounds and tunes of all different genres. And what better way to break in this episode but with a double request? Here is Easy by Faith No More.

And that was Dragon with Take Me Away. April Sun in Cuba. Sorry, got a bit caught up there in the song. And before that, we had Beautiful People by Oz Crawl, a double shot of Aussie goodness for yous. And before that, Coming Undone by Korn and Easy, the cooler version by Faith No More. A double request there to my mum. I hope you're listening. Good stuff all around. We got a bit of David Bowie coming up next. The Gorillaz. Bit of Tame Impala and Supergrass. You're listening to 2Bob FM and the inaugural episode of Jake's Jams. Working title.

And that was Pumping on Your Stereo by Supergrass. And before that was Tame Impala with The Moment and Stylo by Gorillaz. Good stuff. I hope you're enjoying. Anyway, speaking of movies, have you seen the new Mortal Kombat 2 playing at FaZe Twin Cinema? I recommend it for literally good bloody entertainment. And speaking of movies, here is Alien Ant Farm with movies.

And that was Regurgitator with Black Bugs. Snuck that in there. Before that was Slipknot with Psychosocial, Prodigy with Breathe, and Berlin Chair by UMI. Got a bit heavy there. Gotta love it. Gotta have a bit of heavy. Anyway, coming up next, a little bit more Korn. Hopefully some Marilyn Manson to round us out. Thank you for tuning in to the first episode of Jake's Jams. It's a working name. But anyway, thank you so much. Anyway, enough chatter. Here's Korn.

shepherd, never knowing my witness. Ah, come on now, honey, you're so sick and pretty. Come on now, sugar, cause you know it ain't easy. Bang, bang, bang, let me shoot it all over.

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1: Good afternoon, I'm Peter Hislop. Coles supermarkets could face a penalty of up to $50 million per breach of consumer law on down-down discounts, but an appeal is still possible. The company has been found by the federal court to have misled consumers on 13 out of 14 sample down-down sale tickets tabled to the court. The Australian Competition and Consumer Commission says Coles was making it hard for consumers to identify value for money. Coles says it is reviewing the judgment. Pauline Hanson says the Coalition's budget reply tonight will copy One Nation's policies. It's expected opposition leader Angus Taylor will propose reducing the rate of net overseas migration to be in line with the number of houses being built each year and stopping some welfare payments to non-citizens. The government says the Coalition is moving to the political right in an attempt to quell rising support for One Nation. Pauline Hanson claims one policy has almost exactly been copied.
2: It brings you smack bang on the $130,000 a year. And that's what I've said right from the beginning. $130,000 a year into the country until we clean up our own backyard. Then you review it and see if we bring in more migrants.
1: US President Donald Trump has described Chinese President Xi Jinping a great leader and friend ahead of major bilateral talks. It's the US leader's first trip to Beijing since 2017, and talks are focusing on technology, trade and Taiwan. While no major announcements from the first round of talks has been made, there has been some agreement from China to open up more trade with the US. Donald Trump says the two leaders have a good relationship.
3: We've had a fantastic relationship. We've gotten along. When there were difficulties, we worked it out. I would call you and you would call me, and whenever we had a problem, people don't know, whenever we had a problem, we worked that out very quickly.
1: A group of Australians exposed to the hantavirus are about to begin their journey from the Netherlands to Perth. Health Minister Mark Butler says the five Australians and one New Zealander who were on a cruise ship at the centre of the hantavirus outbreak are expected to arrive in Perth tomorrow.
4: All passengers and all crew members will travel this flight for its duration in full PPE. There are very strict conditions about the flight, about the landing, and about the quarantine arrangements at Bullsbrook.
1: An advocate for older Australians is urging for a more nimble support at-home care system. The Older Persons Advocacy Network says the federal budget hasn't addressed the need for more support at home places or for adequate funding. A spokesperson for OPAN, Jeff Rowe, told National Radio News smarter investment is required.
5: Us tracking people into residential aged care or into the hospital system is a really poor outcome for the older person and a poor outcome for you and me as taxpayers, because we're paying far more for a service than what's really required, and it's not the service that we're hearing older people are asking for.
1: And Game 2 of the Women's State of Origin series gets underway tonight in Brisbane. The Blues took out the first match in an 11-6 win last month. And showers to continue on the east coast and rain on the way for South Australia. The Weather Bureau's Angus Hines has tomorrow's forecast.
6: Those showers are moving in on an easterly wind, which is flowing around this high pressure area here down by New Zealand, pushing those showers onto the east coast. No sign of those slowing down tomorrow, but we do see some new rain also entering the fray. This band of rain here over South Australia brewing during the day on Friday, that will also be a major player for our weather through southern and eastern parts of the country over the course of this weekend. So that's one to pay attention to.
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8: Hello and welcome to The Wire, your national and independent coverage of current affairs, right across Australia on community and Indigenous radio. I'm Emma Watsky, coming to you from Radio Adelaide, here in Tandunya, on the lands of Gunamina. Our team pays our deepest respect to Elders past, present and emerging. We extend this respect to all First Nations listeners and to the rightful custodians of the lands you're listening in from. And today on the show...
9: But across the board, there's still a huge amount more that we need to see committed from the federal government to be able to meet the unmet needs that are currently causing concern in our communities.
8: We take another look at more federal budget outcomes, framing a lens on what some of the announcements could mean for more marginalised groups, from low-income earners to multicultural and First Nations communities. Also,
10: we need to protect for future generations and cherish the heritage, not just the natural, the Indigenous heritage that is so unique to this part of our world.
8: Thousands rallied in a fight to save the trees as tensions escalate over the SA government's North Adelaide golf course redevelopment. We'll have this and more for you over the next half hour. We're on air across Australia thanks to the Community Radio Network and the support from the Community Broadcasting Foundation. First up, cost of living remains front of mind for many Australians, with inflation devastating household finance. Treasurer Jim Chalmers announced some of the biggest tax reforms Australia has seen in decades, including limits on negative gearing and reforms to capital gains tax discounts. While anti-poverty advocates say reforms are necessary, they've termed this budget a missed opportunity and say it fails to address people living in poverty. The Wire was on the ground to hear from advocates as they shared speeches from the steps of Parliament.
11: Let me start by saying poverty doesn't just impact health, it signs death certificates. Dear Jim Chalmers, while you were reading your budget speech, I was online engaging in a lecture about poverty, inequality and disadvantage in Australia. You had a lot to say about how great this budget was and how it would help people and would lift living standards for everyone. You forgot to add, except the aged, the poor and the disabled. While you live comfortably and work within the walls of the place that's referred to as a light on the hill.
12: Local activist group Grannies for Action are concerned about intergenerational equality. Member Donna says Australia has the wealth to raise everyone above the poverty line.
13: We have deep concerns about younger people on JobStart, and of course there are older people, people in their 50s and 60s fall onto JobSeeker, and with the current economic crisis many more may fall onto JobSeeker. So what's to become of people, particularly in this era of rising costs and inflation and petrol going up, and of course the enormous housing crisis, which results in many people in Adelaide die in the parklands every month. It's unacceptable.
12: Campaign's co-coordinator at the Anti-Poverty Network, Samantha Skinner, says the tax reforms are a missed opportunity and is critical the federal budget doesn't go far enough to tackle the housing crisis or support low-income earners.
14: They haven't gone anywhere near far enough, and how you care for your most marginal people in community just shows exactly what kind of country you are. And this budget, it's not just a thing that talks about finance, it talks about the morals of the Labor government.
15: That's a good point. How do you think maybe they need to reconsider, the idea of moral or compassion?
14: When you cut NDIS to the levels they're talking about bringing, is it 160,000 people who desperately needed the NDIS, who clawed their way onto it, only to now be cut off of it, and then throwing that money, even more of that money, at defence, it's ridiculous. We've just heard that it's going to cost us, for the AUKUS alone, it's going to cost us $33 million a day for the next 30 years. Imagine what our society could be like if we ditched AUKUS and instead put that towards helping the most marginalised in our community.
12: APN member Vincent says that educated workers facing increasing unemployment is a bad sign for the country.
16: I'm a teacher and I'm currently unemployed, which itself is a recession indicator. So like high-skilled workers, potential workers, like facing increasing unemployment is like an indicator that something is very, very wrong with the economy and something is very wrong with the country. But it is also like a warning sign for the people in power, because when you get masses of educated and articulate and thoughtful people suddenly having to align themselves with like more radical interests in society and advocating for more extreme steps to change things.
12: In closing her speech, Miss Fisher ended on a powerful message to the government.
11: In the last 4 years, I've watched my neighbours priced out of rentals. Two of my community members committed suicide while being evicted or being close to being evicted. How many more, Jim, until you do something? I've seen people that have never had to use food banks lining up. I've seen my local park be filled with tents. Sorry. You've just condemned millions to another year in poverty in a cost of living crisis and housing affordability crisis. And that's not a good budget, it's cruel. But I'm sure after your speech and celebration last night, you all patted yourselves on the back, went to your nice homes with heating and full fridges and cupboards, and didn't give my community a second thought. Just because you choose to ignore those of us in poverty doesn't mean we don't exist. Poverty and homelessness have both increased under Labor. Let's not ignore that. Your budget isn't responsible. You've just extinguished a light on the hill for many of us.
8: Anti-Poverty Network SA's Mel Fisher ending her speech from the steps of Parliament.
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8: Amid reforms to negative gearing and capital gains tax discounts, this week's federal budget also delivered the Working Australian Tax Offset, or WATO, providing a tax offset of $250 for each worker. That's equivalent to $5 a week as of 2027. But what benefits could these offer to Australians and multicultural communities? The Wire's Eduardo Jordan spoke with Minister for Multicultural Affairs, Small Businesses and International Development, Dr. Anne Ali, to find out how WATO will support workers.
18: Well, let's put this into context. Yes, you're correct. It's $250 tax cut for every single worker, and that includes sole traders. But this is the fifth tax cut that we've given. So when we combine that all together with all the tax cuts that we've given, it actually amounts to $2,800 back into the pockets of Australians on an average income. And that'll be from next year, from 2027 and 2028. So $2,800 is significantly more. So this is one, yes, but let's have a look at all the tax cuts that we've put together comes to $2,800. And I don't think anyone's going to be sneezing at $2,800 back in their pocket.
19: Minister, one of the biggest reforms is around applying negative gearing only for new homes. Why was this reform needed?
18: So right now, you can, you know, if you're looking for a house to buy, and I know this, I've got children who are looking to buy a house, and they'll go and they'll find out that there are a lot of people there who are investors who are purchasing their second home or their third home or even their fourth home, who have more capital and more ability to bid against them. Right? Negative gearing is the kind of the tax break that you get when you purchase an investment property and you rent it out and you can claim back on tax. Now, what that's meant is that for a lot of young people and older people, migrants who are buying their first home, they've been priced out of the market because it drives up prices. What this does is says, okay, you want a negative gear, we want you to negative gear, we want you to be able to keep that tax break, but let's base it only on new homes. So if anyone who wants a negative gear can still negative gear, but they have to buy a new home or build a new home. And what that does is then it adds more new homes into the market, which is what we want to do. We want to encourage more supply. But importantly, it also evens out the playing field for people who are buying their first home. That includes young people, but it also includes a lot of people who are migrating to Australia.
19: Now, in terms of small businesses as part of your portfolio, how will this budget support the new small businesses in the future?
18: So there's a heap of stuff in the budget for small businesses. And I know that, you know, more than, as I've said before on your show, more than 30% of small businesses are owned by migrants. Migrants are great at coming to Australia and, you know, pursuing that aspiration and starting up small businesses, the small businesses that we rely on to get our groceries, our hairdressers, all of those things. So there's a number of things. The first one, I think, is which has been really well received, is we're making the $20,000 instant asset write-off permanent. So that means small businesses who need to purchase equipment or machinery can get an instant asset write-off and they can keep their cash flow going. The big thing that small businesses often tell me is that there is so much red tape, so much regulatory burden. It's really difficult to navigate. We have made a raft of measures that will make that easier and save small businesses billions of dollars over the coming years when they go and do their tax returns, for example, and when they're trying to comply with regulation. We've also made it that, let's say you start a business, Eduardo, always with small businesses, first year, second year, maybe you're not making any profit. Maybe you're making a loss. So what we've done is that you can claim back that loss of the first 2 years. Let's say your business is very good and the first 2 years you make a profit, but in the third year you make a loss. What we've allowed you to do is that in that third year, you can balance out your tax against the profit that you made in the first 2 years.
19: You touched on migrant workers. What are some of the tasks the budget will cover migrant workers and will give more protection to them?
18: There's a lot of stuff on skilled migration and recognition of migrant skills. Now, you know, this is a big issue that I often talk about, that we have migrants here who are skilled and who are qualified, but the skills recognition piece really needs an overhaul. So there's a big bit in there about skills recognition for migrants. But the truth is also that there are a whole bunch of things that when we talk about health, for example, that benefits all of us. When we talk about access to urgent care clinics or cheaper medicines, that benefits everyone. This really is a budget for every Australian.
19: Now, are there any proposals included in this budget for multicultural communities? If so, what are some of the key elements?
18: As you know, this government established the Office for Multicultural Affairs. We've got a whole range right now. There's some multicultural grants available for infrastructure. But again, I would say that, you know, any migrant in Australia, so migrants to Australia really do want to come here to build a new life and to establish a new future for their children. So all of the measures, whether they are, as I said, in healthcare, in education, in infrastructure, in the language schools, all of those are in this budget.
8: Minister for Multicultural Affairs, Dr. Anne Ali, speaking with The Wire's Eduardo Jordan.

0: In Adelaide's CBD, crowds raised their voices as part of an ongoing turf war in a fight to save the trees. That was the main message from over 2,000 who rallied at State Parliament last night, joining to oppose the state government's contentious decision for the North Adelaide Golf Project. Days earlier, bulldozers rolled through the city's parklands to begin the felling of 585 trees to make way for the $45 million upgrade, a situation garnering major community backlash and prompting the Adelaide City Council to call on the Federal Environment Minister to intervene and halt proceedings. Amid a sea of signs, uni student Sophie held a handmade version of Lorax, calling for people to listen closely to its message.
1: It's a movie that a lot of us grew up watching, and I think it's funny that it's such a popular movie and no one seems to listen to the message in it. And I just put Protect Public Lands because that's what it is. It's public land, it belongs to the people, and yeah, it shouldn't be allowed to kind of chop everything down and destroy it all. It's too significant. I mean, we're young people, we're still living at home, and moving out and getting a home is not even really on the table for me right now like it was for my parents or my grandparents. The people are struggling, and I guarantee you, like, golf isn't going to solve that. I mean, Saudi Arabia's pulled out, so why are we still going ahead with the cutting down of the trees? It doesn't make any sense.
0: First Nations people are concerned about the impacts to land and culture. Senior Kaurna woman Mitzi Nam said the redevelopment site has been a vital place for the documentation of Kaurna language.
2: Piltre Wadley was established before colonisation when the German missionaries Tykeman and Sherman came over, and so our language was recorded through those documentations. We've been able to relearn our language. It's the first place that our stolen generations here in South Australia, a lot of our children were taken from there in the name of education and taken from Piltre Wadley to further over around Kintore Avenue. And what really, you know, is still disrespectful is that golf is still being played on par 3, which has been exempt from the destruction because of cultural heritage. But they're still playing golf there, you know. So it's like, it's like playing putt-putt on our cemetery.
0: The South Australian government changed legislation to override council decision and convert Crown land to private, allowing them to execute decisions without approval. Adelaide City Councillor Kieran Snape attended the event.
3: So the state government last June moved to basically overrule all other legislation bar one, which is the Aboriginal Heritage Act. They've taken what was council care and controlled Crown land and turned into state controlled fee simple land. That means that land effectively is treated exactly the same as household land. Effectively, we don't know 100 years from now, that land could be turned to apartments, could be turned to another stadium, because it is no longer protected Crown land. The actual legislation itself does allow, as it stands, for them to seize other areas of the parkland quite easily. All they have to do is gazette it. And, of course, the next bit of parkland we're worried about is Victoria Park for the MotoGP, where we suspect that there'll be hundreds more trees being cut down.
0: Mr. Snape said council are in the process of writing to the Federal Environment Minister, calling for formal inquiry after discovering a legal loophole in environmental legislation.
3: The council itself has formally moved last night a motion that the Lord Mayor write to the Minister and the CEO write to the department asking for an intervention to stop this development continuing on. And that is because this is a nationally heritage listed parklands and there are vulnerable species in that area.
0: Activist and former environmental lawyer Melissa Ballantyne and Vice President of the Adelaide Parklands Association, Tim Jackson, agree it's important to uphold democracy through government process and are both concerned about the current approach.
4: I think at a higher level, there's a real threat here to South Australia.
3: Stop this development continuing on. And that is because this is a nationally heritage listed parklands and there are vulnerable species in that area.
0: Activist and former environmental lawyer Melissa Ballantyne and Vice President of the Adelaide Parklands Association, Tim Jackson, agree it's important to uphold democracy through government.

0: that recommendation's been sitting around that the parkland should be state heritage listed. It's on the National Register already since 2008. There's a proposal now to list them on the World Heritage Register, yet they're not on the state register.
1: What is so important is this: our parklands are unique in the world. We are a city within parklands. No other city has this status. We need to protect for future generations and cherish the heritage, not just the natural, the indigenous heritage that is so unique to this part of our world and our future.
2: Speaking at a press conference earlier today, Premier Peter Malinauskas said disinformation has done a disservice to the public policy debate. He acknowledged the value of public protest for democracy, but does not condone fire in the parklands, which has been termed suspicious by police. The Wire has also contacted the Federal Environment Minister for further comment.
3: Across Australia, you're listening to The Wire, Community Radio's National Current Affairs program.
2: New measures targeting health and community services have been a welcome allocation in this week's federal budget announcement, but questions remain on how much of it will reach Aboriginal communities. VACO has been calling for stronger investment in culturally safe care, from aged care and mental health to chronic disease prevention and NDIS access. The organisation is now assessing whether this budget delivers the support First Nations communities need. The Wire's Thomas Kutis spoke with Age Robertini, VACO Executive Director of Population Health, who shared his thoughts about the budget.
4: There were no surprises in the budget from us, but there were a few things in it which we welcome and we're pleased to see. A couple of things are there was the funding commitment for the training of more Aboriginal health workers, which is excellent news for the Aboriginal community-controlled health sector. There was also a commitment locked in to fund infrastructure development for our services as well. And we also welcome the commitment to provide exemptions for the survivors of the Stolen Generation from means testing in the aged care system as well.
5: Chronic diseases affect Aboriginal communities. Did the budget address that last night, do you think?
4: There was some funding that was committed for about the next 5 years or so about completing the construction of dialysis units that are already underway. So that's good news, and that's kind of targeting predominantly remote area clinics where that's desperately needed. But across the board, there's still a huge amount more that we need to see committed from the federal government to be able to meet the unmet needs that are currently causing concern in our communities. And we're looking forward to hopefully pursuing all of the available options to us to see that happen in the next budget.
5: How well did the budget measures support First Nations people needing aged care services?
4: It fell short of what we would ultimately like to see. Ideally, what we would like to see is that the full recommendations of the Aged Care Royal Commission are implemented and are committed to. There was one small thing which is a bright spark for us, and that's the exemptions from Stolen Generations reparations packages from being means tested, which is a step in the right direction. But we don't believe that Aboriginal and Torres Strait Islander elders should have to pay co-contributions for essential care provided by their community-controlled services at all. And that's consistent with what the Royal Commission recommended. It's consistent with what our services want as well.
5: Did you see any meaningful investment in mental, social and wellbeing support programs for any Aboriginal communities?
4: There was one commitment which we welcome, which was to fund the development of two services that are going to be targeted towards mental health for young people. So that's excellent. We obviously need much, much more than two services. But it is good to see that a response is starting to be mobilised in that space. I also welcome the establishment of the National Commissioner for Aboriginal Children and Young People as well. That's also a positive measure. But the scale of the challenges that we are contending with in the community-controlled sector and in Aboriginal communities across the country is something that will need much more investment if we're to make a dent.
5: From your perspective, did you see any gaps in First Nations funding? And if so, what are they and what needs to happen for next year's budget?
4: We really need to see the government come to the table and work with us on recommendations from the Aged Care Royal Commission around establishing an alternative

0: care pathway for Aboriginal and Torres Strait Islander older people and elders. But we're already seeing the consequences of older people who cannot afford to pay for aged care services being required to pay, and services having no option but to force them to pay fees that they don't want to charge, which is really unacceptable and was never the intention of the aged care reforms. It is just that the implementation of that aspect of the reforms has not been prioritised. So that needs to be a priority next year. The point that you made about chronic disease is critical for us to address. So we need the Commonwealth Government to take measures to develop a more appropriate funding model for Aboriginal and Torres Strait Islander primary health care. We've put forward a proposal through our national peak, NACHO, around what that could look like. And we need the Commonwealth Government to come back to us with a positive outcome there. Otherwise, the cycles will continue to repeat.
1: Abe Ropatini, VACO's Executive Director of Population Health, speaking with The Wire's Thomas Kutis. And unfortunately, that's the end of the show today. Thanks so much for being with me. I'm Emma Watsky from Radio Adelaide here in Tandanya. Stay tuned for tomorrow's show brought to you from 4EB in Brisbane. 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

0: Good evening, everyone. Nathan here again with another edition of The Drive Show right here on 2 Bob Radio 104.7. I hope everyone's having a good week so far, and we're not really going to talk about anything else. Well, we are, but we're going to get straight into the program right now, starting things off here normally with the 2 Bob Raves.
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0: Sister community. Okay, starting things off here, we got a bit of an announcement, but it's sort of what's going on at the moment. Our sister community radio station, Narralingi, has been off air since Sunday with a major antenna failure. Engineers are working to get them back on air for this weekend. So with that being said, hello to all of the Narralingi listeners who are tuning into 2 Bob Radio. I hope you guys come back on again. It's a fantastic radio station, and I highly recommend you give them a listen as well. Okay, the AM Music Feature album for tomorrow is Sarita with their album Gifts. And the albums of the week, we have Kim Yang with Turn on the Lights, The Jungle Giants with Experiencing Feelings of Joy, Rusty Pickups with I Don't Think About You at All, and Emma Donovan with Take Me to the River. After this program, we're going to have the Electro Show with Asterix from 7 to 8. 8 to 10, we've got Absolutely Live, and from 10 to 11, we have Bill Street Caravan. That's your 2 Bob Raves done for today. Now let's start playing some music. We're going to be playing a couple songs from Emma Donovan's album called Take Me to the River. It's a bit of soul music here. We're going to listen to a bit of that. Starting things off with the title track, which is Take Me to the River and Eyes on the Prize. So this is Take Me to the River by Emma Donovan. Sit back, relax, and enjoy the show.

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That was Eyes on the Prize there by Emma Donovan. And right before that, we had another song of hers called Take Me to the River. And for those who just joined us, we're listening to a couple of songs from Emma Donovan there from her new album called Take Me to the River. And you're listening to 2Bob Radio 104.7 right here with me, Nathan, on The Drive Show. Two more songs now we're going to play from Emma Donovan's album. We're going to play a song called A Change Is Going to Come and another song called Freedom Highway. So this is Emma Donovan with A Change Is Going to Come.

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Or find him on Facebook. 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

Emma Donovan there with Freedom Highway, and right before that we had another song of hers called A Change Is Gonna Come. And for those who've just joined us, we were listening to a couple of songs from Emma Donovan's new album called Take Me to the River, and hope you guys enjoyed that. And well, if you did, go ahead, pick the album up wherever you can find it on CD, go listen to the album, go, and more importantly, go support the artist when she comes to a town near you. Go support her. A lot of help will go a long way. All right, we've got still a couple minutes until 6 o'clock, so we're going to play a couple songs right now. Starting things off, we're going to play Roxette with a track called Dangerous. And with that, I'll talk to you guys in just a bit.

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4: Hello, I'm Peter Hislop. First to some news just in, emergency services are responding to a bus rollover on Queensland's Bruce Highway at Gumloo between Townsville and Bowen. It's understood dozens of passengers have been injured. Some have life-threatening injuries. With the opposition's budget reply to be handed down shortly, One Nation says some policies, including capping migration, are being copied from the minor party. Opposition leader Angus Taylor is expected to tonight propose cutting welfare measures for non-citizens, including access to the NDIS, family tax benefits and paid parental leave. Deputy Liberal leader Jane Hume says the reduced migration target is common sense.
5: The coalition will pledge to restore common sense to housing and migration with one simple principle. Australia should only bring in as many people as it can house. We'll align and cap the number of new migrants to the number of new homes completed.
4: A leading disability lobby group says while reform is important, you can't cut the NDIS first and then build the reforms later. A Senate inquiry will cross-examine the cuts, with the government aiming to save $36 billion from the expanding scheme, but the inquiry will need to report back by June 16. The Greens say that's too short a timeframe to fully cross-examine what would be cut. People with Disability Australia acting CEO Megan Spindler says advocates have been pushing to be heard.
6: We need to understand what these cuts mean. We need to understand what it means for our community, for what safeguards are going to be there to ensure that no one is left behind or damaged.
4: There are reports UK Prime Minister Keir Starmer could have his leadership challenged as early as today, local time. Wes Streeting could make a push for the leadership. He's been a Labor MP for the past 11 years and has recently met with the Prime Minister. It's understood the formal opening of UK Parliament stopped leadership challenges out of respect for King Charles, where he delivered a speech. After the first 5 months of the new Aged Care Act, Australians are waiting on average 12 months for a place in aged care. With more, Shannon Kirkwood.
7: The report shows the median and average time from applying for aged care to starting a service is 10 to 12 months. Victoria recorded the shortest median time at 273 days. Queensland, the longest, at 322. The report also shows there were more than 48,500 applications waiting for triage at the end of March. The government is facing criticism for releasing the report on Budget Day, with Independent Senator David Pocock saying it was trying to bury bad news.
4: Plans for a publicly owned Tasmanian insurance company have been abandoned, with the state government to now set up a not-for-profit statutory authority to oversee and support insurers. In the lead-up to the state election, Premier Jeremy Rockliffe promised to set up TasInsure and promised it would save families $250 a year. Opposition and crossbench MPs have labelled it a backflip and called the promise scheme a hoax. And US President Donald Trump has described Chinese President Xi Jinping a great leader and friend ahead of major bilateral talks. And turning to sport, former Wallabies coach Eddie Jones has been suspended by Japan for abusing match officials. The allegations relate to Jones's behaviour during the Japan under-23 team's tour of Australia. The current head coach of Japan's national side, Jones was suspended for 6 weeks and had his salary reduced. He says he deeply regretted his behaviour.
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9: 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And Locomotive at the Manning River Hotel in Taree at 8:30. 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Tezza is at the Harrington Hotel. Cotton Sacks and Strings at the Old Bar Tavern at 2 o'clock. Daniel Newbury at the Manning River Hotel in Taree at 1 o'clock. So, that's your 2Bob Gig Guide for you right there. And the 2Bob Gig Guide can be found on the 2Bob Facebook page as well. Coming up right now, we're going to play a bit of Janet Jackson here with Escapade.

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Well, that was Simply Redwood holding back the years. And right before that, we had Janet Jackson and Escapade. All right, listening to Tupac Radio 104.7, right here with me, Nathan, on The Drive Show. Coming up right now, this is the Jungle Giants with Tell Me How It Feels.

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Jungle Giants with A Moment Like That. And right before that, we had another song of theirs called Tell Me How It Feels. All right, listening to 2 Bob Radio 104.7 right here with me, Nathan, on The Drive Show. And coming up right now, we're going to have a double shot of John Lennon from the same album, Double Fantasy. We're going to start off here with a track, probably one of his most famous songs. And that is Just Like Starting Over.

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That was Woman by John Lennon. And right before that, we had another song of his called Just Like Starting Over. All right, listening to Tubo Radio 104.7 right here with me, Nathan, on The Drive Show. Coming up right now, this is Rusty Pickups and Mr. Mary Reid.

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That was Stay of the Heart there by Mondo Rock. And right before that, we had Rusty Pickups with Mr. Mary Reed. You're listening to 2 Bob Radio 104.7 right here with me, Nathan, on The Drive Show. Coming up right now, this is The Knack and My Sharona.

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Well, that was ABBA there with Super Trooper, and right before that, we had The Knack with My Sharona. 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Coming up right now, Kim Yang and Turn on the Lights.

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0: That was Message to My Girl by Split Enz. And right before that, we had Kim Yang with Turn on the Lights. This is pretty much going to wrap up the show for tonight. I want to thank you for listening. Hope you enjoyed the program. We'll be back here again next week, same time as usual. Finishing up here, we're going to have a song by Jerry Rafferty and Baker Street. This is me, Nathan, signing out. Have a good one.
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Welcome to the Electro Show here on Tubob Radio 104.7 with your host Asterix, here for another Thursday night playing you a wonderful range of electronic music. We started off with One True God, an awesome American band, and they had their track Godless. Today's show is going to have a bit of a mix of music, some music that's a bit more ambient, some soulful, some house. But instead of talking about it, let's just get into it. So up next, we've got Aussie artists The Dwelling Light with Another Adventure.

Jump by Mind, a song all about taking risks in life. And before that, we had Bicep with Glue. Just love the beats in that track. You're here on The Electro Show for your Thursday night with your host Asterix here on 2Bob Radio 104.7. We're going to get into some Eastern flavours here with Eric Hilton bringing his wonderful blend of progressive house. This track is Akasha.

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0: Don't nobody else make me feel like. 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
0: Don't nobody else make me feel like. 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
0: Don't nobody else make me feel like.

Make Me Feel by Oscar Med K. You're here on the Electro Show, here on 2Bob Volunteer Powered Radio. Hope you're loving some of the tunes tonight and that you're having a good time, whatever you're up to. And before Make Me Feel, we had Maya Resch with Army of Love. But I'm kind of into feelings right now, so let us bring a bit of a throwback track here with Feel Good Inc. by Gorillaz.

when I pray, and I only drink when I overthink. I only smoke when I pray, and I only drink when I overthink. I only smoke when

A nice silly song there by Nomino, I Only Smoke When I Drink. This is the Electro Show here on 2Bob Radio 104.7. Hope it brings a bit of a smile to your face every now and then, but it's okay, whatever you're up to. Before that, we had Remember Me by Blue Boy. I remember that track. Gone a bit far back there. Well, talking about far back, here's another throwback track. This is Electric Avenue by Eddie Grant.

Kygo with that cover of Higher Love with Whitney Houston on the vocals. And before that, we had Heartbeat by Funky Fool featuring Syra Gwyneth. You're here on The Electro Show with your host, Asterix. Up next, we've got Blackout by All Things Break.

WA artist Books Kid with Hold My Hand. Love that track. And before that, we had Lewis of Man with Attitude. Well, speaking of attitude, don't take this the wrong way, but it's time for me to leave and wrap up the show for another week. It's been great having your company. Taking us out this week, it's going to be Sienna Mon with Lights On. Have a great night, everybody.

Well, thanks there to Asterix for this evening's electro program on Tubal. Good evening to the listener who likes live recorded albums, because it's now time for Absolutely Live with Bob Schilling. Every Thursday, 8 to 10 p.m., Bob features live recorded albums and sometimes live recordings. Last week, we featured Tom Robinson, Power in the Darkness album, which was released in 1978, which was featured on a live recording called Live at the 100 Club London in 2018. Also featured some of his well-known tracks. Cowboy Junkies, Live at the Belly Up Tavern, Solana Beach, California, on the 16th of June 2014. Scott and Charlene's Wedding, live at the Tote Music Venue, Collingwood, Victoria, in 2020. They were all live recorded albums. And we finished off with a live recording from Great Aunt, live at Brush Turkey Books, April 2026, recorded by Two Bob's Tiger Pearson. Well, this week, we're looking at two live recorded albums and the second part of Great Aunt, recorded live at Brush Turkey Books, April 2026. But first up, an album from John Graham Miller, known professionally as Joe Strummer, British muso, co-founder, lyricist, rhythm guitarist and lead vocalist of punk rock band The Clash. He was also in bands like the 101ers, the Latino Rockabilly War, the Pogues, and the Mescalaros. Sadly, Joe Strummer passed away on the 22nd of December 2002 at the age of 50 with heart problems. One of the bands that he featured in after The Clash was the Mescaleros. And we're going to feature an album called Joe Strummer and the Mescaleros live at Acton Town Hall, London, from the 15th of November 2002, which was a benefit for striking firefighters. The album was first released in 2012 as a Record Store Day exclusive. It was a double LP, 2,200 copies. The songs were Clash and Mescalero songs. Live at Acton Town Hall, London, was one of Joe Strummer's final live appearances. 15th of November 2002. Sadly, I mentioned, passed away on December 2002 at the age of 50. Joe Strummer and the Mescaleros live on Absolutely Live on 2 Bob Radio with Bob Schilling and you. 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

Mick Jones is here tonight. And more than that, Mick Jones and his lady Miranda have had a baby last Sunday morning. The baby's called Stella, and this one's going out, Stella. On the roots of the 19 birds.

Thank you. Now, ladies and gentlemen, please give a decent, good-hearted West London welcome to Martin El Slatto Slattery on this side. And on the mountain fiddle, various other instruments, please welcome Timon Dog. And tonight for us, thank God, on the drum kit, Mr. Luke, he ain't Bullen. And on the bass guitar, ladies and gentlemen, a geezer we've managed to steal from the Long Pigs, Mr. Simon Stafford. And on the far side, would you please welcome the very skinny but very able Mr. Scott Shields. He only eats eels. Okay. Now, I want all you geezers really to get yourself controlled together, because I'm about to announce the title of this tune, and I don't want a bunch of mad fisticuffs spring out. This tune is called Tony Adams. Now come on! All of you.

El Slado on the saxophone. Thank you. We need some vocal assistance, ladies and gentlemen, please, on this next selection. This is coming to you. Yeah, hang on, two ticks with that. This is coming to you from a borough not adjacent to here.

Thank you. The fourth dimension. Ladies and gentlemen, for the next 3 minutes, we're going to attempt to bring everybody in Acton Town Hall tonight into the fourth dimension. The bar's still open in the fourth dimension.

Thank you very much. You're listening to Absolutely Live on 2 Bob Radio, Thursday nights with your host, Bob Schilling, who's featuring Absolutely Live recorded albums from Joe Strummer and the Mescaleros, live at Acton Town Hall, London, 15th of November 2002. This album was first released in 2012 as a Record Store Day exclusive, a double LP, 2,200 copies were recorded. It's a mix of Clash and Mescalero songs, and it was one of Joe Strummer's final live appearances. Joe Strummer died of a heart condition on December 22, 2002, at the age of 50. I mentioned that the bands that he appeared in, and Bob Schilling was a big fan of all the bands bar one that he appeared in. The Clash, of course, was a good one. The 101ers, one of his early bands. The one he wasn't so good on, and he couldn't emulate Shane McGowan, was when Joe Strummer fronted the Pogues. But the Mescaleros, now the Mescaleros were a band that Joe Strummer put together, and they were active from 1999 to when Joe Strummer passed away in 2002. They released three albums, three studio albums, Rock Art and the X-Ray Style, 1999, Global A-Go-Go, 2001, and after when Joe passed, they released an album called Streetcore in 2003, which Joe Strummer appeared in. We're going to go on to a second set now from this wonderful album. It's a warts and all album. It's a bit rough in parts, isn't it? Yep. It was never released till, as mentioned, what did I say, 2012. It was a fans-only copy. They heard it, but people like you and me, we may have been fans. I certainly was of Joe Strummer. I never heard it until recently. Now, the second part will include some tracks that his mate from The Clash, Mick Jones, comes on stage, and it was the first time that both of those had appeared together on stage since 1983. Now that's near the end of the second set. You'll hear three tracks featuring Mick Jones. Okay, we're on to the second set now from Joe Strummer and the Mescaleros, live at Acton Town Hall, London, 15th of November 2002.

0: Thank you.
1: Okay, this is the time that former good mate Mick Jones takes the stage with Joe Strummer. Mick Jones once was the lead guitar player for The Clash. Joe Strummer was the rhythm guitar player. And it was the first time together on stage since 1983 for the two. And we're listening to Joe Strummer and the Mescaleros along with Mick Jones live at Acton Town Hall, London, 15th of November 2002.

Wilson, Holson and Wilson. Fire companies. In the key of A. In the key of A. You know what? Luke Bullen. You know what? Wait, wait. All right, in the key of A. Look at him.

Thanks for being a great crowd. Obviously, we're with you. And this is the last tune of the night, especially requested by Andy. And this is called

0: Mick Jones, ladies and gentlemen.
1: Thank you very much. Matthew Farman.
0: Thank you very much. And good luck with everything, everybody.
2: Well, hope you enjoyed it. I certainly did. Joe Strummer and the Mescaleros. It was a benefit concert for striking firefighters. London's burning. It was Action Red Watch FBU and joestrummer.com present. It was held at Acton Town Hall, London, on Friday the 15th of November 2002. And I mentioned sadly that it was one of Joe Strummer's last live performances. He passed away not long afterwards, on December 22, 2002, at the age of 50. And also mentioned the last three tracks recorded with good mate Mick Jones, first time together on stage since 1983. Last week, we featured Great Aunt live at Brush Turkey Books, April 2026. It was recorded by Two Bob's Tiger Pearson. Now, Great Aunt are a country folk duo, Megan and Chelsea. We're now going to listen to the second part of this live recording. Great Aunt, live at Brush Turkey Books, Wingham.
3: Thanks for coming back. Was the we didn't scare you off.
4: We mustn't have been that bad then.
3: This is so lovely. Thank you. Thank you so much for making us feel welcome. We released I was telling some folks just before that we do our own recordings at home in our home studio, and have been taking an abundantly long time to record our first album, and based on our current rate of progress, it's due out in probably 65, 70 years or so. So if you'd like to pre-order that,
4: you can pre-order it.
3: We'll take your credit card.
4: We're good for it.
3: Yep. We just live at number one, Bathurst. Bathurst.
4: You'll find us.
3: Yep. On the hill. We have released some singles and stuff, and there's I think there's like five singles on that track, and then some other stuff online that you can find. And yeah, we'll hopefully have an album out this year. So don't ever do it yourself. It's very, it's too hard. This is the last thing that we released, and it's a song about, what did you call it? Existential.
4: Existential bedtime. I have existential bedtime every night, and I will tonight. When I go to bed, and I'll be thinking about all the silly things I said in between the songs.
3: And there was a lot of them tonight.
4: There were. So, and I will be questioning everything, and I think a lot of us do that, where we worry about trivial things, and then it takes some time to realise it doesn't really matter. And I spend a lot of time doing that, and then, you know, I also like to spend a lot of time thinking about little things that actually do matter to me, the tiny little intimate moments that only I share with one other person, or that, you know, I found intriguing. It's about that. And, you know, I was using examples of, like, my nan, when I would go and visit her, and the moment before she realised that I was there, and I would just see her sort of just staring into space waiting for the next visitor, and then I was like, oh, that's pretty heavy. But then when she saw my face, she was always, most of the time, happy. Sometimes she'd ask why it's taken so long, but usually pretty happy to see me.
3: Always. This is the little things.

0: Thank you very much, Russ. It's proper little things. And we made a really sad, weird-looking video clip at home for that one. Just turned all the lights off in the lounge room and then let the light kind of coming in the bay window illuminate our faces. So it was a weird time of mind, I think. It was reflected our state of being at the time. Let's do Warmest Regards, I think. Yeah, this was, we had the dubious honour of being in Melbourne, being residents of Melbourne during COVID, and which had the dubious honour of being the most locked down city in the world, tied with Buenos Aires, I think. And 267 days, I think. Yeah, there was the curfews and all that kind of stuff. So we were all very sad and confused and angry at our friends and
1: remember when the internet first started and it was a little bit of fun
0: and happy and exciting,
1: and now it's
0: now
1: not
0: it's angry and very
1: now it's just everyone arguing with each other.
0: And you can say a lot of things on the internet that maybe you wouldn't say to someone at the pub, and so that's a good rule for living, that I say that to somebody's face. This song we wrote as a bit of a farewell to a friend, I guess, who we realised that we were growing apart from, partly due to very different moral compasses, but also just you grow up and grow apart from people. And we named this song for a show, a line in a show that we watched about 267 times, and that's Schitt's Creek. Have you guys seen Schitt's Creek? So the two best mates in that show are Stevie and David, and they piss each other off, right? So they annoy each other. And when they say goodbye, sometimes facetiously, they say, best wishes, warmest regards to you.

0: Hi, Lulu. You're stealing the show, mate. Great Aunt is now a quartet.
1: So this is being recorded for the local radio, TubeBob Radio, and it's going to be featured on Lulu's Lounge.
0: Tiger's program, Lulu's Lounge. Which is Saturday Arvo's twice monthly, is that what time?
2: 12 to 2.
1: You can hear all of our bad jokes again.
0: We lived that trauma twice.
1: And we will too. Just to torture myself.
0: Okay, in the spirit of that, let's do a cover. Actually, this is an old traditional song done by our most absolute favourite duo, most recently done by them, Gillian Welsh and David Rawlings. Did anybody catch them when they... Did they come to Newey? Is that where you saw them?
3: Yeah.
0: You saw them in Sydney. Where were they?
3: In
0: the Civic Theatre. Actually, I saw them posting photos of Newcastle going, this is such a beautiful town.
3: Yeah.
0: Oh my goodness. We saw them at the Opera House when they were here last time. And then we saw them in a cow paddock in the middle of Montana, which was...
1: They were actually playing, and you know, probably nobody else knows this, but they were actually playing the same festival that we were on. And I'm sure they don't even know it. Someone should have told them.
0: Not that we were on the tiny little side stage over near the beer tent.
1: We didn't make the poster even.
0: No, we made the side stage poster, but we could claim that we were on the same festival as those folks. And to see them in a cow paddock in the middle of Montana is a pretty special thing, because they were
3: wild.
0: Just really funny and loose and at home. Not that they live in a cow paddock, but
1: maybe they don't.
0: They're based in Tennessee, so I don't know. And they were very bemused by the fact that they were a softly spoken duo playing Americana and folk music, headlining a festival at 9 o'clock on a Saturday night. So they were just
1: and there was all these beautiful cowboys, you know, with their big belt buckles, their hats, and their boots, all singing along to Miss Ohio. My heart just melted, like I just couldn't even.
0: So we felt very lucky for that experience. This is a song that they did on their All the Good Times Are Past and Gone album, which was just a whole bunch of an old traditional songs, and they recorded it to tape. Tiger might like that fact. They recorded it live to tape in their lounge room, and then just put it out without any fanfare. So this is a song called Pretty Little Miss, and we're going to dedicate it to Lulu.

0: is probably best described as like a kind of a hymn, I suppose. Megan wrote this as a bit of an ode to family, and not just the family that, you know, you're lucky enough to be born with, if that's the case, but the one that you make for yourself in the course of your life. And particularly important, I think, in this is diverse families. So there are many, many types of families. And how they protect each other from kind of shitty times.
1: Let's just be honest, this is very specifically about my family.
0: I was dancing around that fact.
1: I got their approvals because, you know, we're airing everything, and I kind of wrote it at a time where our family had reached a sort of peak of, like, joy and peace and happiness, and I kind of thought that meant that, you know, we'd figured it out and that everything was going to be okay. And then with everything that's going on in the world at the moment, I'm worried that kids are going to have the same experience that I had growing up as a young queer kid, and my brother as well. So it's, you know, I'm really grateful for the love and support I have, because I know that it's almost impossible to navigate what is sometimes a really cruel world. This is called Cruel World.

0: The sound of great aunt took a little while to come together. As I think we were saying that we were have come from very different musical places, and our very first jam together was Megan on electric guitar and me on a drum set. So it's deteriorated from then. The instruments got bigger and harder to. No, actually they didn't. This is a very, very early song that we wrote, and we were trying to write an optimistic song, a song about being positive, and it ended up sounding like a funeral dirge. So we really hope you enjoy this really desolate sounding thing that is about positivity. It was kind of a reminder to ourselves that we are incredibly lucky, and doing music is not the easiest choice of profession. We do have to have other jobs. But we still feel incredibly lucky. We get to travel and just meet people and try and build community and all of that. We feel very lucky for. And this was a reminder to ourselves to stop being whiny little people. Forget that.
1: It's on your mind.
0: Try not to sweat. No, it is on my mind. This is called Head Up.

Let's do an old one. Let's do Head Up. We haven't done that one in a while. We the

0: sad and dark at that time. I don't know what we were thinking
1: about. I wasn't. I was thinking positive.
0: Oh, you were.
1: Come on.
0: You were. What's with the funeral dirge thing?
1: I mean, this is the thing about us. I think every... the songs that sound devastating are actually pretty positive, and the songs that sound really happy, trust me, they're devastating.
0: Don't ask about the true meaning. Okay, we might do two more for you so that we can wrap it up and send you on your way to back to the pub. Well, let's do a cover and an original, maybe. You want to do
1: yeah, sure.
0: This is a Brandi Carlile song. Has anyone heard of Brandi Carlile? She's an American singer-songwriter. She's won a bunch of Grammys, also produced a bunch of really great albums for people. And this is a song called Raise Hell. We like it because, I don't know, sounds pretty country cowboy. Girl cowboy. She's a girl cowboy. They do exist.

0: favorite part about that performance was when your hand was sticking to the guitar and I could kind of hear it.
1: I'm a little swampy.
0: All right, I think we've got time for one more for you. Thank you so much for being a very kind and generous audience. We want to thank Lee and Helen, and put your hands together for Josh Kendricks. Summer was around and Dan was around. I think thank you guys as well for staying here. This has been so lovely. There's more live music coming up at Brushtaking, including our friends Smith and Jones in September, I think.
1: And Felicity Dow.
0: And Felicity Dow, she's wonderful as well.
1: She's a beautiful songwriter. Next month, there you go. I don't know, maybe we might come back next year, but I mean, we'll wait for the invite, maybe, or maybe we'll get blocked, I don't know. We'll check on social media tomorrow and gauge how long. I'm being silly again. This is a song that I wrote during my existential shower time, which is why it doesn't have any other like harmony value, for lack of a better word. And
0: why is there a bass drum in it then?
1: Well, because I could slap my knees in the shower.
0: Okay, right. So this was a thigh. This was embarrassing myself.
1: Pretty much. And I was at a point where I wasn't doing so well mentally. I've had a lot of, you know, anxiety and depression, lots of ups and downs in my life. And sometimes I get so stuck in my head, I forget that there's wonderful, lovely people around me and that I can actually ask for help. And sometimes it takes me a while to get to that epiphany. And yeah, so it's about not being afraid to ask for help. There are more people out there that love you than you realise. And yeah, it comes with a beautiful video clip, animated video clip where it's this little being looking for someone. But before they find someone, they find a bottle of Shiraz, and then they drink that, and then they ride a Shiraz wave.
0: I love a Shiraz wave.
1: Might ride one later tonight.
0: This is called Oh Won't You Save Me, and thanks, we've been great on. It's been a pleasure to be here.

0: you guys for being here. Thanks so much for being here. Here's the garbage that's left. This is your own fault. I think we'll play. Will we play?
1: Yeah, let's do that.
0: See, we don't even need to like finish each other's sentences anymore.
2: It's a song for the times. It's not our song, but it's by Gillian and Dave on. It's on Harrow and the Harvest, isn't it?
3: Yeah.
2: It's called Hard Times.

0: was that. Great night, everybody. And I think I speak for both of us when I say that we would be utterly delighted to have you back again next year. So thank you everybody so much for coming along. We have Felicity Dowd in next month, who's another amazing folky kind of vibe.
1: Rootsy
0: vibe.
1: Supported by a local young artist.
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2: 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Last week we featured what you call Side One, like my mate Spin Doctor says, and this week, Side Two. Sounded pretty damn good. 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We're going to go into the Flying Burrito Brothers, last of the Red Hot Burritos. It was their fourth album. It was released in 1972. Gone from the original lineup were Graham Parsons, Bernie Leadon, Sneaky Pete Cleno. But in their place, we had people like Rick Roberts, Al Perkins, Kenny Wirtz, Byron Berline, Roger Bush, along with founding members Chris Hillman and Michael Clark. The Flying Burrito Brothers, live.
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I'm pretty certain that'll be aired more on Sunday on Dude Ranch with Cosmic Cowboy Bob. The Flying Burrito Brothers, last of the Red Hot Burritos, released in 1972. And what you heard this evening on Absolutely Live with Bob Schilling, Joe Strummer and the Mescaleros, live at Anton Acton Town Hall, London, 15th of November 2002. Great Aunt, live at Brush Turkey Books, April 2026. And the Flying Burrito Brothers, last of the Red Hot Burritos, 1972. This show is especially for the listener who likes live recorded albums or live recordings. Hope you enjoyed the program. Bob Schilling and the show will be back next week. Going to leave you with Beale Street Caravan, coming all the way from Memphis.

0: From the concert halls to the juke joints, from churches to festivals in the fields, welcome to another episode of Beale Street Caravan, celebrating the sounds of Memphis for more than 20 years.
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0: Hi, I'm your co-host, Pat Mitchell-Worley.
1: And I'm Jared J.B. Boyd.
0: This week on Beale Street Caravan, we have got a soulful, funky surprise for you.
1: That's right, Pat. We're hanging out with Hope Claiborne and the Soul Scrimmage. Some amazing sax with jazz, funk, and rock and roll. And also, Grammy-nominated blues man Guy Davis will be with us to deliver an installment of the Blues Hall of Fame, an exploration of the lives of the pioneers and innovators enshrined in the Blues Hall of Fame here in Memphis, Tennessee, brought to you by the Blues Foundation.
0: That's all coming up right now on Beale Street Caravan.
1: Hey, Pat.
0: Hello, JB.
1: Aren't you extremely excited for the special guest that we have on the show this week? Someone who knows how to truly put it down all over town and all the surrounding areas, Miss Hope Claiborne and the Soul Scrimmage.
0: That's right. Hope Claiborne is one of those artists that you don't know where she's going to pop up. You can go see someone play, and next thing you know, Hope's up on stage, and she's got her... I think she takes her saxophone everywhere she goes.
1: They call it a jam bush. You better watch out, because Hope Claiborne is coming. And if you're playing some music, she'll fit right in. She's so versatile and incredible on stage.
0: She can play just about anything. And what she prefers to play, well... she does a good job of getting you up out of your seat. There's no way you can watch her and not move along.
1: And so it's no surprise that there are so many all-star players around town who enjoy sitting in with Hope or letting Hope sit in with them. Some of the best on guitar, bass, drums, keyboard, auxiliary percussion, and man, even people that like to dance along, clap along, jump in, dance. It's always a great, amazing, inclusive experience when Hope Claiborne is on your stage.
0: So let's step into the green room in Crosstown in Memphis, Tennessee, and hear from Hope Claiborne and Soul Scrimmage.

0: That was Hope Claiborne and Soul Scrimmage at the Green Room in Memphis, Tennessee, live on Beale Street Caravan.
1: We'll be back with more music from Hope and Soul Scrimmage in just a bit.
0: Up next, Grammy-nominated bluesman Guy Davis takes us through the life histories of the pioneers and innovators enshrined in the Blues Hall of Fame. This segment is brought to you by the Blues Foundation, and it's also available as a standalone podcast through iTunes.

0: for all we know, brought her to tears every time. That's why people loved her. She felt every word she sang. They knew it hurt. She did it for them. On stage at the Stardust Lounge in Las Vegas, Diana Washington delivered the quiet, contemplative verse. She breathed in, tilted her head back, gently closed her eyes for the dramatic pause, and heard a cackle in the audience. Diana peeked through a slit in one eye and saw the woman, right at the front table, wrapped in a fur, laughing. Diana dropped her head down in silent grace. She reached toward the stool at center stage as if bracing herself from collapse. She reached into the water glass on the stool. Two silk fingers slid out an ice cube. She twirled, glided over to the front table, now singing her heart out, and threw the ice cube at the laughing woman. Diana swirled a gloved hand through the air and brought the number to a close. Covered by applause, the pit boss slithered on stage. He had copper-colored hair slicked back and nightlife pale skin. He beckoned Diana out of the spotlight and whispered in her ear, "Nice shot. Try attacking someone who isn't married to the governor of California next time." Diana elegantly strode back toward the table she iced to apologize for all the pit boss knew. Diana bowed to the people seated there. Diana looked at the woman eye to eye and said, "I thought for sure I had on the most expensive wig in here tonight." The governor's wife shot back, "You should see my white mink." Diana replied, "You should see my white chauffeur." "Who are you to sass the governor's wife?" the woman asked. "My darling," Diana said, "I am the queen."
1: I say to the mean old man's world.
0: Diana retired to the dressing room with her entourage. A scribbler from Billboard magazine greeted her, but that's not who Diana was dying to see. Her one-year-old son was waiting for Mama with his nanny, Eloise. "Ooh, he's just about to walk," Eloise said. Little George stood on wobbly legs holding Eloise's finger. "I am the queen."
1: I say to the mean old man, mean old man's world.
0: Diana retired to the dressing room with her entourage. A scribbler from Billboard magazine greeted her, but that's not who Diana was dying to see. Her one-year-old son was waiting for Mama with his nanny.

0: and grunted. Mmm. His plump little legs shook. Dinah's entourage cheered him ahead. Come on, little Georgie. He wobbled, raised his foot, and stepped into Dinah's arms. She hugged her boy to her breast and laughed, tears welling up in her eyes. Everyone cheered. Dinah kissed Georgie's chubby cheek and turned right to the reporter. Don't you dare write about how kind I am, she smiled. Write about Dinah the bitch.
1: It was a night. Oh, what a night it was. It really was such a night. The moon was bright. Oh, how bright it was. It really was such a night.
0: After Dinah put little George to bed, she went out with the reporter and her best friend, backup singer Pinky. No more Dust Bowl for us, Dinah said. Dinah had been the first black female singer to perform in a Vegas casino. Now the whole strip was open to black entertainers and black customers. That's why the reporter went along for the ride. They hit all the neon hotspots, the Flamingo, the Gold Nugget, until finally they got a front table at Nero's Nook in Caesar's Palace. The reporter asked, Ms. Washington, what did you have to do to get Las Vegas open to black entertainers? Dinah looked at Pinky and laughed. Hell, she said. Sinatra threw a fit when one of those meatheads backdoored Sammy Davis Jr., Pinky explained. He called Giancana. The reporter's eyes bugged in disbelief. Dinah went on. The whole town was desegged faster than a Supreme Court judge can bang his gavel. Pinky opined. They should put Sinatra on the Supreme Court and Sammy Davis on a Greyhound. This whole country would be fixed in a week, Dinah added. The interview shifted to Dinah's backstory. The reporter asked, how did you ascend to royalty, Queen? Little Ruth Jones started singing gospel with Sally Martin, said Dinah, sharing her real name. But my heart went with Billie Holiday. I wanted to be a showgirl. I wasn't even a woman yet. I got my first job playing piano with the Cats and the Fiddle at the Stage Bar in Chicago. We played upstairs. Billie sang below us in the downbeat room. I snuck down and dug her every chance I could. She didn't show the night Lionel Hampton came looking for her. He came up and heard me instead. That was my big break. What became of Ruth Jones? The reporter wondered. Hamp's manager told me, the way you sing, you ought to have a name that rolls off the tongue like rich liquor. Pinky threw in, Dinah Washington was born.
1: I'm a girl you can't excuse. I've got those blowtop blues.
0: Dinah tossed a small green pill into her mouth and swallowed a sip of gin and tonic. The reporter's eyebrows shot up. They want you thin and beautiful, Dinah told him. I was born neither. The reporter saw an opening into Dinah's personal life, a source of gossip, like the Nile's a source of water. Hadn't kept the men off, he nudged. Dinah didn't bite. The reporter shifted. You've been married, what, 6 times? I enjoy divorcing them more, she smiled. I've been hurt, humiliated, kicked around, robbed, and maligned by lies. Name it, it has happened to me, but I refuse to give up.

house lights dimmed. People seated throughout Nero's nook began clapping. On stage, Nina Simone prowled into the spotlight. "Oh, throw her a fish," Dinah said. Simone opened with a long, powerfully sung, "Cry Me a River." She wrung every drop of emotion out of each word. Simone finished to ear-splitting applause. When the roar of the crowd died down, Dinah remarked, "If I didn't have on such a tight dress, I'd run up on that stage and take back my music," Pinky cackled. Dinah mostly behaved herself as the night went on. Zsa Zsa Gabor passed by, ran her hand over Dinah's mink stole, and said, "Hello, darling." After Simone's set, the house lights went back on. A man with copper hair and white skin was standing beside Dinah's table. He said to Dinah, "Mr. G called. Didn't like the business with the governor. He canceled your contract, queen. I'm sorry." Dinah said, "Why you got to tell him?" "I didn't," said the pit boss. He skulked away. Pinky asked Dinah,

0: Didn't you know that was the governor's wife when you threw that ice? Dinah sighed. Sure, sweetie. He presented me with my first Grammy Award. I knew him when he was just Ronnie Reagan.
1: What a difference a day made. 24 little...
0: In the morning, the reporter went to Dinah's room. He watched the entourage pack up her pink fur pillows and glittering gowns. Dinah held little George's hand as he wobbled across the red carpeted floor. She scooped up her baby, turned to the reporter, and said, "Warm applause is music to my ears, but not even Nina Simone can take it to bed with her." And the Queen left Las Vegas. Shout out to Nadine Cahotas, author of the Dinah Washington biography, The Queen.

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For more information on the Blues Foundation, go to blues.org.

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2: Bill Street Caravan is supported by awards from Memphis Travel and Tennessee Arts Commission. 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
0: That's right. We've talked about Hope and her versatility as a player. Now, she has shared a stage with everybody from the Allman Brothers to Valerie June. That right there tells you that she can play just about anything. But she can also be seen around town playing with other bands. She plays with the Lucky Seven Brass Band, Frog Squad, Marcella Simeon, and the O'Bruni Dance Band, which I just think is a huge drum circle with African dancers. That's how I explain them.
2: Absolutely. And you can also see her just about anywhere. I know that I've stepped into a smoky, weird, shadowy Sunday night where I probably was sleepwalking and caught Hope hanging out with a band that I don't even think had a name, just hanging out and playing at Young Avenue Deli in Midtown. And I ain't going to say I saw it, but I know she likes to play sometimes at the casinos around town, too.
0: It says that she just loves to play. Now, interestingly enough, one of the things that would always throw me off when I saw her playing sometimes, it was obvious she'd just come from work because she had scrubs on. So she's a trained nurse. I mean, that's what she went to school for, aside from being a musician. And right now, you can catch her because she's focusing on her music, but it's also interesting because she talks about her music as a healing thing, as a thing that gets inside of you and makes you feel better about life. That makes sense for a woman who's also saving lives along on the side.
2: Absolutely. And selling hope, as she might say, and it's incredible to get up and dance with her, to really feel someone who truly embodies the Memphis music spirit, even though she's not originally from here.
0: Well, the performance that we captured in the Green Room is her CD release. It's called Y'all So Loud, and it was so loud. So let's go back into the Green Room and hear more from Hope Claiborne and Soul Scrimmage.

0: All right, we're here on Bill Street Caravan. We've got a friend of the show with us, and I'm sure a friend to you because you've probably been listening and enjoying incredible music from Hope Claiborne and the Soul Scrimmage. How are you doing today?
1: Doing great, man. Enjoying the beautiful sunshine.
0: We always can expect incredible music in the forecast, and you've been holding it down for quite some time. Yeah. For those who aren't familiar with Hope Claiborne, tell us a bit about you.
1: Well, I'm originally from North Carolina, but been all over and then been in Memphis almost, well, over 20 years now. And I specialize in saxophone, woodwinds, and a little singing. And I love to play some funk and soul music, but I'll play whatever.
0: Absolutely.
1: Yeah.
0: And you're still balancing the field of nursing?
1: Not right now. I've just been doing music since the pandemic, you know, put everything in perspective. And I was at the Regional Medical Center now, at the trauma ICU for about 13 years. And then, I did my service with that, and then I wanted to explore just doing music. Also, you know, I'm at that point in my life, or I guess you could say midlife crisis or whatever, but where it's like, you know, I really want to dive into this for a little bit. That's why, you know, with my band, the Soul Scrimmage, I just went out the way, self-funded, putting out a vinyl record and video and stuff like that, because, I mean, you never know unless you try, right?
0: Well, you brought us right where I'd love to go, is right into the Soul Scrimmage. I mean, what is different about this project as compared to things that you've done in the past, and how did it all come together?
1: Well, when I first moved here, I was playing the guy that helped me put this band together, Robert Allen Parker Jr., who you guys have had on Bill Street Caravan. He was a great kind of conduit to getting other musicians together. And I called it Soul Scrimmage because I'm into sports, and the scrimmage is like a rehearsal or, you know, or just like practice. And I was like, you know, maybe these folks will keep showing up, and the same people kept showing up. And eventually I was like, well, I guess I got to pay you guys, you know. And then we became a band from there, and then we just, some of my older tunes that I've written back in the day and sketches I would bring and just kind of develop those. So it was really just kind of putting together all of my interests and past bands all together into one project. So it's really me, you know. It has combines all my love of jazz, funk, African, rock, metal, you know, all that stuff. So, and I try to, you know, put it into one sound. So I don't know how to categorize it and stuff. I just want it to be funky and energetic and just me, like
0: Absolutely.
1: I said. Yeah.
0: So this ensemble sort of organically came together, the personnel.
1: Yeah.
0: That's interesting. You've got such an all-star group of folks here. Why don't you run it down? Kari.
1: Yeah, Kari.
0: Paul Taylor played with you on this most recent concert that we're looking at, listening to today. Victor Sawyer, who was, and Juwan, both quickly becoming two Memphis All-Stars, two favorites.
1: Yes.
0: And I'm not as familiar with Daniel McKee, but I'd love to hear about all of the group and how they all gel.
1: Yeah, so like I said, Robert Allen Parker is on guitar, and he's the first person that kind of says, you know, we're kind of the co-founders of the project, and he's a great guitarist. He's straight out from the 60s, almost looks exactly like Dwayne Allman and plays like him. And then Kari Wynn on the other side is doing kind of more of the complicated, intricate guitar parts, and every now and then he'll play bass for me too. And then Daniel McKee is a kind of newer member, but he plays with everybody too in town. He's a great guy on bass. And then, like you're saying, Victor Sawyer and Juwan Crawford on trumpet and trombone. So those guys just bring the same kind of energy. It's nice when you start doing the dance move and you look to your left and they're doing the same thing. I'm like, that's awesome. And then right now, when Paul Taylor's not here, Paul's moved elsewhere, but John Scott Harrison is my drummer now. Great guy, plays with all sorts of stuff, bands, and kind of does experimental music, but he's on drums, and so I'm just very lucky, man.
0: And putting a record out, which is, you know, it's a feat for an independent artist. Y'all So Loud. Tell me about the record and the name and the concept.
1: Y'all So Loud. It's kind of you know, one of those things where I was at a venue, you know, it would go unnamed, and I was doing my best to keep it down, you know, keep it jazzy. I know they're trying to sell their meals and stuff. And no matter what I did, the owner was like, you gotta keep it down. I'm trying to sell some food here, you know. And I was like, y'all so loud. I was like, thank you. So I wear that as a badge of honor. Not saying that we're loud in the sense of volume and everything. I think what it is, you know, as a professional musician, you'll encounter these spaces where you basically are a part of the equipment. You know, you're there to help sell things. And I know nothing against that, because I know that's my role too. But sometimes it's just like, you know, I just want to rock out, as they say. And also be true who you are, and just give that atmosphere of just like, come enjoy yourself. So the Y'all So Loud is just be loud in your life. Be who you are. You know, this is who we are. You know, we're loud, but not in a way that's just like, you know, just there to blast your ears. It's just to move your soul, you know, get that vibration inside of you. So, yeah, we loud.
0: Be loud. I love
1: be
0: it.
1: Be loud.
0: Absolutely. Taking this show from the stage and getting it on record, what was the process like in the studio?
1: Oh, wow. We recorded this a while back, so it's taken me a long time to kind of get my ducks in a row. We first did it, started in 2015 at Ardent Studios when they were still kind of full-time. And Ardent, I don't know if you know, folks out there know, is a very historic recording studio here in Memphis. Big Star is the biggest person that folks know that recorded there, but everybody's ZZ Top, Led Zeppelin did some stuff. I mean, folks that have come through here, it's a beautiful space, and so I was very lucky to get in there. Adam Hill was the engineer and co-producer with me. So over the years, I kind of let it sit on the shelf while I was busy being the nurse, you know, kind of like, really, am I going to do anything with this? And I was like, I don't have to put this out because I'm not signed to anything. You know, sometimes we rush as artists to be like, I need to get this out now. It was like, I'm not behooved to anybody. This is my thing. I'm going to put it out when the time's right. I wanted to build up more of a reputation so I'm not just putting it out and just sits there. So hopefully, you know, behind this, we can go to greater opportunities, things like that. So yeah, bankrolled it all, got it pressed here locally at Memphis Record Pressing. Shout out to them. And only printing up a little bit right now. So beautiful, clear yellow vinyl. You know what I'm saying? I love the whole thing that's coming back with that. And of course, you know, it's on all the streaming platforms and all that good stuff.
0: Well, congratulations.
1: Thank you.
0: That's fantastic. Tell me about this show. Well, it was your album release party, actually.
1: Yeah.
0: Right here in the building at Crosstown Arts.
1: Oh, man, it was beautiful time at the Green Room. It was it's a culmination of just, like you're saying, the years of just all of us getting these songs tight and just a well-oiled machine, you know, because it's, you know, as a musician, you want your music out there, but you're also very kind of nervous of just being like, is this really going to move the people? And then when it was sold out, I was like, oh, my goodness. I'm like, this is such an honor and just so unbelievable. Because it is hard, especially here in Memphis. We are a cover band city, you know. So to be an original act, to do your own original music, it was really just a testament to, you know, if you have a vision out there, be loud with it. Like you're saying, you're also loud and just so... The room is just beautiful. The atmosphere is beautiful. And the sound guy, Jalen Jones, was on doing the sound, did a great job. And I just can't thank all those folks enough. It was a great time.
0: Well, we're wishing you success.
1: Thank
0: we really
1: you.
0: Appreciate you being on the Bill Street Caravan with Soul Scrimmage.
1: Yeah.
0: And let everyone know how they can keep in touch. And, you know, they got to come to Memphis and see you, right?
1: Oh, yeah, man. Yes, indeed. I got my music video for my single, Nobody, is on YouTube under Hope Claiborne Sacks. I'm all over Instagram, Facebook, Hope Claiborne Music. I got a hopeclaibornemusic.com website. And, you know, I'm just going to keep spreading the word. And my music's up on Apple, Spotify, all the platforms. So, you know,
0: absolutely.
1: I'm going to keep doing it. Appreciate
0: we
1: y'all.
0: So appreciate having you on Bill Street Caravan.
1: Appreciate
0: Thank you, so much.
1: You man.
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talk to y'all. You know, sometimes the light gets dark, but ain't nothing like the love and the light of your family and your friends. And I see so many familiar faces that have been with me. Jamie Davis, all these cats, Miss Stephanie, all these

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1: That's right. And if you want to check in with Hope and the rest of the crew, all you got to do is come to Memphis. Not just Hope, but all of these players are always playing around town. So if you see a bar that's rocking, you probably catch one of these people inside.
0: 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That's going to wrap up this week's Beale Street Caravan. We hope you've enjoyed the show.
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0: I'll be a consolation prize. 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

0: BBC News with Moira Alderson. China's President Xi Jinping has told a state banquet for Donald Trump that China and the United States should be partners, not rivals. Mr. Xi said the relationship between the two countries was the world's most important. He emphasised what they could do if they worked together. His words are voiced by a translator.
1: The people of China and the United States are both great peoples. Achieving the great rejuvenation of the Chinese nation and making America great again can go hand in hand. We can help each other succeed and advance the well-being of the whole world.
0: Donald Trump struck a positive tone, inviting the Chinese leader to visit the White House in September. Ukraine's Air Force says Russia's fired more than 1,500 drones in the space of 36 hours, making it the largest sustained aerial attack on Ukraine since the start of Moscow's invasion. The missile and drone strikes mostly focused on Kyiv, where the number of dead now stands at 5, but at least 10 more are feared buried under rubble. Abdul-Jalil Abdurasulov is in Kyiv.
2: The emergency operation is continuing. The first responders are cutting wood and trying to clear the debris, hoping to find anyone who managed to survive the attack. They already pulled out more than 24 residents who were trapped under the rubble here. According to the Ukrainian Air Force, Russia launched more than 700 drones and missiles, including ballistic missiles. And Ukraine has only one weapon to stop these missiles, and that's American-made Patriot air defense systems. And Ukraine has a massive shortage of this kind of weapon here.
0: Brazil's right-wing presidential candidate, Flavio Bolsonaro, has admitted seeking money from a corrupt businessman to finance a film about his father, the jailed former president, Jair Bolsonaro. Mimi Swaby has more details.
3: Brazilian media say Flavio Bolsonaro, who is a senator, negotiated a total transfer of $24 million from Daniel Vaccaro, who is now in prison for a multi-million dollar fraud. Half of the money was allegedly released between February and May last year, but the transfers were suspended due to the fraud scandal. The controversy has sparked a crisis in Mr. Bolsonaro's campaign, but he has denied any wrongdoing. Brazilian financial markets have fallen amid speculation that this could tip the balance in the presidential race.
0: A semi-official Iranian news agency says Tehran has started to allow more Chinese vessels to go through the Strait of Hormuz as Iran continues to impose restrictions on the key waterway. The FARS agency quotes what it calls an informed source as saying the move followed request by China's foreign minister and its ambassador to Iran. Beijing has not confirmed this. Iran had already indicated during the war that what it classed as neutral vessels could transit the strait. World News from the BBC. The Iranian foreign minister has accused the United Arab Emirates of being directly involved in the war against Iran. At a meeting of foreign ministers of the Alliance of Emerging Economies known as BRICS, Abbas Araghchi accused the Emirati representative of allowing the UAE to be used to fire artillery against Iran. He said the UAE's alliance with Israel had not given it protection. The Israeli military has launched new strikes on what it says are Hezbollah targets in South Lebanon, just hours before representatives from the Israeli and Lebanese governments are due to hold a new round of talks in Washington. The attacks come after the IDF issued evacuation warnings for 8 towns and villages. The IDF says an explosive drone fired by Hezbollah into Israel has left several civilians injured. Latvia's centre-right Prime Minister Evika Siliņa has resigned, collapsing the coalition government only months before an election is due in October. She told a press conference it was over her government's handling of an incident a week ago when Ukrainian drones passed through Russian territory before crashing in Latvia.
4: My goal has always been clear: the development of the country, the well-being and security of the people. Parties and coalitions change, but Latvia remains. Currently, political jealousy and narrow party interests have taken precedence over responsibility, or seeing a strong professional candidate for the position of Minister of Defence. Political talkers chose not a solution, but a crisis.
0: Powerful thunderstorms with lightning and rain have killed at least 89 people in the northern Indian state of Uttar Pradesh. A disaster management official said more than 50 people were injured and dozens of houses were damaged across several districts. They said most of the casualties were caused by collapsing walls, falling trees and lightning strikes. The violent weather comes ahead of the monsoon season. That's the latest. BBC News.
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universe, you will never see me broke. 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Broke.

0: Yes. You're tuned in to Definition Radio. On this station and around the nation on the Community Radio Network, that was a flashback to the Tunnel Rats from 04 with Her Story, a couple of the members, a couple of the ladies representing. I'm your host for this episode on Definition, The Prophet, and I love to come with a theme. And looking at the calendar, it's Mother's Day this weekend, so we are doing the Mother's Day special. We are honing in on some of the incredible ladies, the female MCs and vocalists within the CHH community all over Canada, USA, Australia, New Zealand, and some Philippines action as well. So I'm looking forward to unfolding and unpacking some of this stuff. We got some new stuff, some stuff that hasn't been played on Definition from a couple of artists that I'm becoming more familiar with and enjoying like crazy. We got some killer flashbacks from some of the OG ladies that have been holding it down for a long time. But this is our opportunity to shed the light on a very male-dominated industry. We're shedding the light on the ladies tonight for Mother's Day. Say, man, thank you for being incredible artists. Thank you for being incredible mothers for some of them. And thank you for just being awesome. So, coming up first, we're going to put on Bebe Rees with her track, Give Me Some More.
1: 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It's your girl, Bebe Rees, and you're listening to Definition Radio.

Yes. That was Give Me Some More by Bebe Rees. Killer track. Loving that kind of acoustic vibes, that real soulful. Man, representing the Philippines. Not sure if she's still in the Philippines or in New Zealand now. But, man, killer track. This has been actually awesome for me to kind of refresh some artists that I've always enjoyed and kind of bring them out of the woodworks again, but also to dig into some artists I'm becoming familiar with. This Mother's Day special, man, I've been excited for, because two of the artists that I want to do tonight, I'm going to double up because they deserve two tracks, one of which is an artist I've only just become familiar with called AI The Anomaly, and she is incredible. So I want to do a two-up from AI, The Anomaly. I'll let you know the name of those tracks, but you can get all the track list and details on the definitionradio.com website. Every week you can check out what was on there. Go check out the artists, support them. If you hear something you like, go and dig into it, get amongst it. So let's get into it. This is AI, The Anomaly, helping us celebrate the Mother's Day special with a special two-up. Check it out.

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What a real estate. 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

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I pray we sway you over TV on that grown woman.

man. 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And before that, Eastside, which was just a killer introduction to that artist. I think that Eastside track was the first track I ever heard from AI, the anomaly, not too long ago. I'm absolutely, yeah, it's a bit of a shame that I haven't kind of heard some of her stuff earlier. But I think since teaming up with some of the GOM guys, I think she's been able to get a bit more of the recognition she deserves, because she is killer. And she is like an MC's MC, but very versatile too. So, man, it's been amazing to have AI the Anomaly as a part of this to celebrate our Mother's Day special on Definition Radio. But right now, I want to shed the spotlight on two incredible ladies, one from Canada and one from Australia, one of which I have the pleasure of knowing personally, who's not just an incredible artist, but is also an incredible mum and an incredible human being too. She lives out the values and faith that she talks about in her family and models that in the way that she holds herself within her community and her ministries and her music, which is awesome. Who I'm talking about is Meek Starkiller, one half of Fortune, which is her and resident husband and wife crew, and another incredible artist, Eternia, over in Canada. So what I want to do is play you both of these artists. Much love to Eternia, much love to Meek Starkiller, and I want to put them back to back because, I mean, you tell me, send us a message, but these two should be doing a track together. And I don't know what it's going to take to make that happen, but I'm encouraging that very heavily. So check it out. You're on Definition Radio. This is our Mother's Day special. Let's get into it. We got Eternia and Fortune with Meek Starkiller MC.

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1: Yeah, that was Fortune, Realms Deep, Mixstar Killer MC with By The Wayside. And then before that was Eternia with Day and Night featuring Moss. And two incredible MCs. I would love to see Eternia and Mixstar Killer do a track together one of these days. But look, we're going to shift gears a little bit on our Mother's Day special. And we're going to bring it over here on this side of the world. So we got It's a New Year by Ms. Tans, representing the Commission Crew, featuring Mr. G Reality. And then after that, we got I Believe by Lisi B.

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1: Like I said, we shifted gears for a little bit, went into that more kind of gospel, soul, hip-hop vibe there with I Believe, Lisi B. And then before that, It's a New Year, Ms. Tans. Man, big ups to you guys. I'm enjoying this Mother's Day special, celebrating the ladies. Like I said, man, this is a very male-saturated, male-dominated industry. Not just hip-hop, but just music in general. And so having an opportunity to shed the spotlight on some of the ladies is always a good opportunity. So I wanted to show you guys one of my favorite ladies to get on the microphone, and that is Jackie Hill Perry. And look, I heard some whispers, heard a little birdie saying something about some new music coming very soon from Jackie Hill Perry. But in the meantime, I want to show you one of my favorite tracks from her on Definition Radio.

0: God. increasing in the knowledge of God.
1: Yeah, that was one of my favorite tracks by one of my favorite artists, Jackie Hill Perry, Educated Fool. And like I said earlier, man, this Mother's Day special has been an absolute joy to put together and listening through these tracks. And one of which reasons why I've enjoyed it so much is so many of these tracks and so many of these artists are ridiculously empowering people within their music, within their message, within the things that they do and say within their community. And I think it's great to shed the spotlight on some of these people in an industry that tries to tell people that you need to overly sexualize your material in order to get views. And I know there's been a lot of discussion around that with, you know, this kind of division on this cancel culture and free speech and all that stuff. And there's been a lot of division around that, you know, after certain songs in particular got a lot of attention and won awards that were, you know, quite graphic in certain ways. And so, you know, a lot of people are trying to figure out where do you draw the line with something that's liberating and empowering for women and, you know, sex sells. It's quite hard, and that's not my conversation to have because I do not have the equipment required to speak on behalf of women. But for my perspective, I find a lot of joy in finding artists and female artists that have just a really empowering message and have some great stuff to say as well. So that's killer. So we're going to shed the spotlight on another artist, Angie Rose. Another one who I've only just recently started kind of listening to a bit more and have been really enjoying. So I've got two tracks from Angie Rose, one quite new and one not so new. And I would love to share that with you right now on Definition Radio, Mother's Day Special.

Yes, that was a Two Up by Angie Rose, Not a Monster, and Lie to Me, the story of Eve, an incredible artist, killer vocalist, killer rapper. Man, absolutely been a pleasure to get to know some of her music and stuff. Look, you're tuned in to Definition Radio. I've been your host this episode, The Prophet. This has been the Mother's Day special. Not to just celebrate our mothers, but to shed the spotlight on some incredible female artists. Not all of which are mothers, by the way, but all of which are incredibly dope, which is what we're celebrating. Let's just shed the spotlight on some ladies. It's been an absolute pleasure. So look, I've got a couple more to go, and one more artist I really, really want to shed some light on and dedicate some time to is Hee-Sun Lee. Now, she is one of them all-rounders, you know, killer spoken word, performance poetry, killer MC, crazy energy, and in looking for which track to play from her, I happened to stumble across something that was very recent. So we got some new stuff from Hee-Sun Lee, and then I wanted to do something a little different after that. So we're going to play a new track from her called Colorblind, and then after that, we're gonna venture in to the basement of Staten Island in New York. Now, there's a crew there which we've definitely dedicated some time to on some episodes. Freestyle Fam, killer MCs, bars upon bars upon bars. They did this series called Total BS, which is basement sessions, where they would just get in the basement, get on the mic, and just spit crazy bars. And then a few of them, they happen to feature another artist. Episode 7 was when they got Hee-Sun Lee in the basement with him, and man, she brought some absolute fire. So we're going to listen to Colorblind, and then after that, we're going to head in for a basement session with Freestyle Fam featuring Hee-Sun Lee, and hear some crazy bars. Come on.

upon bars upon bars. Barception with Freestyle Fam featuring Hee Sun Lee. That was part of the Basement Session series. You can catch all that on YouTube or you can download it as a mixtape. Before that was Colorblind by Hee Sun Lee, one of her latest tracks. And this has been the Mother's Day special with myself, your host, The Prophet, on Definition Radio, part of the Community Radio Network. And we started off with a flashback, so it's only right to wrap it up with a flashback. We've got a brother-sister crew called New Breed, affiliates of the Tunnel Rats. This is What's My Name, amazing track. It has been an absolute pleasure to be here again this month. I'll see you next month, but we're on every week, definitionradio.com, on any station that you might listen. Peace.

no, that's not a bad way to start the program. Sonny Rollins, who is now 95, by the way, and one of his biggest hits, if not his biggest hits, St. Thomas, going back to 1956. And with Sonny Rollins, Tommy Flanagan piano, Doug Watkins bass, and Max Roach drums. Again, not a bad sort of a lineup. Welcome along to The Breeze, the program coming from the studios of 4MBS Classic FM in Brisbane, along with MBS Light Digital Radio and Silver Memories Nostalgia Radio, as we enjoy a couple of pieces featuring the trio of Oscar Peterson, Milt Jackson, and Ray Brown.

They called themselves the Very Tall Band. Oscar Peterson piano, Ray Brown bass and Mill Jackson vibraphone with their Carrion Riggins playing drums, recorded live at the Blue Note in 1998, and that's Jada. And before that, going back to 1962 for the composition by Mill Jackson, Bags Groove, the Oscar Peterson trio, Oscar Ray and Ed Thigpen doing the drum work. Diane Reeves has had a very successful career, won 5 Grammys for Album of the Year, etc. From Beautiful Life, that goes back to 2013, an old favourite, this is Stormy Weather.

Another real favourite on the breeze, Stormy Weather by Harold Arlen and Ted Koehler. Diane Reeves from the 2013 album Beautiful Life, featuring Dutch saxophonist Tanika Postma. Well, from Stormy Weather to Mr. Cool Breeze.

The James Osborne Jazz Collective from Melbourne, and from the Playtime album from 2010, that's Mr. Cool Breeze. And on The Breeze this week, let's join the Russell family.

Sharni Russell and one of her own songs, Colour Me, Sharni playing piano as well as doing the vocals, backed by Brendan Clark, double bass, and Gordon Ridmeister, drums. And before that, her brother Steve Russell, leading his quartet, again on one of his compositions, Capriccio. You're listening to The Breeze on the Community Radio Network.

guitarist Doc Powell and Ode to Chet. And it doesn't say whether it's an ode to Chet Baker, the guitarist, or Chet Baker, the trumpeter, or Chet Atkins, the guitarist. We don't really know. It doesn't matter. Ode to Chet, a nice piece by Doc Powell. This, however, is certainly a tribute to Chet Baker by Melissa Forbes from Brisbane. It's called Broken Wings. We'll follow that with Chet Baker himself.

Oh, let's get lost indeed. Chet Baker, vocal and trumpet, following on nicely from the song by Melissa Forbes, Broken Wings, in brackets, for Chet. Thank you so much for your company this week on The Breeze. Hope we can do it again very, very soon. And enjoy the week ahead. I'm John Deegan. Ciao for now.

0: How are you doing, everybody? This is Dave Rentz welcoming you to the Hit Parade of Yesterday, a program of music from the 1920s and 30s that's been on these stations for the past 50 years. Let's go back to 1939 and Horace Heitz Orchestra, and let's stop the clock.
1: Let's stop the clock.

0: The lovely voice of Mildred Hunt in 1931 with the Society Club Orchestra for You. And I wouldn't change you for the world. That was Lou Gold's orchestra with Dick Robertson singing in 1931. And opening up the program today, Let's Stop the Clock, which is what we do on this program. Horace Hite and his orchestra with Larry Cotton doing the singing in 1939.
1: If I ever get a job again, I will never be a snob again. I live within my means, carry a dollar in my jeans. If I ever get a job again, if I ever get a break again, brother, what I'll do to steak again. No turning out the light, bidding my appetite good night. If I ever get a break again, I'll get two rooms and a kitchenette, furnished comfortably. 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If I ever get a job again, I know that two hearts will throb again. 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If I ever get a job again.

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I'm through with stocks and bonds, I'd rather spend it all on blondes if I ever get a job again. If I ever get my pay again, I'll save it for a rainy day again. But let me tell you, bud, I'm gonna save up for a flood if I ever get my pay again. I'll get two suits and an overcoat,

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Yes, sir. In my pocket, there's a dent. All my dough is nearly spent, but I got a dollar, and it's my last dollar bill. Oh, I'd love just one more buck before you left me by chance. Now, here's the hint, I feel like a man. You can hardly tell by a glance. I don't care, no millionaire can give me the ice to stare, cause I got a dollar.

A Depression song, Last Dollar, performed by Buddy Campbell and his orchestra, which was actually another pseudonym for Ben Selvin, and the vocalist Dick Robertson, who was around for a lot of times with many different orchestras, that from 1931. And before that, I'm Going Out If Lizzie Comes In.

days of indigestion, it is oftentimes a question as to what to eat and what to leave alone. For each microbe and bacillus has a different way to kill us, and in time they always claim us for their own. There are germs of every kind in any food that you can find in the market or upon the bill of fare. Drinking water's just as risky as the so-called deadly whiskey, and it's often a mistake to breathe the air. Some little bug is going to find you someday. Some little bug will sneak behind you someday. Then he'll send for his bug friend and all your earth.

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Eating huckleberry pie is a pleasing way to die, while sauerkraut brings on softening of the brain. 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Eating huckleberry pie is a pleasing way to die, while sauerkraut brings on softening of the brain. 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

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Some little bug is going to find you someday. Some little bug is going to find you someday. Some little bug will sneak behind you someday. Eat some sauce, they call it chili. 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Some

Well, I hope you got your flu shots. That was Roy Atwell with that bit of advice. And before that, the Benson Orchestra of Chicago, way back in 1921 with Ain't We Got Fun. And we let off that set with Vaughn DeLeith, who was known as the First Lady of Radio, with Ernie Golden and his orchestra in 1928 with Swanderful. And you're listening to the Hit Parade of Yesterday. I'm Dave Rentz with This Sort of Music, each week at this time, presented by the Australian Community Radio Network.

Every little breeze seems to whisper Louise. Birds in the tree seem to twitter Louise. Each little rose tells me it knows I love you. Love you. Every little beast that I feel.

Sweet Tootsies. I don't think they were talking about your toes. It was the Continental Dance Orchestra, one of those groups that got together for a few records, usually low-cost records, in 1929. Didn't even bother to list the vocalist. Before that, we heard Louise. That was Lou Gold's orchestra, and you could pick out the voice of Irving Kaufman on that one from 1929. And from the same year, M.I. Blue, Lou Gold, and Scrappy Lambert doing the singing. And we opened up that four-record set with Dreaming by the Fireside, Roy Carlson and his orchestra, with an unlisted vocalist in 1929.

Well, bye-bye, sweetheart, is where we'll have to leave it for today. Elliot Jacoby and Frank Luther doing the singing in 1929. Before that, Crossroads, Markle Society Favorites with Irving Kaufman, Little Paradise, Tennessee Happy Boys with Irving Kaufman, Singing in the Rain with the University Boys and Smith Ballou, and My Rosalie. That was Roy Collins Orchestra with Irving Kaufman doing the singing. That's it for the Hit Parade for today. Hope you enjoyed it. Dave Rentz wishing you good luck and goodbye from Caranda.

0: time can fly, how the night goes by, whenever I'm with you. When I see the dawn, starting in New York, it's time to make me blue. Never stand by, still it's even time, until the day gets through. How the night goes by, how the time can fly, whenever I'm with you.
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And hi there. You're listening to the Dirt Music Radio Show, coming to you as it does every week from the studios of 2SER. Stuart Kipps my name. Thanks, as always. Or if it's your first time, thanks for joining me. If you're wondering what Dirt Music is all about, let me tell you. Dirt Music is a radio show about music that comes from the heart and takes absolutely no prisoners. What you're about to hear can come from right across the musical spectrum, just so long as it's made with no concession whatsoever to fad or to fashion. It's another week, another Dirt Music, lots of music to get through. Some of it's old, some of it's new, some of it, of course, is in between. Very soon, we're going to be talking to Brian Jackson, who was the collaborator with Gil Scott-Heron on all of those great performances. Brian Jackson is coming to Australia for festival shows, paying tribute to the work that he and Gil Scott-Heron did together. That conversation and music coming up soon. But let's get underway with some new music. The Tedeschi Trucks Band, they're so incredibly active. They're channeling their inner Santana on a newly released performance from the Beacon Theatre in New York City on March the 20th this year. Yes, they get the albums out really quickly. We're going to be listening to their version of Soul Sacrifice, and then something new from the great Taj Mahal and the Phantom Blues Band. They've got an album out called Time, and we're going to listen to the song called Crazy About a Jukebox. That's what Dirt Music is. And hopefully enjoyable jukebox. You're listening to the show. Here we go.

0: That was our whole record, plus a song. We're just going to take a little break, and we'll be back in just a little while. Thank you so much for being here.
1: She caught my eye at Smokey Joe's Cafe.

0: crazy over me as you crazy over that jukebox, baby, baby, baby.
1: We have a musical liftoff on Dirt Music this week. The Tedeschi Trucks Band with a soaring version of a soaring song to start with, Santana's Soul Sacrifice, recorded live at the Beacon Theatre, March the 20th, 2026. And then after that, Taj Mahal and the Phantom Blues Band with Crazy About a Jukebox. As I mentioned, about to talk to Brian Jackson, the great collaborator with Gil Scott-Heron. But to get us in the mood for that, let's have a listen to the classic from Gil Scott-Heron, The Revolution Will Not Be Televised. And after that, I'll be chatting with Brian Jackson.

0: Brian, thank you very much for talking to me.
1: It's my pleasure, Stuart.
0: I'm a huge fan and have been for a very, very long time. So it's an honor to chat with you. So, curious, have you bought a one-way ticket so that you don't have to go back to America in 2026?
1: Oh, well, I actually have already bought my one-way ticket to France, which is where I live right now.
0: Oh, right. Okay. So, yes, I heard you were going to move to France. So, I mean, you must despair of what is happening. And I guess I wonder what you imagine Gil would have thought of this America now compared to, the America of the 60s and 70s.
1: Unfortunately, I think that neither of us have been very surprised.
0: Yes.
1: Some of the same things are happening that we were talking about 50 years ago.
0: Yes.
1: And which I think a lot of young people who have become familiar with our music think that we are kind of prophets, because that we wrote these things. They find out that we wrote these things 50 years ago, and they think that we were predicting something. But in the sad reality is that we were just commenting on something that happened 50 years ago and hasn't really changed.
0: Yeah, which is really sad.
1: Yeah.
0: Yeah. So, and how I was always curious how the two of you collaborated. I mean, was it in the room, in a room together working, or were you playing and coming up with ideas and he was coming up with words? How did the two of you interact?
1: Yeah, I mean, we both had a main discipline, but we both had the ability to write, to do what the other person did as well. And so we were just kind of it was a kind of a hand in glove approach, really. I think, sometimes Gil would come up with some music, and he would present it to me, and I would kind of embellish it or change it a little bit, or whatever, add what it needed or whatever. And sometimes I would have something lyrically, and I would take it to him, and then he would complete it or make it fuller. But the music always came first.
0: Right. Okay. Right. And at the time when you're making those records, I mean, did you feel, I mean, this is a post Coltrane, Archie Shepp, there's been a lot of angry music, and brilliant, astonishing, music. Did you feel like outsiders, that you were going against the grain with what you were performing and talking about?
1: Well, absolutely, because one of the reasons that we actually started to perform is we considered ourselves songwriters.
0: Yes.
1: And after we took a look at our growing catalog, we realized that we probably weren't going to get anybody else to perform these songs. So we decided that it was best that probably we go out and try to perform them ourselves.
0: Yeah.
1: Yeah.
0: And the small talk at 125th and Lennox. I mean, what was that like as a performance? Because that was very early on.
1: Well, I think one thing that people don't know about that album is that it actually wasn't a live album.
0: Oh,
1: We
0: I didn't
1: actually
0: know
1: recorded
0: that.
1: it in the studio. Yeah, you see?
0: Yeah.
1: And we recorded it in the same studio, actually, that we recorded the other two albums. Except that we invited some of our friends to sit around a circle, to sit in a circle around the mic. And to have them, they hadn't actually heard the material, and just have them respond, naturally to what was happening.
0: There we go. One of the great live albums that wasn't live. So, and was there,
1: Yes.
0: when you two met, I mean, was there an immediate rapport, or did you have to work at it? I mean, were you coming at it from different perspectives and different worldviews, or was it just an immediate, melding of minds and creative personalities?
1: Immediate.
0: Yes.
1: I heard a song that Gil had written for our friend Victor Brown, and I thought the lyrics had just blown me away. And I said, "Wow, here I am trying to write lyrics that are going to take me maybe in the next 6 months to complete." And so I just thought that I said, "Listen, I have these songs here, and what would you think about taking a stab at them?" And I played a song for him, and I saw his face when I did this song, and we had a discussion, and it became our kind of MO. He said, "Well, what was the song trying to say? What were you trying to say? What does the song say to you?" And we would have that brief discussion always before a song was before he started writing. And 15 minutes later, we had a song, "Toast to the People." And it happened like that, effortlessly every time.
0: And when was about the fourth album, was it, or fifth album that you were co-credited on the covers? I mean, was that something that, did it stick with you that you wanted that, or was it something he volunteered, or it was just the way you both felt it should be?
1: Well, yeah, no, we both we both thought when we thought it should be that way. Gil, when let's see, when Gil did the Flying Dutchman album, it was supposed to be just an album of poetry. You know, that's what he was signed to do. But he insisted that we had so many songs that he would like to actually perform some of these songs and get them out here. Remember, we were songwriters, so the only way that we could get paid for our songs was to have them perform somewhere. So that was an impossibility. You know, basically we couldn't. The contract was already signed, but as soon as he fulfilled that contract, then we worked to do our first production, and that's when my name appeared. So yeah, it was the fourth album. And as far as the other one's concerned, well, Arista got interested in signing Gil. They weren't interested in signing me, and he was about to walk away. When he told me that, I said, "Well, you know what? Seeing as how they have a pretty good way of promoting things, maybe we should just take another look at it. And maybe if you just ask him if he will put my name on it, you know, I thought that it might have some benefit anyway," which he did agree to.

0: Hope you're enjoying my chat with Brian Jackson. It was such an honour and a privilege to get to talk with him. Brian Jackson coming to Australia to celebrate the work he did with Gil Scott-Heron very, very soon. He's performing, if you live in Melbourne, at the Rising Festival and as part of Vivid Life 26 in Sydney. If you don't live in either of those two cities, time to start thinking about travelling. After the first part of that conversation, we listened to Gil Scott-Heron with Brian Jackson doing Lady Day and John Coltrane. And after that, Home is Where the Hatred Is. Here's the second part of my conversation with Brian Jackson.
1: And when you stopped working together, I mean, you know, Gil had some very well documented, you know, issues with drugs and so forth, and had an episode when he came to Australia, I think the one time that he came to Australia, for a blues festival. Did that cause friction between you?
2: Not directly, You know, because we kind of went our separate ways in 1980.
1: Yeah.
2: I heard about that incident, which was, you know, several years after that, I believe.
1: Yes.
2: Yeah.
1: Yeah. And for you, when you stopped that, and then, you know, you went on and worked with Earth, Wind & Fire and a whole bunch of people, but you weren't making your own records, unless I've missed something. Did you not feel it, or did you not want to? I mean, what was the... It's a long time between records.
2: I couldn't get a deal. You know, I went to 15 labels.
1: Really?
2: And... Nobody was interested. You know, a part of the problem is that the record industry has a problem counting past one. And so my contribution was kind of not really seen the way it should have been.
1: Yeah.
2: And so it was difficult for me to get work. And in that regard, you know, I was very disappointed. I really didn't, you know, care too much about what the media, you know, said about me or if they knew about me. I knew that the media would know about me if I were able to do what I do, which is make records. And so that was, you know, that was difficult. But yeah, no, I had done work with, I produced an album with Will Downing. I produced an album with Gwen Guthrie. I recorded with Kool and the Gang, went on the road with Phyllis Hyman. I continued to be active, you know, while I held down a job where I could pay the bills and feed myself and my kids.
1: Yeah.
2: For 35 years, I retired in 2017.
1: Congratulations. So and did you keep writing, keep composing and during all of that period?
2: Yeah. Kept writing. I looked at my songs as inventory for my business. And so yeah, I have a bunch of things.
1: Yeah. And today is International Jazz Day. I mean, I'm curious, what were the cornerstones for you, you know, as an emerging musician wanting to play? I mean, were there people that loomed particularly large in your life?
2: Oh, absolutely.
1: Yeah.
2: I can remember as a kid, I can remember hearing music by Ahmad Jamal, Frank Sinatra, Ella Fitzgerald, Miles Davis, mm-hmm. of course, and you know, Duke Ellington. Mm-hmm. These are the people that my parents would play around the house, Max Roach and Clifford Brown, for
1: right.
2: instance.
1: Yeah. Right.
2: Yeah, giants, as you said.
1: And did you, I mean, it blows my mind to imagine the likes of Albert Ayler or Ornette Coleman or Archie Shepp or all of those incredible artists playing in really small clubs in New York. I mean, that's punk rock before there was punk rock, if you ask me. But did
2: absolutely.
1: Yeah, did you get the experience, did you get the opportunity to see some of these people, you know, play in front of, you know, maybe 70 or 80 people?
2: I did get a little bit of that as a teenager. I worked, I volunteered to work in a club in Brooklyn called The East.
1: Mm-hmm.
2: And many of those artists that you mentioned, Pharoah Sanders, for instance, mm-hmm. You know, Gary Bartz, Archie Shepp. These were people who would frequent the place. And it was, since it was a non-alcoholic establishment, I was able to actually go there. I was just at the right age. So yeah, I had been influenced by many of the Pilani.

0: Mr. Smith and many of the artists who came through there.
1: And just because we've only got a little bit of time, so coming to Australia, I mean, have you done performances of the work that you did with Gil previously? I mean, is this part of an ongoing thing, or is this something that you've put together for Australia?
0: For years, I have been performing the music from my catalog because, you know, it's the music I'm most familiar with. I wrote it,
1: yes,
0: you know,
1: of course.
0: When I go on the road, I've tried to do more modern songs and songs that I've written, you know, since then, but people want to hear the old stuff, and I had to get used to that. So what I did and what I do is that I keep reinventing it, you know, I keep reimagining it, and it's almost like a new song. I try to create it so that it feels like a new song.
1: Right.
0: And we'll be doing that again for this, you know, a bit, but it will still kind of have the earmarks of what I'm doing with this music now.
1: Right. So you obviously can't mess with the words, but, or do you mess with the words a little bit too?
0: No, I don't. Although, you know, sometimes I have to recontextualize them, you know, because, you know, it's a different time.
1: Yeah.
0: No, but the words are pretty much still accurate.
1: Yes.
0: Sadly, as we said before, but yeah.
1: And Yasin Bey, you've worked together with him for a long time or not?
0: No, we have never actually been able to work together.
1: Oh, wow.
0: But we've both expressed interest in doing so. But this will be the first time that we actually have been able to collaborate. Yeah, it's going to be, I'm so looking forward to it. You know, I admire what he's done. I feel that he is kind of a descendant kind of the, what we tried to do in terms of carrying on the tradition.
1: Mm-hmm. And in the shows in Australia, will, as well as doing the work that you and Gil did together, I mean, will the shows also be some of the music and the songs that you've done, you know, later, or will it, is it specifically that period of music?
0: Yeah, there's going to be some. Yeah, there's going to be like maybe one song, you know, that from the latest album, you know, because basically there is only one new song on the album. Everything else is songs that Gil and I wrote,
1: yes,
0: 50 years ago, but just you know, reimagined and kind of refreshed, yeah. Let's say.
1: And are you planning more albums? I mean, now that you've got that, you know, you've got a few things happening, and the this thing called the music business seems to be embracing you again. I mean, are you going to continue doing things? Have you got projects that you're working on?
0: Don't stop, can't stop. You know, it's always flowing.
1: Yes.
0: And you know, Pete Adakwa of BBE Music has been very supportive of my creative efforts, and I'm definitely looking forward to doing more.
1: Yeah. Well, look, that's perfect for me. Thank you very, very much for your time. I really enjoyed talking to you.
0: My pleasure, Stuart.
1: So, very excited.
0: Thank you.
1: Very excited to see you play in Australia. So,
0: I'm excited to be here.
1: Yeah. Oh, and just finally, who else is coming with you? Are there other musicians, or what's
0: you know what? The most of my other musicians,
1: yes,
0: are Brits. So, it'll be Lex Cameron on a piano, who is my music director as well as Omar's music director. We have Carl Vandenbosch, Carl won't be coming. We'll have one of your guys, Claudio Cartagena,
1: mm-hmm,
0: percussionist, who will be joining us. And Sarah Mardaluni, who is a young, up-and-coming pianist in London, as well as Dean Mark, well-known bass player in London, and Chris Morris, the drummer. So, yeah, we've got a nice team.
1: Sounds fantastic. I look forward to it very much. Thank you very, very much for your time. It's been a pleasure chatting
0: with you. Thank you as well.
1: Okay, take care.
0: Thank you.

Western song. I wrote him back a letter and I told him it was not the perfect country and Western song because he hadn't said anything at all about mama or trains or trucks or prison or getting drunk. Well, he sat down and wrote another verse to the song and he sent it to me, and after

Three more diverse but all fabulous performances there. Gil Scott-Heron, after the second part of my chat with Brian Jackson, doing a gun. And as I said, Brian Jackson coming to Australia very, very soon to celebrate the work he did with Gil Scott-Heron. After that, the Ronettes with Be My Baby. It's a classic, of course it is, but I played it to acknowledge the passing of Nedra Tally Ross, who was the last surviving member of the Ronettes. There are no more Ronettes, but there are great, great records. And then David Alan Coe, the country singer, with some very, let's be polite, dodgy political attitudes in many cases, some of those songs, well, but he could sing, and he sang very well on You Never Even Called Me By My Name, a song written by Steve Goodman and John Prine. Yes, John Prine. All right, it is time for me to say goodbye to those of you taking the syndicated show. Hope you can join me next week for another Dirt Music coming to you from the studios of 2SER and around Australia, thanks to the Community Radio Network. Going to finish this portion of the show with something I discovered, heard about for the first time just a few days ago. A guy called Javen Jackson, and he's got an album of a jazzified Bob Dylan tunes. As a friend of mine said, shouldn't work, but it does. The album's called Jackson Plays Dylan, and this is his version of The Times They Are A-Changin'.

0: 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Coming next is the BBC News, followed by Good Morning Country.
1: BBC News with Sue Montgomery. A key member of the British Cabinet has resigned, increasing the pressure on the Prime Minister, Keir Starmer, following disastrous results for his Labour Party in local and devolved government elections last week. In his resignation letter, the Health Secretary, Wes Streeting, said he'd lost confidence in Sir Keir's leadership. Here's our political correspondent, Alex Forsyth.
2: In his resignation letter, Wes Streeting issued a damning critique of Sir Keir Starmer's leadership, saying where vision was needed, there was a vacuum. Where direction was needed, there was drift. But he stopped short of launching a direct leadership challenge to the Prime Minister. So now there is something of a standoff. The Prime Minister and his supporters insisting he's getting on with the business of governing and going nowhere. But his authority is being openly questioned, while the division in the Labour Party is playing out publicly with no clear consensus about what happens next.
1: President Trump says China's leader Xi Jinping has offered Beijing's help to open the Strait of Hormuz. Speaking to Fox News after talks in the Chinese capital, Donald Trump said Mr. Xi also assured him he wouldn't send any military aid to Iran for its war with Israel and America. Earlier, Xi Jinping told a state banquet for Mr. Trump that their two countries should be partners, not rivals. They held talks for 2 hours. Guo Jiakun, a spokesman for the Chinese Foreign Ministry, spoke afterwards.
3: In his talks with the US President Donald Trump, President Xi Jinping pointed out that the Taiwan question is the most important issue in China-US relations. If it is handled properly, the bilateral relationship will enjoy overall stability. Otherwise, the two countries will have clashes and even conflicts. Maintaining peace and stability across the Taiwan Strait represents the greatest common ground between China and the US.
1: Israel's far-right security minister Itamar Ben-Gvir has broken long-standing rules that govern Jerusalem's holy sites by displaying an Israeli flag by the Al-Aqsa Mosque, known to Jews as Temple Mount. The flag march marks the anniversary of Israel's capture of East Jerusalem in 1967. Our Jerusalem correspondent Yoland Nell reports.
4: Ahead of the march, the far-right National Security Minister Itamar Ben-Gvir was filmed waving an Israeli flag, dancing and singing by the Golden Dome of the Rock. "The Temple Mount is in our hands," he said. The Temple Mount, the site of biblical temples, is the holiest place in Judaism. Known to Muslims as Haram al-Sharif, it's the location of Al-Aqsa Mosque and the third holiest site in Islam. Under decades-old rules known as the status quo, displaying national symbols is not allowed at the holy site, and Jews are not officially allowed to pray there.
1: BBC News. Ukraine's Air Force says Russia fired hundreds of drones in the space of 2 days in the largest sustained aerial attack on Ukraine since the start of Moscow's full-scale invasion. The missile and drone attack killed 5 people in Kyiv. Jonathan Beale is in the capital.
5: This is what one Kyiv resident described as the sound of Armageddon. The culmination of what President Zelensky called a massive and virtually non-stop attack right across the country. It lasted 48 hours. In that time, Russia launched more than 1,500 drones and 56 missiles. Many of those missiles aimed at the capital. A residential block was partially flattened. A 12-year-old girl among those killed. Rescue efforts continued throughout the day.
1: The UN mission in Afghanistan says the Taliban government has detained at least 3 journalists on unspecified charges. A media rights group said the 3 detained were the head of the Kabul-based Pygard news agency and 2 staff from the Tolo News television channel. The Taliban government has not confirmed what they're accused of. The Italian Foreign Ministry says 5 of its nationals have died following an accident that occurred while they were scuba diving in the Maldives. A brief statement said the divers were believed to have drowned while attempting to explore some caves at a depth of 50 metres in the Vau Atoll, south of the capital Male. Scientists have discovered a new dinosaur in Thailand that was twice the size of a T-Rex. It's the largest ever found in Southeast Asia. The Naga Titan weighed as much as 9 adult Asian elephants. An international team of researchers identified the species from fossils found beside a pond in northeastern Thailand a decade ago. BBC News.
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Very good morning to you. Yes, it is Friday morning, the 15th of May. I'm Kevin Walsh, broadcasting from the bunker in Harrington on the mid-north coast of New South Wales, where it's still right up and down the east coast. Very damp, wet conditions. Folks, what's coming up this morning? Well, I'm probably down to one of the last copies I've got of Max Jackson and Dangerous in Denim. Golden Guitar winner from January with Female Artist of the Year, originally from Amble, is along with her album, of course, Dangerous in Denim. We'll feature two of the tracks and play music and then give you the opportunity to win this copy. We've got the Rural Livestock Report. It's coming along in around about 20 minutes from now. And we'll work our way through to that. Got a wonderful mix of music. Locked and loaded in this first hour. It is Walshy on the wireless. Good morning. Wherever you are waking up around Australia, I hope everything's in place for a great day. I got the Far Gone Beauties standing by, as they do each day that Walshy on the wireless comes to you. And they'll get the music machine

music from Kathy Coleman's catalog. Kathy from the Hunter Valley, or, well, in the Dunedoo area, actually, of New South Wales. Folks, we had, they call them Coopers, the Murrurundi Royal Hotel, the newer single, and we opened up with Let's Go Truckin'. Kathy Coleman through to the Rural Livestock Report with a couple of tracks that charted extremely well for Kathy, Dunedoo Station and Gun Shearer.

Welcome to your daily market update, powered by Auctions Plus, Australia's largest online livestock marketplace. I'm Alex McLaughlin with today's report. Strong demand for quality restocker lambs and breeding sheep continued to underpin the market this week, with the Auctions Plus restocker lamb indicator lifting 16 cents to average 1,328 cents per kilo dress weight. Despite a smaller offering of just over 44,000 head, the market remained solid at 70% clearance rate. Merino ewe lambs are among the strongest performers, lifting $37 a head to average $262, while shedding breed lambs maintain the highest lamb value at 611 cents per kilo. Scandia lamb first cross ewes also improved, lifting $12 to average $346 per head, as breeding sheep continue to attract steady competition. Lambs accounted for the bulk of the listings this week, with just shy of 29,000 head offered nationally. Crossbred lambs averaged 580 cents per kilo, easing 16 cents on last week. While merino weather lambs averaged 499 cents per kilo, that's back 31 cents on the week. Composite and other breed lambs recorded the sharpest correction, falling 93 cents to average 515 cents per kilo, as buyers became more selective on quality and finish. Joy News remained solid at more than 13,000 head listed, averaging $296 per head with a 60% clearance rate. Non-station made ewe offerings totaled just under 2,000 head and averaged $236 per head. New South Wales drove national offering again, lifting listings by 15% on last week with more than 27,000 head listed, accounting for 60% of total numbers. Queensland also lifted numbers slightly, while Victoria and South Australia recorded a softening in supply. Buyer activity centered around New South Wales, with New South Wales purchases securing more than 15,000 head this week. Victorian and South Australian buying activity eased, particularly out of South Australia, where purchasing numbers dropped sharply week on week. Now to a highlight for the week from West Wyalong, New South Wales, a line of 380 ultra white / Australian white weather lambs. October 2025 drop, weighing an average of 35 kilos, returned $215 per head, and will travel to a buyer in Yanco, New South Wales. 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

0: Good morning. Yes, it is Friday morning, the 15th of May, and the Rural Livestock Report heard Monday to Friday on Good Morning Country around the same time. Folks, we're working our way through the news and weather, and I've got the jukebox locked and loaded, and I know that he's a favourite of our listeners out there, so I've included his music mix through to the news. It is Walshy on the wireless. It is Friday the 15th of May, and a very good morning as you're waking up around Australia and you've switched your wireless on to Good Morning Country, or you may have connected to the Community Plus app in all parts of the world. We thank you for that and hope your day is going to be a safe, enjoyable one.
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1: Paul McLeod taking us on a trip back in memory. The Roadie, we had Wake Me Over Canberra, one of his most popular recorded and live tracks, Tambour Springs, Daisy Hill, and Cut the Anchor. Folks, if you're departing top of the hour, thank you for your company. On behalf of Heather Farrell and myself, hope you have a safe, enjoyable weekend, and I hope you can join myself back here at the bunker on Monday, God willing. We'll do it all again. All right, we'll work our way through to that news and weather. And to get us there, we've got Paul McLeod's catalogue sitting, waiting is Save the Last Dance. We've got Wooden Heart and Singing the Blues. That should take us into the news nicely.

0: And good morning. Good morning to you all. My name's Tiger. Lulu and I will be filling in, as you've probably gathered, along with Shez, for Dr. Dub while he's indisposed. It's currently 11 minutes past 6 on Friday morning, and that was the title track from an album by Fiona Joy Hawkins, 600 Years.
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0: And it's currently 13.3 degrees here in Taree Park. Humidity is at 98%, the dew point at 13%. The wind is from the west at 6 kilometres an hour. Maximum gusts up to 7 kilometres an hour. Hold on to your hat. It's currently 1,028.5 hectopascals. Forecast for Friday, the 15th of May. Partly cloudy, a high chance of showers becoming less likely late in this afternoon and evening. Chance of a thunderstorm in the morning, and afternoon light winds. Daytime maximum temperature will be between 16 and 22. Coffs Harbour can anticipate showers. Forster can anticipate showers. Kempsey can anticipate showers. Port Macquarie can anticipate showers. However, in Taree, a shower or two. There's no fire danger. On the north coast, there's no rating. On the Greater Hunter, it's moderate. In New England, it's moderate. And on the northern slopes, moderate. Sun protection from 9:50 a.m. to 13:30 p.m. The UV index predicted to reach 4, which is moderate. Remember, even at this time of year, your skin can get damaged by the sun. The forecast for Saturday is partly cloudy. A chance of morning fog. High chance of showers on the northern... High chance of showers in the north. Hold on, I'm not used to reading at this time of the morning. Bear with me, kids. A high chance of showers in the north. Medium chance elsewhere. Light winds. Overnight temperatures on Saturday night falling to between... Turn the page. 8 and 12. With daytime temperatures reaching between 17 and 23. Forecast for Sunday is much the same. Except in Taree, we can anticipate showers easing. Now, another track from Fiona Joy Hawkins. This is called Gliding.

That was a track called A Längtat Haver Jag by a Swedish group called Avakinda. It's a wedding march sung by a quartet welcoming the bride to the ceremony. It's currently 24 minutes past 6 here in Taree. Temperature's much the same. Humidity's much the same. I'm much the same. On with the show.

0: Let me try this all again. We have Henry on the line. Henry on the line from Marine Rescue. Hello, Henry, you there?
1: Yes, you have me, loud and clear.
0: Oh, that's great. Now, what have you got for us today, buddy?
1: Yeah, not a lot. I think the weather conditions are going to sort of carry on from what we've had for the last few days. I was just looking at the radar. We've got another band of rain sort of coming in from the southeast this morning. So I'd say be a showery on and off day, as I mentioned. That's been the norm for the last few days. The waters themselves on the waters, we've only got about a metre sea and maybe a metre and a half swell, so not too bad out there. It's a little bit breezy with winds from the southwest up around about 9 knots at the moment. The bar itself is not too bad. It's quite good, actually. And current temperature here is 15 degrees, because you can probably put a couple of off that for wind chill. There's a bit of chill in that breeze, something that I'd suggest we're going to have for the next few months, but that's what it is. Barometer's on 1,028. Our next tide this morning is a high at 6.29 at 1.32 metres. Not a lot happening offshore, boating-wise. I wouldn't expect there'd be too much happening today either, so another quiet day for us here, I would suggest.
0: Fingers crossed that it is a quiet day for you folks, and for all those out in the water.
1: Not a lot of activity about that. Anyway, we'll see what happens as the day progresses. But as I say, there's quite a bit of rain still around, so that will deter quite a few people. And offshore-wise, that breeze, if it picks up as the Bureau are suggesting, up to around about 15 knots. So, and we've got a common occurrence with our weather patterns here, the chance of a thunderstorm, which doesn't seem to happen very much.
0: Surprise, surprise.
1: Surprise, surprise.
0: Well, thank you, Henry. Thank you for your info. And you and all the boys and girls up there have a lovely day.
1: Okay, thank you very much.
0: Cheers, buddy. Bye-bye.
1: Bye.
0: That was Henry from Marine Rescue in Port Macquarie, giving you an update to, more advanced version of the weather than what I can give you. It's currently 06:30 here in Taree. Whoops! As he bashes the mic. Here's something from Wing Song, something that Two Bob recorded just recently at the Busker Muster in Wingham, giving you an update to, more advanced version of the weather than what I can give you. It's currently 06:30 here in Taree. Whoops! As he bashes the mic. Here's something from Wing

0: I'm Nell Tyler. You can listen to me and plenty of other wonderful local artists on TubeBob.
1: 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The Code of Practice outlines standards relating to program content, such as news and current affairs, Australian music and sponsorship announcements. The Code also outlines the principles of diversity, independence and volunteerism as fundamental to community broadcasting. 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If you would like a copy of the Code of Practice, please call us.

And that was a group known as Kui with their track Sacred Women's Ways. Kui are a First Nations led music duo formed in the late 2024s. Combination of poet, lyricist Kirrilly Saunders and musician Mark Chester Harding. And they're known for merging intimate poetry with atmospheric soundscapes. Prior to that was a track known as White Gloves from a self-titled album. Sorry, the album was actually called White Gloves. They're a Thai Texan trio, Krung Bin. The name of the track was White Gloves. And at the top of that lineup, we had Sandra Kwa and the Many Voices of Wing Song, a live recording by Two Bob at the Wing and Buster Muster just recently. There'll be more of those tracks played over the next couple of hours, folks, including this year's winner, Lovely Young Lass, with a sweet, sweet voice by the name of Summer Isla. It's currently 06:42 here on the eastern seaboard of New South Wales. My name's Tiger, filling in for Dr. Dub while he's off somewhere. Travelling safely, we hope. Lulu and I, as well as Shez in the off weeks, are covering breakfast for you guys. So just between you and me, it's going to be a reggae-free zone for these 2 weeks. But I never said that. Eva Cassidy

0: to say that you
1: I'm Phoenix. I'm from Royal Flat, and I'm working at the busking at the Busker Muster right now. I listen to Two Bob Radio, and this is Two Bob Radio.

Thank you so much.

And that was Por Una Cadenza with Ksenia Sidorova on the accordion, and an arrangement also including violin, Nicola Bendelli. It's currently 9 minutes past 7 a.m. Just backtracking a little bit, we have some of the tracks prior to the news. Was the last track you heard was Hotel California, from a young lady called Shannon. Her and her daughter Josie had travelled up from Katoomba with a rendition of Hotel California. Prior to that was a local lass, Nell Tyler, with a track from her recent album, Be Quiet. Prior to that was The Waifs with London Calling. And the start of that medley was a track by Summer Isler, the winner of the Busker Muster this very year. Summer Isler with her own piece, Say You Want Me. It's currently 10 minutes past 7 here on the eastern seaboard of Australia. Here's a track from a young lass we managed to record and see live, obviously. A young lass called Anna Weatherup with her track La La La.

And that was the lovely voice of Melanie. Lay, lady, lay. Now, folks, I must apologise. I've been a bit remiss. I missed to give you the weather. Yep, I'm dreadfully sorry about that. It's currently 20 degrees. 20.9 degrees here in Taree. Let me see. That certainly doesn't make sense. It's 14 degrees here in currently in Taree. 14 and a half in Taree Park. We'll be maxing out at about 22 today, with a shower or two anticipated during the day. As Henry said, expect a little bit of weather. A little bit of weather, a little bit of rain, maybe keeping people off the coast and out of the water or out inside, not out in their boats. For any of the latest weather warnings, go to www.bom.gov.au or subscribe to the RSS feeds. Alternatively, call 1300 659 210 or listen to warnings on relevant TV and radio broadcasts. Just back going back a bit through some of the tracks that were played. We had prior to Melanie was a track called La La Love with a young lady called Anna, by a young lady called Anna Weatherup. She's currently touring Eastern Australia with Amy V. If you get a chance and you didn't get to see them, her album and their tour Delusional, the album's fantastic. And if you do get a chance to see them, they're both fantastic live together. Been doing it for so long, they're able to support and sing vocals and musical bits on each other's tracks. Prior to that, and before the news, was Hotel California by a young lady called Shannon, but I think I already announced that. On with the show. Here's a track by Lady Gaga.

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1: Yeah, all the songs I'm playing today I wrote because it's more fun to play your own music, you know?
2: Yeah. Excellent.
1: What's next? Dad's song. This next song is called Dad's Song. It doesn't actually have those words in there at all. It's called Dad's Song because I wrote it for my dad. So.

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1: Hey, listen up. It's two Bob Braves.
2: And yes, folks, it's time for that moment you've all been waiting for. The two Bob Braves. There's not much on the list this morning, but something that's quite important is our sister community radio station, Narralingi, has been off air since Sunday with a major antenna failure. Engineers are working to get them back on air for this weekend. Fingers crossed they can. Hello to all the Narralingi listeners who are tuning in to 2 Bob. We hope you'll come back soon. Now, today's album of the day, which Bronnie will feature when she comes in, when Lulu and I have done our bit. Saritar is the artist's name. Gifts is the album. It was released in 2024. And Bronnie will be taking you through that from 9 a.m. Well, after the 9 a.m. news. Page turn. 2 Bob's albums of the week from Monday, May 11th. Kim Yang, Turn on the Lights. The Jungle Giants, their album Explaining Feelings of Joy. The Rusty Pickups, I Don't Think About You at All Some Days. And finally, Emma Donovan, Take Me to the River. Destroy After... Oh, no, that's not. That's a note to the presenter. That's not a note to our community. Destroy After Saturday, May 16th. That's it for the raves. Back to the tunes.

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1: It's time now for 2Bob's Manning Notice Board. It's time now for 2Bob's Manning Notice Board.
2: Yes, and both our typists were working their fingers to the bone this morning to bring you the Manning Notice Board. Now, the Thursday produce markets, which was yesterday, they're back in Taree Park from 07:30am to 12pm. You can get some damn good coffee, meet some lovely people, hear some great music, and purchase some locally grown and created produce. It's worth getting down there, I can assure you. Now, the Foster's Farm Markets, they'll be on tomorrow, Saturday the 16th of May, commencing at 8am to 12pm in Council Reserve at Courthouse. I hope that makes sense to you, because it doesn't make sense to me. Council Reserve at Courthouse. Okay. Also on Saturday the 16th of May, commencing at 8am to 12:30 this time in the Taree Showground, the Hub Market can be heard, found and seen, enjoyed. The Rotary Bookshed in Taree also will be open tomorrow at Taree Showground from 7:30am to 12pm. The Rotary Bookshed in Wingham will also be open tomorrow, 8am to 12pm, and they can be found in Wingham Showground. The Cranbach Farmers Market on Sunday, May 17th, from 8am to 12pm in the Cranbach Hall. And the Flame Tree Community Market will be on Sunday, the 17th of May, 9am to 1pm at St John's Hall, here in sunny Taree. Page turn. Try dragon boating. Look, on Saturday, May 16th, 08:30 to 9:45am on the Manning River, at the Manning River Sailing Club. Dragon boat racing, like, it's great fun. Get into a long, thin boat with 12 of your best mates, and someone beats the drum and you all paddle and you go like crazy. We had a team in the dragon boat racing many, many years ago, back when Tiger was in a former life and working for the ABC. We came up against the Navy in the trials, and of course they just paddled right over the top of us, but we had a lot of fun. So look, if you've got the urge, go down and try the dragon boating. It's good exercise. Short sprints. Try dragon boat racing with the Manning River Dragon Boat Club in the Manning River at Taree. Their first session will be an introduction to dragon boat paddling and will include a land warm-up. The sessions will run from 08:30 to about 9:45, and absolutely no experience is necessary. For further information, you can contact Kim on 0410 686 991. That's again 0401 686 991, or Wendy on 0407 543 813. Again, that's 0407 543 813. Or via the Get in Touch with Us form. Not sure what that means, but that's what it says. Rattle Trap. Now, on Saturday, May 16th, which is tomorrow, 9am to 2pm at the Crowdy Beach Head, Rattle Trap 2026. a unique display of vintage and hot rods motorcycles on Crowdy Head Beach. Hopefully the tide won't come in. Vintage vehicles don't always start the first time. Now we've got Australia's biggest morning tea, cake stall, plant stall, raffles. It all begins with a cup of kindness. Every dollar raised helps support those impacted by cancer. When? Sunday, May 24th. Where? Lawn Community Hall, Stewart's River Road. Time? 09:30 to 11:30 a.m. Please come and enjoy our great community raising money for Cancer Council and donate or bake. 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Once again, that's 0459 566 347. Or Jane Everdell on 0419 169 193. Again, that's 0419 169 193. RSVP for catering. And that's an event organised for the Cancer Council. Hollywood Trivia Night at Burrell Creek on Saturday, May 16th. 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Now, Bubbon Public School, they're having a bit of strife. Seems like the New South Wales government doesn't want to fund them again. So, we recommend you get out there, sign any, what do they call it? Can't think of the word. It's got something to do with everybody signing their signatures. Get out there and protest for the safety and to keep Bobbin Public School. They nurture confident, curious learners in a supportive community through personalised learning that meets each child's need. It's only a small school, but we inspire lifelong curiosity and caring in a safe and welcoming environment. Why choose their school? Personalised learning, strong community partnerships, a high quality of education, and spacious outdoor learning spaces. That's it for the Manning Notice Board. Now, prior to the Manning Notice Board, we had a couple of tracks. One was by Katie Steele, One Perfect Day, written by Lou Reed. Pretty damn good version, and I thought you all deserved to hear that on this Friday. After that, we had a piece called Gnossines Number 1. It was written by Eric Sarti at the beginning of the last century or end of the previous. I'm not too sure. It was certainly around about that time. And that was performed by Alice Sarah Ott, who is a Chinese performer, born in Germany, educated in Germany. She's known for not only being an eminent piano player, she also plays in bare feet. Not such a common thing. It's currently 6 minutes to 8 a.m. The news will be coming up at 8 a.m. In the meantime, Massive Attack.

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1: Good morning, I'm Laura Devoy. Labor has dismissed the Coalition's alternative budget proposal as uncosted nonsense. Liberal leader Angus Taylor delivered his first budget reply speech last night, promising an historic cut to migration, removing non-citizens from welfare and cutting regulation if the Coalition wins the next election. Housing Minister Claire O'Neill says some of the policies sounded like thought bubbles written on the back of a napkin. Minister O'Neill took particular aim at calls to cut the National Construction Code from 2,000 pages to 200.
2: It's hard to pick what the most ridiculous part of that speech was, but I think for me as Housing Minister, this was probably it. The National Construction Code is a document that's too complex. We need to reduce red tape and regulation, but I don't think we want to throw out the baby with the bathwater when it comes to housing safety and quality in this country.
1: Six people due to arrive in Australia today will be tested for hantavirus upon arrival. The group were taken off a cruise ship at the centre of an outbreak earlier this week. They're due to fly into Perth, where they will quarantine for at least 3 weeks. Federal Health Minister Mark Butler told the ABC all have tested negative so far and are in good shape.
3: They'll be tested immediately. They land in Perth and have been transported to the quarantine facility there. There are expert staff that we've deployed from Darwin's Critical Care and Trauma Response Centre who are there ready to take them, and they'll be there for at least 3 weeks.
1: Australian researchers have figured out why influenza can lead to life-threatening complications during pregnancy. In most people, influenza stays in the upper respiratory tract, but during pregnancy, the virus can extend beyond the lungs into the cardiovascular system. Researchers from RMIT University have identified a viral sensor in the immune system, which can become overactive during pregnancy, and say blocking it could help protect developing babies. They say their findings shift understanding of how respiratory viruses affect pregnancy. A key member of the British Cabinet has resigned, putting increased pressure on the Prime Minister Keir Starmer. The Health Secretary, Wes Streeting, said he'd lost confidence in Sir Keir's leadership and it was clear the PM wouldn't lead Labor into the next election. Here's the BBC's Rob Watson.
4: The profound crisis in British politics and the governing Labour Party appears to be deepening. In a damning resignation letter, Wes Streeting accused the Prime Minister of providing a vacuum rather than a vision, of drift rather than direction, and of always blaming others. What happens next isn't clear. Events are moving fast. Mr. Streeting hasn't yet officially challenged for the leadership, but he might, as may others. Keir Starmer has said he would fight off any challenge. Once again, British politics is mired in uncertainty and drama.
1: Australia's Delta Goodrum is through to the final of the Eurovision Song Contest. It's the first time Australia has qualified for the final since 2023. The final will be held in Vienna on Saturday night, local time. Turning to sport, New South Wales has won the Women's State of Origin Series. The Blues went into last night's match at Brisbane's Lang Park with a 1-0 lead. They denied Maroons winger Jasmine Peters twice late in the second half to win the game 14-10. New South Wales coach John Strange said he was over the moon with the series win.
5: It was a bit of an odd game in certain aspects, but the fact that Queensland kept coming, we knew they were going to, and these girls, led by our captain Izzy, just didn't give up.
0: National Radio News.
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7: Oh my gosh, the wheels fell off again. I'm not used to being awake at this time of day, kids. And I cut out the announcement at the end of the news. The news came from CRN. Now, before the news, I was playing a lovely piece of music by Ichiko Adoba. It's called Dawn in the Aden. And after the weather, I'm going to play it again for you because she's got a beautiful voice. Beautiful voice. Anyway, it's time for the weather. It It's currently 14 and a bit degrees here in Taree Park. Feels like 13 and a bit. Humidity is 97%. Dew point at 14%. Winds north, west-northwest coming in at 11 kilometres an hour. Maxing out at gusts of 14 kilometres an hour. The rain since 9 a.m. is 1.6 millimetres, which I dispute. There has been no rain here since 9 a.m. because we haven't got to 9 a.m. Well, we're going to max out at about 21 degrees here in Taree. Coffs Harbour can max out at about 20. Foster can max out at about 23. Kempsey at 23. Port Macquarie, 22, and all those places can anticipate showers. There's a strong high-pressure system over southern Tasman Sea. It will continue slowly to drift eastward towards New Zealand and over the coming days. The high, together with a weak trough near the New South Wales coast, will maintain an onshore easterly airstream and showery conditions for the coastal areas. Meanwhile, a trough is developing over central Australia, bringing unstable conditions to the state's far west. This system will become mobile and move across the west of the state during the weekend and shifting to the eastern areas early next week. On Saturday, you can anticipate much the same sort of temperatures and rain in all the previously mentioned places. And the forecast for Sunday is a partly cloudy, high chance of showers, a chance of a thunderstorm along the coastal fringe in the morning, light winds, overnight temperatures falling to between 10 and 14 degrees, with daytime temperatures reaching between 19 and 23. That's it for the news. Back to Ichiko Adoba. 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
1: And you can trust Bronny. There was a no you can't from the back of the studios complex somewhere, but I reckon your eye can. That last track was Fade Into You by Valerie June. Track that Bronnie introduced, well, this version of the track that Bronnie introduced me to several months ago. Prior to that was the wonderful Nell Tyler. You've possibly seen Nell around busking in her four-wheel drive chair. She's a real local talent, a lovely, lovely woman and a good friend of Lulu and mine. That was from her album Under My Roof, which she recorded, produced, mixed, art directed, and sold all by her lonesome. Now, at 4:30 this morning, Lulu and I jumped in the car and my dog was looking at me and wondering what was going on. I must admit I was feeling much the same way, but there was a piece of opera played. It's one of my favourites. It was actually the first piece of classical music I ever fell for. So you dear folks are going to have to suffer it for the next few minutes.

0: Maria Callas. I can tell you at 4 o'clock and 4:30 this morning, coming driving through the fog out our way, it certainly opened my eyes. Maria Callas with the Paris Opera Orchestra, singing from the opera Carmen, the Habanera. It's currently 8:30 a.m. on the eastern seaboard of New South Wales, also here in Taree Park, which means...
1: And now, it's time for Two Bob's Gig Guide.
0: You betcha, kids, it's time for the Two Bob's Gig Guide. Friday the 15th. Cover to Cover can be heard at Sporty's Tunkurri starting at 6 p.m. this evening. Charlie O'Derry can be heard at the Koopanook Hotel commencing at 7:30 this evening. Mantis, well, they can be caught at Halliday's Sports Club Blackhead commencing at 19:30 hours. The Replacements, they can be heard at the Tanks in Club Forster commencing at 20:00. And One Night Stand, Old Bar Tavern, commencing at 2100 hours this evening. Now, we've played a couple of tracks from the Busker Muster, recorded live by Two Bob. Here's a wee lass called Phoenix. Phoenix is from Werrell Flat. It's a song with no name. And One Night Stand, Old Bar Tavern, commencing at 2100 hours this evening. Now, we've played a couple of tracks from the Busker Muster, recorded live by Two Bob. Here's a wee lass called...

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0: Michelle Shocked. That is one of my favourite pieces of music. That beat at the beginning is... technically, I don't know what it's doing, but it's certainly drifting. Possibly an odd time signature. Anyway, I digress. Prior to that was Black Smoke by Emily Waramura. Everything But the Girl with Allison. And You're in My Heart from Rob Stewart. Look, it's not quite 6 minutes to 9 o'clock. At 9 o'clock we'll have the 9 a.m. news, and on the other side of the news, Bronny will be along with AM music album. We hope you've enjoyed yourselves this morning, kids. My name's Tiger and Lulu. Have a lovely and a safe weekend.
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That's from Sun Little. His newest album, it's in the hot lot right now, and it's called City Folk, and a song there called Rabbit. And good morning to you. I'm Bronwyn Keller with you for AM Music this morning on 2 Bob Radio on FM 104.7. Thank you very much to Tiger and Lulu for their brekkie this morning. So forecast for Friday the 15th of May. We're expecting a partly cloudy day with a high chance of showers most likely in the morning and the afternoon. The chance of a thunderstorm in the late morning and afternoon. Light winds. Expecting a maximum temperature of 22 degrees in Taree area today. At the moment outside the studios it's 17.8 degrees and humidity is on 83%. Sun protection is recommended up until about 1:30 this afternoon, because the UV index is predicted to reach 4, which is in the moderate range. Saturday, 16th of May, Taree area showers, 23. Sunday, showers easing, 24. Yeah, and the album I'll be featuring for you this morning is from Sarita, Australian woman, and her album called Gifts. Yeah, a reggae album here, or her take on reggae. She's Perth-based. Okay, the time is 9:08. Another one out of the hot lot. This is Pete Campbell and the Lazy Dog. His album called Barely Fed. And this track is Once Upon a Time.

Indra Rios Moore with Little Black Train, and before her Donna the Buffalo with Look Both Ways. Out of the Hot Lot, Peter Campbell and the Lazy Dog with Once Upon a Time, and another one from the Hot Lot, Sun Little, with a song there called Rabbit from his album City Folk. 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But here's from Paul Kelly, his recent album called 70. It's his 30th studio album. And this one is called Tell Us a Story.

0: Gypsy King Jones with Get Back Girl. Before him was Moana and the Tribe featuring Shelley Morris and one from Paul Kelly called Tell Us a Story. You're on 2Bob, I'm Bronwyn with you for AM Music this morning, and it's time for the raves.
1: 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It's 2Bob Raves.
0: Fairly short one today. Gypsy King Jones with Get Back Girl. Before him was Moana and the Tribe featuring Shelley Morris and one from Paul Kelly called Tell Us a Story. You're on 2Bob, I'm Bronwyn with you for AM Music this morning, and it's time for the raves.

air for this weekend. So hello to all the Narralingi listeners who are tuning into Two Bob, and hope you will come back again. The AM Music featured album, heard around 10 a.m. today, is, I'll be playing that for you after the 10 o'clock news, is Sarita with her album Gifts that was released in 2024. And Two Bob's albums of the week this week are Kim Yang with Turn on the Lights, The Jungle Giants with Experiencing Feelings of Joy, Rusty Pickups with I Don't Think About You at All, Some Days, and Emma Donovan with Take Me to the River. I'll just let you know what's happening on the radio today. I was about to say wireless. On the radio today. Okay, so I'm Bronwyn. I'm with you for AM Music until 11. And at 11, Brian Weiss with Off the Record. Midday Magazine with Noel. And then at 2 o'clock, The Fourth Estate. 2:30, Women on the Line. 3 p.m., Lost in Science. 3:30, Real World Gardener. Then at 4, Youth Hour. And current affairs program, The Wire, at 5. 5:30, Driving Home, usually with Cam. At 7, Aussie Music Weekly. 8, Aussie Trove. Then at 9 o'clock, Babel Fish with Joan. And then through to 11, go to the Community Radio Network until the full quid. Back to Two Bob, the full quid on Saturday morning. And then at midday, siesta. And on goes the weekend. All right, I'll play something from Emma Donovan. Take Me to the River. I've played that song several times. This is covers of soul classics, but this one, Archie Roach, an Archie Roach song. It's Wash My Soul in the River's Flow. The time is 25 minutes to 10.

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0: 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Boy, they gonna hang you high.
1: Poor Ned. That's from William Crichton, his new album called Colonial Drift. And William Crichton, he will be performing at the River Sounds Festival at Bellingen tonight. Yeah, that'll be this evening. So, and before William was Taj Mahal, a new album for him also. That was Wild About My Lovin'. Xavier Rudd with Shake It, and from a Two Bob album of the week called Take Me to the River. There's Emma Donovan with Wash My Soul in the River's Flow. 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I'm Bronwyn with you this morning for AM Music. All right, this is from Queenie and Hank. Self-titled album, and this one is their take on Bad Moon Rising.

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